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6: Morning, I'm Jackie Lim. A heartbreaking development in Nepal's flash flood disaster, with the first of 43 missing Australians confirmed dead. New South Wales teacher Michael Keats' family confirming the news. Penny Wong has told Nine, though, the Australian government is yet to receive official word.
7: We respect the rights of the families to make the statements they have, and our thoughts go out to his family and to every Australian family who is hoping the many who are missing can be located.
6: Rescuers are now searching hydropower tunnels along the disaster zone, fearing hundreds of workers may be trapped inside. A Qantas pay fight is gathering momentum, with regional ground crews overwhelmingly voting for industrial action. No strike date has been locked in, but crews can walk off the job with just 3 days' notice. Treasury is warning the nation's AI boom could have an unexpected side effect, with the billions being poured into new data centres, putting upward pressure on rates. A win for the White House, with the US Supreme Court allowing work to continue on Trump's $558 million ballroom project. In a narrow 5-4 ruling, judges found a preservation group who ordered the halt likely lacked the legal standing to challenge the build. Parts of the project could now be finished within months. And Spider-Man star Tom Holland is swinging into the record books. He's become the third highest grossing actor of all time, only trailing Scarlett Johansson and Zoe Saldana on the box office rich list.
1: Your sport now.
6: In sport, Lionel Messi has announced his retirement from international football. The 39-year-old's made the announcement on his socials, admitting it's a decision that hurt. He finishes up with 125 goals and a World Cup title with Argentina. And former AFL player Nick Riewoldt has labelled Scott Pendlebury's exit from Collingwood as strange, saying he deserved a better farewell. Pendlebury is set to join the Suns on a 4-year player-coach hybrid deal. He played 442 games for the Magpies. That's the latest in news and sport.
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11: Magic weather.
12: Fine at first today, but the chance of a shower or two later on the waters. Northerlies to 20 knots and seas to 1.5 metres. Top temps today, Clare Valley 21, Port Pirie 24, Whyalla 26, Port Augusta 28 and Roxby Downs 29. The outlook for tomorrow, partly cloudy with a chance of a shower again. Top temps around the region ranging from 15 in the Clare Valley to 22 in Port Augusta.
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Sophie Ellis-Bexter at Magic 105.9, all part of your workday hits. We do it thanks to our very good friends at Claire Auto. Hello, Steve Murphy here this morning. In the next 15, you'll get Joel Corry and friends doing this. And of course, from the Footloose soundtrack, everyone remembers the Kenny Loggins hit called Footloose, but there were some other good songs, including this one. Denise Williams. 80s classic for you. That is two songs away. Right now it's Michelle Branch, if you like. The Game of Love, Magic 105.9.

0: 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I mean, we have a Vegas winner.
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1: 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Did you steal someone's spot?
2: I did.
1: What are you doing in a couple of weeks?
2: I don't know. You tell me.
1: Robbie, we are sending you to Las Vegas.
2: No way.
1: Winner.
2: Oh, wow, that is amazing.
1: Who are we taking?
2: Oh, it has to be my beautiful wife.
1: Would you like to tell Caroline what has just happened?
2: We just won a trip to Las Vegas.
3: Oh, my God.
1: Caroline, congratulations. Oh, yes, it is happening. Robbie has won the trip. Are you okay, Caroline?
3: Yeah, I'm just in shock.
1: Caroline, Robbie, congratulations.
3: Oh, my God, I can't believe you've done it.
2: Thank you so much.
0: Thanks to everyone that played. And don't worry, we'll give you another chance to get to Vegas for the iHeart Music Festival in 2027.
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0: Tom Venning here, your federal member for Grey. I was born and raised on a farm in regional South Australia. I know what it's like when the city forgets the country. That's why I run for Parliament. I'm your voice in Canberra, making sure the vast and diverse electorate of Grey gets the attention it deserves. If there's something I can help with, or if you've got an idea that could make a difference, give me a call on 1300 301 742 or visit my offices in Whyalla, Port Pirie or Kadena.
1: That's 1300 301 742. 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

Crows. Joel Corry and Emma Neck, Magic 105.9. It's all part of your workday hits. How did you go, Crows fans? Did you get tickets? Of course, they went on sale for this Saturday night's elimination final about, 29 minutes ago now? And that's for members, by the way. The general public, if there's any left over, go on sale at 3 o'clock this afternoon, but I highly doubt there will be. I had a go. I'm about still 10,000th in line, so unlikely, but you never know. And of course, there were some people that actually camped out at the official Ticketek site in Adelaide, the entertainment centre there. The first person got there on Saturday night. That's keen. I hope they win. Speaking of the Crows, this segues me beautifully. The Counting Crows for you, straight after Noah Kahan right now, Magic 105.9.

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1: 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Looks like the federal government has pledged a whole lot of cash to the Pacific athletes for the next Olympic Games. Details next in the 11 o'clock news with Jack. The next 15, some Jelly Roll on the way.
2: You ain't nothing but a liar.
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16: Morning, I'm Jackie Lim. The federal government has pledged over $15 million to support Pacific athletes in the lead-up to the 2032 Olympics. The PM making the announcement while overseas for the Pacific Islands Forum. Aussie families who get the childcare subsidy are being urged to complete their yearly check to make sure they're not being shortchanged. Services Australia says last year more than 80% of families were handed a top-up or no change. Spokesperson Chelsea Kavikles says it's vital you're up to date.
17: Every year we balance childcare subsidy payments for around 1.2 million families. And we do that by asking families to confirm their income. That's usually completed by lodging your tax return with the ATO or telling us that you don't need to lodge.
16: Donald Trump has called for Iran's leadership to be prosecuted hours after new strikes were launched against Tehran-linked targets. The president also sharing AI-generated videos showing bombs hitting an island in the Strait of Hormuz. The Middle East conflict has now entered its seventh month. Violent shoppers will be banned from retail stores in new workplace protection orders. Coles, Woolies, Kmart and Bunnings are among those backing a plan to ban offenders. The laws are earmarked to come into effect in the next 12 months. And fans of Dolly Parton will be able to celebrate the country music icon in 2027. Her estate announcing Dolly Fest, a two-day festival set for Nashville and London across consecutive weekends.
15: Your sport. Now.
16: In sport, Aussie selectors have made a big statement at selection, dropping five players from the ODI squad. Out-of-form batsman Manus Labuschagne among them. It comes ahead of a three-match series against Zimbabwe and Bangladesh. The Roosters' Connor Watson says he's glad his side will be facing a near full-strength Rabbitohs to end the home and away season. He's declared Latrell Mitchell's return for the Bunnies as perfect. And a first AFL Rising Star nomination for Port Adelaide. Lauren Young nominated after her 18-touch and two-goal showing against GWS. That's the latest in news and sport.
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1: Find it first today, but the chance of a shower or two later on the waters. Northerlies to 20 knots and seas to 1.5 metres. Top temps today, Clare Valley 21, Port Pirie 24, Whyalla 26, Port Augusta 28 and Roxby Downs 29. The outlook for tomorrow, partly cloudy with a chance of a shower again. Top temps around the region ranging from 15 in the Clare Valley to 22 in Port Augusta.
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Jelly Roll at Magic 105.9, all part of your weekday hits. And it's Steve Murphy here this morning. Remember this from London Beat? Big number one song. We'll play it in two songs' time. And we've got some somber for you as well. Along with some big news for somber fans. Get to that in less than 20. Seeing a Spyro right now. 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

0: Magic 105.9, it's your Weekday Hits. That is Somba. Now, Josh has just burst into the studio with a massive smile on his face. I'm assuming it's because he's found out he's working with me again tomorrow. Would that be why, Josh?
1: No.
0: Okay.
1: I have news for Somba fans out there.
0: Yes, we did hear this rumour. Let us know the good news.
1: Yeah, so I'll recap. If you didn't hear me this morning, I mentioned that there were certain Somba posters getting posted around major cities in Australia.
0: You're onto something.
1: Adelaide was
0: one. Scoop Pierce, we'll call you.
1: Adelaide was one of them. There was a Somba poster that's posted up outside of the Adelaide Entertainment Centre, and it's had people talking, Steve. Is Somba coming back to Australia? He was only here last year, did a little show, but he's looking at potentially doing a 2020 You Are the Reason tour with arena shows, and guess what?
0: Don't tell me.
1: Adelaide's one of them.
0: Don't tell me. Finally. Thank God for
1: finally
0: that.
1: Finally an artist that wants to come to beautiful Adelaide.
0: Can we get him to Whyalla?
1: Ooh.
0: Is that pushing it? We'll take Adelaide.
1: Maybe.
0: That's a good start.
1: Potentially, yeah. Right. A little bit maybe closer to Clare. Adelaide's closer to, can we get into Clare?
0: You can just drive down the road, have some wine while he's there.
1: That's true.
0: Do we know anything like ticket details and when and how and why? And
1: now, this is from an unconfirmed source, but it's also coming from Oz Tour News on TikTok.
0: No, I'm taking it.
1: Artist pre-sale this Thursday, 3rd of September at 10 a.m.
0: Okay.
1: Spotify pre-sale on Monday the 7th of September and normal pre-sale on next Tuesday the 8th from 12 p.m.
0: So if you just spent your money on Crows tickets this week, then you may need to find a friend with more money or rob a bank.
1: Are you a Somba fan?
0: Oh, I'm in. I'm assuming Entertainment Centre. Do we know that?
1: Yes, Adelaide Entertainment Centre. It so it's an arena.
0: Now, I know you're a massive fan. We could go together
1: Somba.
0: And hold hands.
1: I do love Somba.
0: Would you like to go on a date with me?
1: Sure. Wow. Only to see Somba. Can you get me tickets to Alex?
0: Say,
1: can you get me tickets to Alex
0: I
1: Warren this weekend?
0: I knew that was coming. You'll be my date as long as I get your free tickets, right?
1: Okay. Wow. No comment.
0: Wow, I'm feeling used and abused. Thank you, Joshua. Are we on tomorrow? What's happening tomorrow while you're here?
1: Yeah, we're on tomorrow. Wednesday Whinge. Got the Wednesday recommendation as
0: love
1: well.
0: This new segment.
1: Yes, Richard Pascoe, the Adelaide Tech guy, also joining us on the phone, talking all things tech and birthday bowls. We can't forget that. Doubling your odds, doubling your cash.
0: Sounds good to me. Back tomorrow from 6. Bruno Mars after Robbie and Kylie together now. Magic 105.9.

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0: Benson and Boone at Magic 105.9 ahead of the midday news. You know what's coming after that. Of course, it is Flashback 5 time. Solitaire features this afternoon. Remember this one? And everyone remembers this from the 90s.
1: Yes.
0: This is officially a classic. Nirvana's Smells Like Teen Spirit is coming up soon.
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8: Hey there, I'm Jackie Lim. Latest figures show national home prices fell a further 0.2% in August, marking the fifth consecutive month of price falls across the country. All major capitals except Darwin recorded falls, with the largest drop in Adelaide. Senior economist at realestate.com, Eleanor Cray, says there are some pretty strong signs of fewer investors in the market.
9: Tax changes are also likely impacting buyer demand and confidence, as well as the ongoing price falls, which are keeping many buyers on the sidelines.
8: The Australian government has pledged over $15 million to support Pacific athletes in the lead-up to the 2032 Olympics. The PM making the announcement while overseas for the Pacific Islands Forum. Anthony Albanese says the funding will be invested over 4 years.
10: The Brisbane Olympic Games is an opportunity to engage with the Pacific, for them to see this as a part of their engagement with Australia and indeed with the world.
8: Pauline Hanson has reportedly beefed up her security detail. The One Nation leader now has as many as a dozen officers protecting her. It reportedly comes after the PM's comment the party is dangerous and would say anything to win votes. And the decades-long hunt for answers over Tupac's murder has ended. A Las Vegas jury has found Dwayne Keefe D. Davis guilty of masterminding the 1996 drive-by shooting that killed the hip-hop superstar. Tupac died 6 days after being gunned down in his car at a Vegas intersection.
2: Your sport, now.
8: In sport, Hawthorn travel to Perth today for the qualifying final against the Dockers at Optus on Thursday night. Both Jack Ginnivan and Carl Amon still need to prove their fitness for the clash. In the NRL, Penrith halfback Nathan Cleary has claimed his second Brad Fittler medal. Yasmin Meeks took out the women's top honour. And Marnus Labuschagne has been squeezed out of Australia's latest one-day squad. Pat Cummins and Mitch Stark have both been included for the ODI series against Zimbabwe and South Africa later this month. That's the latest in news and sport.
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19: Magic weather.
0: Fine at first today, but the chance of a shower or two later on the waters. Northerlies to 20 knots and seas to 1.5 metres. Top temps today, Clare Valley 21, Port Pirie 24, Whyalla 26, Port Augusta 28 and Roxby Downs 29. The outlook for tomorrow, partly cloudy with a chance of a shower again. Top temps around the region ranging from 15 in the Clare Valley to 22 in Port Augusta.
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Magic 105.9, the king of the 80s. Well, that's probably a little generous, but he was pretty massive back in these days, wasn't he? Nick Kershaw. And apparently he wasn't even going to be going into music when he first started out in terms of working. Drifted into it, apparently, in his words. His first job was at an unemployment benefit office, which he decided wasn't working for him. He wanted to pursue something more creative. He thought about drama, decided on music. I think you made the right decision there, Nick. Good job. A Michael Jackson song, it's a lengthy song, but all of it will be played after Train now as the Flashback 5 continues on Magic 105.9.

0: Wrapping up the Flashback Five with the great Michael Jackson, of course, the song that apparently he was most proud of. And you can understand why. It's a classic, isn't it? Heal the World from his 1991 album, Dangerous, which was pretty big, but of course nowhere near as big as Thriller and Bad. But that was always going to be an issue trying to reach those heights, wasn't it? Another Flashback Five for you tomorrow afternoon around the same time. The next 15, we'll play some Harry Styles. And next, it's Alex Warren at Magic 105.9.
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0: 59 Genuine. 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Thanks to our friends at Claire Auto. Did you catch the wake-up call this morning? We have a new regular on the show now. Every Tuesday morning, Erin McWhirter, TV expert. We'll talk all things TV, funnily enough. Now, this morning, we got onto the subject of the current reality shows. We're talking The Block, The Voice, Traitor, and all the others. And asked her, in terms of ratings, what's the most successful at the moment?
1: If you know what the ratings are looking like, how are these shows going? Is there one?
0: What's the most popular?
1: Yeah, kind of out-popping each other. But still number one.
2: The Block is such a powerhouse show. And how many seasons are we into now?
1: 23.
2: I mean, Scotty Pan is Benjamin Button. He doesn't age either. He fronts up every single time. The Block just blows them out of the water. But the Traitors, what a good little surprise
1: there. It's unreal.
2: I'm loving watching that at the moment.
0: You can hear that full chat with Erin, where we cover everything from Pamela Anderson's garden to a TV show about ray gun. 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Head to the wake-up call section and away you go from there. On the show tomorrow, being a Wednesday, we'll talk all things tech with Richard Pascoe, the Adelaide tech guy. I'll have my usual Wednesday whinge. And we have circus tickets up for grabs again tomorrow morning. Family passes to check out the Hudson Circus, which is in Whyalla from this Thursday through until Sunday. More on that tomorrow morning when we return from 6. Before 1, the Imagine Dragons, and next, Ella Langley.
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6: Oh, my God, I can't believe you've done it.
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0: Ed Sheeran and his bad habits at Magic 105.9, all part of your workday hits. That's it for me. The great Rob is in next with the afternoon stretch for the first day of spring. There's actually a bit of a spring, dare I say it, no pun intended, in Rob's step. I think he's a massive fan of spring and he's over winter like a lot of people. Anyway, the afternoon stretch kicks in the next 15. You'll get some Teddy Swim. And how about some Bomb Funk MCs? Remember this? Classic. All that and more coming up next. Enjoy the rest of your Tuesday.
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8: Hey there, I'm Erin Roan with the latest. The Prime Minister says Australia will continue to offer whatever support is needed to Nepal following catastrophic flooding. The family of New South Wales hiker Michael Keats has declared him dead, but DFAT says his death has not yet been officially confirmed. 43 Aussies remain unaccounted for, with the death toll passing 900. Anthony Albanese says we have sent equipment and supplies to help relief efforts on the ground.
9: A RAF C-17A carrying humanitarian supplies has left Australia on its way to Kathmandu. There are now some 18 Australian response team personnel in Kathmandu.
8: To the US, and a jury has found a former gang leader guilty of the cold case murder of hip-hop icon Tupac Shakur. Dwayne Keffi D. Davis has pleaded not guilty in a Nevada court. He's now facing the possibility of life without parole. Not the news mortgage holders want to hear. ANZ has joined the chorus of economists expecting a rate hike this year to keep on top of inflation. The bank says they've tipped a rise of 25 basis points in November. It comes as the slump hitting Australia's housing market continues to spread. Figures from Cotality showing falls across 93% of capital city suburbs through winter. And a bit of a surprise for detectives in WA, they've found methamphetamine hidden inside a breakfast McMuffin during a traffic stop in Broome, with police footage showing the drugs stashed neatly inside tiny bags between the buns. A 38-year-old man's been charged.
1: Your sport. Now.
8: In sport, Australia has named its one-day squad for its series in Zimbabwe and South Africa later on this month. Manus Labuschagne, one of five players dropped. Ben Dwaters, Todd Murphy and Liam Scott also dumped from the side. Pat Cummins and Mitch Stark will return, but only for the matches against South Africa. Cooper Connolly, Oliver Peak and Joel Davies have also been added to the squad. And at the US Tennis Open, Kim Birrell has advanced to the second round. She returned from an overnight rain delay and managed to save match point. James Duckworth also winning through.
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13: Magic weather.
14: Partly cloudy with a shower or two. Winds are northerly to 20 knots and seas to 1.5 metres. Wednesday is looking partly cloudy with top temps ranging from 15 in the Clare Valley up to 22 in Port Augusta.
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Bumfunk MCs on Magic. Hanging out with Rob. I, myself, rock the microphone. The song's about me. I love it when you call me senorita. I wish I could pretend I didn't need you. True love is a lie if those two couldn't make it work. Shawn Mendes and Camila Cabello for the next 15. And more of what you love on the iHeart app. You can catch the Wake Up Call podcast, Josh and Steve, this morning. Going very in-depth into the world of television with our new weekly correspondent. That's on there too. Ariana Grande as well, if you tune in now. Sounds better on iHeart.

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Narita on the first day of spring feeling absolutely tropical. What a difference it makes. Well, before the rain sets in a little later. Magic 105.9, you've got all the hits in your afternoon stretch. I don't know. Oh, that took a left turn. Stella Lefty, right after Sugar Ray, along with the Joe Bros. You know, it's more country than this one from Taylor Swift. So we're just trying to balance things out all the way through to 5 o'clock. You're hanging out with Rob.

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0: You've got Rob around the afternoon stretch. Magic 105.9. We're hanging out. 2 o'clock. Kicking off with Sabrina. Right after news, sport and weather. And tomorrow on Magic Breakfast, we've got the Wake Up Call's very own man-child. You'd think Josh, but it's actually Steve. Every time he does the Wednesday whinge. Ugh, something's always getting his goat. On the plus side, we do have some more circus tickets. So, carrot and stick. 6 o'clock tomorrow. Thanks to Better in Port Pirie.
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12: Hey there, I'm Erin Roan with the latest. An RAAF plane carrying humanitarian supplies is on its way from Australia to Nepal following catastrophic flooding there. The death toll has passed 900, with 43 Australians still unaccounted for. The family of New South Wales hiker Michael Keats has declared him dead, but the Foreign Minister Penny Wong says they're still waiting to hear from official channels.
13: The Australian government has not yet received official confirmation of Mr. Keats' passing. He does remain unaccounted for in terms of the information we have.
12: On Nine there, to the US now, and a former Southside Cribs gang leader has been found guilty of the murder of Tupac Shakur nearly three decades after he was gunned down in Vegas. A jury taking just 3 hours to reach the verdict against Dwayne Keith Davis. He's now facing life in prison but has indicated plans to appeal. The slump hitting Australia's housing market is spreading. Figures from Cotality showing falls across 93% of capital city suburbs through winter. Cotality's Jared Berg says the dip is set to continue, with experts predicting another rate rise in the coming months as well.
14: Yeah, so another rate rise would obviously have an impact on the mortgage serviceability pressures, so rising the cost of servicing that mortgage, but also reduce borrowing capacity for households as well. So that would likely put further downward pressure on demand.
12: And Dolly Parton fans will get the opportunity to pay the ultimate tribute next year, her estate announcing Dolly Fest, a 2-day celebration across Nashville and London.
1: Your sport,
15: Now.
12: In sport, Aussie selectors have swung the axe ahead of the one-day series against Zimbabwe and South Africa. Manus Labuschagne, one of five players dropped off the back of poor form. Pat Cummins and Mitch Stark will join the squad for the South African leg. And in the AFL, the Brisbane Lions are raring to go ahead of their qualifying final against Sydney on Saturday. Co-captain Harris Andrews says it won't be a walk in the park.
16: Finals is a different beast and, you know, the games are obviously probably played at a bit of a higher intensity, so don't shy away from the fact that, you know, it is a different occasion and try and make the most of it.
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20: Magic weather.
0: Partly cloudy with a shower or two. Winds are northerly to 20 knots and seas to 1.5 metres. Wednesday is looking partly cloudy with top temps ranging from 15 in the Clare Valley up to 22 in Port Augusta.
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If you have an event over the spring, we want to know all about it and shout it out. The big one coming up this Saturday, A Brush with Art, Flinders Rangers. Whether you want to meet some fellow artists, hop on the trail, buy some artwork, get to a workshop. 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

from Top Gun Maverick. You got One Republic there on Magic 105.9. Tom Cruise actually just announcing another sequel to one of his 80s classics. Anne Hathaway with him this time. That's in your trending news over at mymagicfm.com. Frankly, we're obsessed with Cruise. I mean, there's the proof. Cutting Cruise on the way. Teo Cruise right here on Magic 105.9. Teo, what on earth are you doing here?

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0: 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I just received the best call you can possibly hear. My mum says, hey, I'm at Harry's Fine Foods. Would you like me to pick you up some spicy octopus? Woohoo! Love you, mum. I remembered I loved you. Came back when it mattered. I saw you standing there in the light. News, sport and weather is next all across the afternoon stretch. A bit of Taylor Swift shortly after Peak and Duck. Let's do it again all over the region.
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1: Hey there, I'm Erin Roan with the latest. The Prime Minister says now is not the time to discuss the role climate change may have played in the catastrophic flooding disaster in Nepal. The death toll has risen past 900, with 43 Australians still missing. The family of New South Wales hiker Michael Keats has declared him dead, but DFAT says it is still waiting for official confirmation. Anthony Albanese says now is not the time for climate debate.
2: My thoughts are solely focused at this point in time on the families and on the extraordinarily difficult time that we're going through and offering our support to Nepal.
1: A Sydney court has issued an arrest warrant for a reality star who's failed to show up for a hearing on domestic violence charges. Irishman Nathan Gallagher was due in Burwood local court today, accused of assaulting his former partner and below-deck Mediterranean castmate. The 28-year-old has been convicted despite his absence, with Border Force indicating he's no longer in the country. The cost of rebuilding homes after extreme weather is rising faster than inflation. Figures from Cotality show building costs rose about 30% in the 5 years to March 2026, about 6% above CPI. And if you are one of the million or so Aussie families on the childcare subsidy, make sure you complete your annual update of income details. Service Australia's Chelsea Kavickley says it will ensure you're not being shortchanged.
3: So around 80% of customers would get a top-up or no change at all. So it's really important to make sure that your income estimate is correct, to make sure that we pay you the right amount of childcare subsidy.
0: Your sport. Now.
1: In sport, the Cats coach has spoken for the first time since the club's concussion saga, admitting he's unsure if the player at the centre of the controversial contract will ever play for the club again. Geelong was slapped with a $140,000 fine for failing to inform the AFL of the waiver in Jake Colajasny's contract. And tennis star Stefan Tsitsipas says he's not surprised Nick Kyrgios has been suspended for cocaine use. Speaking at the US Open, Tsitsipas says it came as no shock.
4: I knew about all of this before any announcement was made, and when I saw it on social media, I was like, here we go. I kind of expected it.
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0: Magic weather.
22: Partly cloudy through to the evening with a shower or two on the way. Winds northerly to 20 knots and seas to 1.5 metres. Tonight's lows are ranging from 7 in the Clare Valley to 12 in Port Augusta. Wednesday's looking partly cloudy with top temps from 15 in the Clare Valley to 22 in Port Augusta.
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It's Rob on the afternoon stretch. Shout out to all the daughters, but I mean, it's not your week. We're all about the dads in the lead up to Father's Day. There's more tomorrow on the wake up call with Josh and Steve. 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And we have our tech expert, Richard Pascoe. We've got a little bit of Ed Sheeran on the way, but first, Sonny Federa's got something for us to think over. It's Magic 105.9.

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0: 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Jackie Lim back with the local stuff from 6 o'clock tomorrow morning. And look, we just love the new one from Niall Horan so much, we're going to do him again. 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
7: Hey there, I'm Erin Roan. A miracle following catastrophic flooding across the Nepal-Tibet border, with an Australian who had been unaccounted for found safe. The government confirming they've made contact with the Aussie who is on the Tibet side of the border and now receiving support. It means the number of Australians unaccounted for following the flooding event falls to 42. An RAAF plane filled with humanitarian supplies is making its way to the region. Work also continuing to reach more than 600 workers believed trapped in a network of mud-filled tunnels along the flooded river. The death toll has passed 900. The Prime Minister has hit back at China after it warned there would be consequences for Taiwan's inclusion in the Pacific Islands Forum. China's envoy not happy about the move.
8: We certainly have serious concern. Taiwan is not a dialogue partner for the forum. So we have serious concern. We have made our position very clear.
7: But Anthony Albanese insists it is up to the forum to decide the future of the region and not any other country. Jetstar has completed its first test flight to Western Sydney International Airport. Flight JQ7990 carried crew but no passengers and touched down 14 minutes early. The test looking at taxi routes to the gates, the aero bridge and the fueling process ahead of the start of commercial flights in October. To the US now, and a group of 22 states has filed a lawsuit against Amazon amid allegations of marketplace manipulation. The alleged scheme netted $20 billion US dollars for the company since 2019.
1: Your sport. Now.
7: In sport, the NRL's controversial kickoff experiment isn't going away just yet. The league said to trial the rule in two more games this round, despite criticism from players and coaches. And in the AFL, the Dockers train today as final preparations ramp up ahead of Thursday's qualifying final against Hawthorn. Coach Justin Longmuir says the whole team needs to trust in the work they've done so far this year.
9: We should have a lot of belief, not just those four coming back. We should have a lot of belief from what we've done and have a lot of belief that our footy stands up. So, yeah, we're not definitely not taking this game lightly.
10: It's Will and Woody for the drive home.
11: Woody, we just completed our second dad venture, taking our daughters to a theme park for the very first time.
12: This was a definite step up from the camping trip we did last year.
11: Yeah, our partner set us some rules.
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1: Magic weather.
0: Partly cloudy through to the evening with a shower or two on the way. Winds northerly to 20 knots and seas to 1.5 metres. Tonight's lows are ranging from 7 in the Clare Valley to 12 in Port Augusta. Wednesday's looking partly cloudy with top temps from 15 in the Clare Valley to 22 in Port Augusta.
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Cherry Bomb with a fresh take on the 90s across your afternoon stretch on Magic. Why don't we go for the real McCoy, Nirvana, Back in the Day, About a Girl. I'm a 90s baby. If we can guess your birthday, you could win $500 with birthday bowls. It's back after 8 o'clock. We'll tell you which month of the year we're looking for tomorrow on the Wake Up Call.

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0: Bruno Mars on Magic. Will and Woody had a soul-crushing experience over the weekend. They took their daughters to the Gold Coast from 5 o'clock. They're still unpacking that trip. Lots of footage coming up on the socials if you haven't seen.
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2: Yeah.
1: Because we went in with the best intentions of like, you know, like we don't want to do the wrong thing here. So both of our wives came on the show last week and said, just don't do this, don't do that, yada, yada, yada. Anyway, I think we broke them all.
0: In the meantime, what is going on? It's the first day of spring. We're expecting showers and Kid Rock's singing about the summertime. Topsy-turvy across your afternoon stretch on Magic.

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1: I know you moved on to someone new. 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

changed. 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

0: There's nothing more I can do for you. Wrapping it up this afternoon stretch on Magic. Will and Woody for all the fun from 5 o'clock. And the wake-up call returns with Josh and Steve 6 o'clock tomorrow morning. Birthday Balls returns, as does the chance to win yourself some circus ticks. We managed to rustle up a few more. And Richard Pascoe filling you in on all things tech.
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1: 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Now.
12: Hey there, I'm Erin Roan with the latest. An Australian who had previously been unaccounted for following catastrophic flooding across the Nepal-Tibet border has been found safe. Federal government officials say they've made contact with the Aussie in Tibet, with the person now receiving support and managing to contact their loved ones. It means the number of Aussies missing following the disaster now falls to 42. The death toll has climbed past 950. The Prime Minister has shrugged off China's warning of consequences following the inclusion of Taiwan in the Pacific Islands Forum in Palau. China's envoy says they have serious concerns about the inclusion, but Anthony Albanese says what's best for the region should be decided by those in it.
13: I think this is primarily a gathering of the Pacific family, the members of the Pacific Islands Forum. The Pacific Islands Forum determines what happens here, not any other country.
12: Australia has locked in a fifth consecutive month of declines across the housing market. Figures from Cotality showing the National Value Index fell almost 1% in August, with home values now sitting 3.6% below the peak seen in March. Cotality's Jared Berg says while another rate hike is predicted, we could see cuts as soon as next year.
14: Realistically, if the forecasts around inflation are correct, the Reserve Bank may be able to start cutting in the middle of next year, and that might see the market start to recover.
12: And there are grave concerns for legendary singer Lionel Richie. The 77-year-old fell ill during a concert in the US. He has been rushed to hospital.
1: Your sport. Now.
12: In sport, Australia has named its one-day squad for its series in Zimbabwe and South Africa later on this month. Marnus Labuschagne, one of five players dropped. Ben Dwarshuis, Todd Murphy and Liam Scott also dumped. And the Brisbane Lions are gearing up for their qualifying final against an embattled Sydney outfit on Saturday. Lions co-captain Harris Andrews says they're just focusing on their own game though.
15: Coming back to our process is important for us, regardless of who's out on the field. We know that the Swans are a really proud outfit and, you know, they're going to be super competitive and obviously a really great team, and they've shown that over a long period of time.
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26: Magic weather.
27: Partly cloudy through to the evening with a shower or two on the way. Winds northerly to 20 knots and seas to 1.5 metres. Tonight's lows are ranging from 7 in the Clare Valley to 12 in Port Augusta. Wednesday's looking partly cloudy with top temps from 15 in the Clare Valley to 22 in Port Augusta.
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0: 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Well, not really.
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4: Still struggling, still a bit of brain fog. Slept, had a dream about Sylvester Stallone, Sylvester the cat last night.
5: Did you? What did the dream entail? Because we did dance with Sylvester.
4: We had a dance with Sylvester and Tweety Bird and Bugs Bunny and the girls.
5: There was a session of Limbo at Movie World. By the way, we took the girls to Movie World over the weekend.
4: Yeah.
5: There was a weird Limbo session with all those crazy cats. And then I feel like Sylvester did give us a lot more time than I expected on the dance floor.
4: I was making eyes at Sylvester for a little while.
5: There was a weird chemistry going on between the two of you.
4: Yeah.
5: What did the dream entail?
4: I can't say.
5: Whoa.
4: Yeah.
5: Well, all right.
4: It wasn't all right at
5: all. That's where we're at, Australia. That's where we're at. And today on the show, it's worth saying all the producers on this radio show have gone through hours of audio.
4: Yeah.
5: Like you and me, our daughters were mic'd up for the entire thing. So they have been sifting through like literally hours and hours and hours of audio. One of the challenges that was put to us was some rules that we had to stick to.
4: That's right.
5: That our partners gave last week.
4: Yeah.
5: Now, I mean, we've come out of the weekend thinking that we pretty much nailed it.
4: I didn't really think about them. It was survival for me.
5: I wasn't
4: thinking about the regulations. I was like, let's just get through. I thought that I'd adhered to them.
5: Yeah, I knew them all. And was just like, I know the rules here. I know the restrictions. And I'm absolutely nailing this. I'm not surprised that you didn't think about the rules, though, because I've got some audio here that the producers have told me about, which would suggest that you broke a rule.
6: Just make sure she's on music control, because you always say the radio is broken and it's not fair.
7: Dad,

All right, we're going to hear more from the Dad Venture a bit later on, including all of the rules that were broken and not broken, the fastest roller coaster in the Southern Hemisphere, the girls having the time of their lives. But most importantly, right up next, your shot at $500 in Chemist Warehouse cash, the next code word that you will need. It's Will and Woody. 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

0: 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Now, Woods, speaking of the Dad Venture, I've got a question for everyone right now. Where'd you bump into an ex? Now, there's a few layers here. I don't think I haven't told you this yet, but I did bump into an ex on the Dad Venture.
1: Happens a lot.
0: Wouldn't have said that.
1: It's actually rare to go out with you without you being like, oh, God.
0: Now, I nearly didn't do this topic because I knew that you would come for me.
1: I'm just saying that
0: and
1: does happen
0: careful,
1: to you.
0: Be careful, otherwise I will flip it on you and it happens fast.
1: Okay, proceed. No further jabs.
0: So, it actually happened to me bumping into an ex at the airport.
1: Yeah.
0: First up, before we'd even left.
1: Oh, this was leaving to
0: this
1: go.
0: We were over at the console, I saw, when I there's a girl that, it's 10 years ago.
1: Yeah.
0: Maybe even a little bit longer, more like 12 years ago.
1: But it's always weird. It doesn't matter.

0: really, how many years it's
1: right?
0: been. It's always
1: it's
0: weird.
1: It's really weird. Yeah. So we both saw each other and I don't know. I really thought, so if you see, so I've been with Sam for 10 years, right? Yeah. So I can't see an ex outside of like nearer than 10 years to me.
2: Sure.
1: Right?
2: Yeah. Yeah.
1: And anyone listening right now that has an ex that's less than 10 years or even less than 5 years,
2: yeah,
1: there's always this feeling of, oh my God, I need to look like I'm together.
2: Oh, totally. Yeah, yeah, yeah.
1: Like I am so fine. You've never seen a happier, more successful, chill, confident person on the planet.
2: And it's a bit sick, but you also want them to think like, oh, he's still got it.
1: He's got it. You're looking good.
2: I hate that's a thing, but yes. It's not that I'm trying to be with them or anything.
1: Yes.
2: But you just want them to walk away and go like, whoa, he's doing well.
1: Yeah, no, 100%.
2: He's still got it.
1: You're the one that got away.
2: Yes, you want that.
1: You want to be the one that got away. We all want that.
2: Yeah.
1: Now, weirdly, so I haven't seen her for 10 plus years. Now, we're both with our kids.
2: Okay, yeah.
1: So
2: yeah.
1: I'm with Max, right?
2: Yeah.
1: She's got her kid in a pram.
2: Yeah.
1: Next to her husband.
2: Yeah. Were you competing kids? It goes there. It does. Because you're like, I think my kids are better than your kids.
1: It did.
2: And we had to go.
1: There was a little bit. I was eyeing off her kid. And then, you know, the first thought I had to myself was like, oh, a little bit old to be in a pram.
2: Oh,
1: like, but didn't obviously say anything. But then all of a sudden, I was like, "Why? What am I doing?
2: Were they being disobedient?
1: I've got no issue with your child. I don't know your child. I don't know your husband. I don't know. Like, in hindsight, you should be happy.
2: I know it's evil. It's
1: and
2: an
1: then
2: evil
1: she
2: thought.
1: Did the and then just when I thought it was kind of like, you know, I don't know, just that it all started getting a bit weird. I realized that she was pregnant.
2: Oh, great.
1: Like I looked up and I was like, oh, it looks like she's pregnant again.
2: Yeah.
1: And then I'm pretty sure this didn't happen, but I kind of think it did. I thought that she rubbed her belly while she was looking at me.
2: What?
1: To be like, oh, yeah, happy and having more children. You know, like doing the flex thing where she was like.
2: Did you talk to her, by the way?
1: Not at all.
2: No,
1: so we looked at each other, and right? Again, you're going all the way through this logic of, despite not being with her for 13 years, this logic of got to seem like you're doing better. My first logic was like, it was weird. I hugged Max as in like, oh, look at my beautiful girl.
2: Yeah. I'm a loving dad.
1: And by the way, going away on a daddy-daughter holiday.
2: Yeah.
1: What a successful, independent parent I am.
2: Yeah.
1: To which she was like, you know, ruffled her little boy's hair.
2: Yeah.
1: Right?
2: Oh, yeah, yeah.
1: Okay. And I was like, wow, okay, here we cool. Go. Both. Yeah. And then she like rubbed her belly like, oh, well, another one on the way.
2: And then you got up the Will and Woody Instagram and you were like very successful. Look
1: out. No, I did.
2: Just turn the podcast up a little bit. Oh, sorry, that's me on the radio again.
1: So,
2: National Drive Show.
1: What I want to know is, where'd you bump into an ex?
2: Yeah.
1: Let's start with that. But then I'm really loving this part of it, which is like the ex flex. Like when you see them, what are you doing to try and show that you are better off than they are?
2: I had a shocker. I had an absolute stick.
1: We'll hear it up next. The ex flex. What have you done to show your ex you're doing well?
2: Mine involves a baby too, but in the worst possible way.
1: Where did you see them? What was your flex? It's Will and Woody. We'll do it up next.
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0: Will and Woody for Western Star. More of the best years in music. We're going around again because it is going bananas online. I'm not sure if things can still go bananas online.
1: Maybe 15 years ago, but I think the point remains, it's going well.
0: It's going well, yeah. Yeah, it's getting the clicks, getting them clicks. So we're going to do more of them.
1: Sounding really old.
0: Dem clicks?
1: I don't think they say clicks anymore. What do you say when something is doing well online, Annalise?
2: Oh, I was going to say clicks as well.
1: Oh, wow, no, maybe you're on it.
3: Maybe clicks.
2: No, viral.
1: Virality.
0: It's gone all the way back. Anyway, right now, guys, we are talking, where did you bump into an ex? And more importantly, I'm interested in what I've called the ex flex. So it's a strange thing when you bump into an ex and you're trying to show them that you're doing better than they are, or you're absolutely fine and not traumatized and thinking about them all the time and occasionally going through their old social media to see photos of yourself where you remembered yourself in a happier time.
1: Whoa, that felt real. You okay?
0: I've been there before.
1: Oh, okay.
0: Yeah.
1: Not now.
0: Not now.
1: You're so happy now. Two beautiful children.
0: Absolutely.
1: Yeah, mate,
0: absolutely.
1: You're fine. Yeah,
0: no,
1: yeah.
0: I'm fine. This is an ex that I was literally with 13 years ago, saw at the airport, thought it would be fine.
1: Yeah.
0: Saw her at a distance. As I was saying before, we both did really weird things with our children to try and show that we were happy.
1: I think you were doing that. I think you've overthought that she was doing weird.
0: She
1: rubbed
0: her pregnant belly and eyeballed me and winked.
1: Oh, no,
0: I've added the wink.
1: I've added the wink.
0: It's a strange thing, the X-Flex, though. It's also really nice to feel that you have this sense of one-upmanship, even though it's over. Like, it's so dead and buried. I bumped into an ex's mum recently.
1: Yeah.
0: Like, a couple of years ago, again, I dated this girl more than 10 years ago. I've been with Sam for 10 years.
1: Yeah.
0: And her mum said to me, I still listen to you.
1: Oh, that's
0: and
1: sweet.
0: I,
1: for me, though, let's be honest.
0: It made me feel great.
1: Yeah, of course it does.
0: It made me feel great. Like, she's married and happily with kids and all that sort of stuff, but I'm still feeling like a little bit of a G up from it.
1: Yeah. When I saw an ex, this was in WA at the Left Bank, if anyone knows it, beautiful spot. So this was Helen. Remember Helen in Perth?
0: Is that the client?
1: No.
0: Yeah, she was.
1: I'm not meaning Helen.
0: She was the client.
1: I mean,
0: you met her at a client event.
1: I'm meaning, oh yeah.
0: Yeah,
1: Helen.
0: Yeah.
1: Anyway, so.
0: Yeah.
1: Sorry.
0: She was a client.
1: She wasn't a client. She just worked for, anyway. So
0: someone who the radio station was doing business with.
1: Yeah. I dated her for a while.
0: Yeah.
1: And then we'd been broken up for about 6 months, right?
0: Yeah.
1: Okay. Or even like 6, 7 months, 8 months. Like it had been,
0: it had been enough time.
1: So I was at the Left Bank.
0: Yeah.
1: Right. Had a couple of drinks. Thought I was looking pretty good. I was going over to do the X-Flex, right? Because I saw her at the Left Bank. She turned around. She was holding a baby with blue eyes. And I was like,
0: uh-oh.
1: Hang on.
0: Uh-oh.
1: What, in that moment, you've had a couple of drinks, you're trying to do the maths and you're like, this is crazy. This is crazy. Like, this, we were seeing each other like 7 months ago.
0: Yeah.
1: That could be. Anyway, 100%. I think in that moment she knew, like she was like, she handed the baby over. She was doing that to F with me.
0: Was she?
1: And yes. One,
0: no,
1: it was her friend's baby.
0: No,
1: it was her friend's
0: baby.
1: You were doing that.
0: Did you say that to her?
1: No, I didn't talk at all. I just walked over there and looked at her like a stunned mullet.
0: Because
1: all I could think about was that's my baby.
0: Yeah, and it's terrifying.
1: That's my baby.
0: I've actually got a text who's come through from Carter. He said a really similar thing. He said he ran into an ex when he was in high school. She flexed. This is his definition of an ex flex. She flexed by saying she was pregnant.
1: Oh.
0: And I flexed by telling her I had a new girlfriend only until she said she thought I was the father.
1: Whoa.
0: Oh, so that's a
1: similar.
0: Full follow through. So
1: yeah.
0: He broke up with his girlfriend and then got back.
1: Oh, wow.
0: Got back with the ex. Yes.
1: Whoa.
0: And then, I think I'm reading this correctly, Carter, he's doubled down and said he then found out that he actually wasn't the father and had to break up with her again.
1: Oh, God.
0: Plenty of moving parts.
1: That just keeps going.
0: Plenty of moving parts.
1: That's a trilogy.
0: Thanks for the text, Carter.
1: Alicia, you bumped into an ex in the wild. What happened?
4: Oh, it was horrible. We've been broken up for about a year and ran into him at the shops, and he just decided he had to introduce me to his friends and come give me a cuddle, and it was weird and awkward and just horrible.
0: It's an X-Flex. Yeah. An X-Flex is, I've got lots of mates.
1: Yeah, totally.
0: That's 100% an X-Flex.
1: Yeah. Look at
0: who
1: me,
0: are you here with? 20 or 30 other people who I'm really friendly with.
1: I'm loved.
0: And
1: I'm
0: we
1: loved
0: all hang
1: and adored.
0: Out and I'm, and I just love messaging them. On the weekend.
1: Where are your friends?
0: Who are you here with, by the way?
1: You can hang out with us.
0: Yeah. Oh.
1: It's going go to...
0: Oh, God. We've all been there. We're talking X-Flexes. Angela, when you bump into an ex and try to prove to each other you're doing well.
4: Well, it wasn't actually me that bumped into my ex. It was my current husband who bumped into my ex-husband.
1: Oh.
4: And my husband, my current one, was on his way to buy a lovely new house for us.
1: Oh. Big flex.
4: I was out of the country, so he took my ex-husband to view the new house. And they both got me on FaceTime and videoed me, and I looked at them and I went, what the hell are you two doing together? And he said, we're buying you a new house, darling.
0: What? But did they know each other beforehand?
4: Yeah, they did, years and years before, and they hadn't seen each other for about 15 years. And,
1: But so Angela, why was he there? Why was your ex-husband with your current husband at the walkthrough of a house he wanted to buy? I get they're mates, but why?
4: Well, I don't know. Maybe my current husband just wanted to show him how well we'd done.
1: Yeah,
0: it's the ultimate.
1: It is the ultimate flex. We found it. We have found it.
0: What? But hang on. If I put myself in the ex-husband's shoes,
1: and
0: my ex's husband calls me and goes, about to buy a new house for your ex, would you like to come for a walkthrough? No.
1: No way.
0: You're busy. Why wasn't he busy, Angela?
4: I don't know. Maybe he was curious and he's just a really lovely guy.
1: Oh, there you go.
0: God, I all of a sudden feel really sorry for that guy.
1: Yeah, but great flex, I think. If you want to do an X-Flex,
0: good of a flex
1: try and
0: you possibly
1: get your ex
0: can.
1: to an open or for just, inspection of a house.
0: You're just buying a house. What are you doing here? Buying a new amazing home.
1: Yeah, great flex.
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1: Great flex. 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
5: What are you doing in a couple of weeks?
6: I don't know. 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
5: Robbie, we are sending you to Las Vegas.
6: Oh, wow, that is amazing.
5: Who are we taking?
6: Oh, it has to be my beautiful wife.
5: Would you like to tell Caroline what has just happened?
6: We just won a trip to Las Vegas.
7: Oh, my God.
5: Caroline, congratulations. Oh, yes, it is happening. Robbie has won the trip. Are you okay, Caroline?
7: Yeah, I'm just in shock.
5: Caroline, Robbie, congratulations.
7: Oh, my God, I can't believe you've done it.
6: Thank you so much.
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0: It's Will and Woody for Western Star. Hey, right now, what are the best yes in music? The list is extensive. We keep coming back to this. Today, I was like, we're done with that, guys. We've done this enough. But I'm not on the socials. I haven't been on social media for 5 years. Sexy Das.
1: Keep it coming.
0: He was like, mate, we're going again today.
2: People just love it. They love it online.
1: Lapping it up, boys.
0: He like, he froths this. And he's telling me there's millions of views on these clips. So we're a slave to the virus, Woods.
2: Bloody oath, mate. Give the people what they want. And they want more suggestions.
0: Absolutely, they do.
2: Best example of a yeah in a song. So call us with what you think is the best. Here's another little package of what we've had previously. Right, yeah.
3: Lord Tennis Court.
2: Strong, Vicky.
3: Or Non-Blondes, What's Up?
4: Oh, yeah.
0: Really good.
2: Really strong.
3: It has to be Yeah by Usher.
2: No, no.
0: Awesome. Four Non-Blondes for me, still winning.
2: Lord for me.
0: I don't think it gets any better than that. I think what categorizes it for me is like when everyone sings the yeah. Because it's the easiest line to sing.
2: Yeah, sure.
0: Everyone sings that song when it's karaoke day.
1: Can I chime in there? She's actually not saying yeah.
0: What's she saying?
1: All the comments have actually said she's not saying yeah.
0: What's she saying?
1: She's saying yeah, yeah, yeah, or something like that.
0: Oh, no, she says hey, yeah.
1: She doesn't. It's actually just continuing on the word hey.
0: Oh, no,
2: because I once did a parody of that song, which was called "Hey, Hey, Hey, Fever." I think she does just say
0: that was a classic.
2: It was a classic.
0: Get them the archive.
2: It was a classic. It evolves from a hey to a yeah.
0: I think it is.
1: That's up to the comments, man. It wasn't me.
0: Oh, Darcy, this is what's wrong with your generation. You've lost your independence. You've lost your power to think for yourselves.
2: Speaking of comments, though, we do have some suggestions coming through online that you want to throw in.
0: Suggestions, Woods. Again, if you've got one and you've got a best yeah ever in music, let's go. Okay, so the first one here is from MBrain87. I don't know how we've missed this one. Kelly Clarkson. That's a great yeah.
2: Did she say sex with you there?
0: No, she says I'm so moving on.
2: Whoa.
0: And then she says yeah, yeah.
2: Wow. How did I hear
0: that? Out to Zach Mazewski, who said War, Edwin Starr.
2: Oh.
4: Yeah. What is it beautiful?
0: That's a great yeah.
2: That's a really good yeah.
0: For any Rush Hour fans, that is a great yeah.
2: It was good to say it.
0: Thanks, Zach. Mr. _ Garcia, I'm loving these usernames. He's gone for Drew Hill, How Deep Is Your Love?
4: Yeah!

0: goes again.
1: Yeah, wow. Plenty in that. Really good, yeah.
2: That inspired me. Does, you know, in the Thong Song by Cisco, does he say yeah?
1: Any Cisco, he said. Any Cisco. Any,
2: yes.
1: Cisco.
2: Cisco Thong Song. He really hits
1: Cisco hits,
2: a
1: hits
2: yeah.
1: the yes hard. Button Pusher Tommy's going to work on that, okay, but I would love to hear that. I'm not sure if I've got the Thong Song in the system.
0: We don't have the Thong Song.
1: I know it's in your most played on Spotify Woods, but can we get the Thong Song, please? Mark the package down.
3: Oh, here we go.
1: Here we go. Yeah.

0: half. A half a year there at the end.
1: Maybe we can find if there is a year in the thong song somewhere there. Hey, I_Evan5. G'day, I, Evan. He's gone for a classic by the Beastie Boys. Fight for Your Rights.
2: Yeah!
1: Kick it! That's a belter.
0: Yeah.
1: Great start to
0: just
1: a song.
0: The year at the start? Yeah, sure.
1: Just
0: yeah.
1: the year at the start. Yeah. Oh, you're not big on
0: I thought
1: that
0: it was
1: one.
0: Going back. Oh,
1: I know why we kept the audio the rest of the year. It's just the opening year. Just the opening year.
0: I haven't heard this one.
1: What's this one by TM Robinson _21? Ballroom Blitz. What is this? What is this? Talk to me. There you go.
0: Good, yeah.
1: There you go. Great, yeah. Just some good ones here. All right. Button pusher. Tommy's got one.
3: I've got one. One for the gays. It's Kylie. Slow down and dance
1: with me. That's all. Yeah.
0: Oh, yeah.
1: Nice.
0: Yeah. Sexy, yeah. Sexy, yeah.
1: Super sexy, yeah. Mm. Alrighty, we will.
0: What do you mean, one for the gays? I think the boys are enjoying that one too.
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14: It's John here with the latest. Port Adelaide will be without Indy Tahau for the rest of the AFLW season. Scans confirming the star forward who won the league's leading goal kicker award last year has suffered an ACL injury. Switching coach and team sheets for round 10 of the NRLW have been released today. Ellie Johnson returns from suspension for the Sharks, while Tamika Jones is back for the Bulldogs. And Aussies Kimberly Burrell and Maya Joint have advanced to the second round of the US Tennis Open today.
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0: Will and Woody. Hope you're having a great Tuesday. We're here for Western Star Woods. The quiz is right up next. Before we get there, though, we're going to test out which generation is most out of touch. Junior producer Annalise representing Gen Z. You and I are millennials. It's Battle of the Gens. Annalise?
1: Will? Woody?
2: Annalise? Will?
0: Woody? Now.
2: Annalise?
1: Woody?
2: Woody?
0: Okay.
2: Will?
0: Annalise, big story. Big story today.
1: Huge.
0: Okay. I assume you're across this.
1: Yes.
0: Okay.
2: How can you say yes?
0: You don't know what I'm talking about.
1: Miley Cyrus obviously dropped Cyrus.
0: No, shut up.
2: What? Did she?
1: She did.
0: Woody.
2: She's just Miley. Miley now?
1: She's just
2: Sorry,
1: Miley.
2: That's huge.
0: Don't be
1: She's like you. Sorry. You're just Woody. And then yeah. Will's obviously Will McMahon, so he can't drop Will. But you can drop.
2: That's cool. Yeah. Sorry. So, but it is bigger than that. It's bigger than that. Sorry, Will. Sorry,
0: such
2: Will. You know I'm into Miley Cyrus.
0: Gear as well.
2: That's wild.
0: Such anyway. Bad gear. All right. Yeah. So, former gangland leader has been found guilty of the first degree murder 30 years later of...
1: Tupac.
0: Yes. Nice.
2: Surname.
1: No, he was just Tupac, like Miley.
0: No, he wasn't.
2: No.
0: Do you know a Tupac song?
1: Oh, I do. He's in my playlist at some point, but I don't know it off the top of my head.
2: You're going to sing it to us if you like.
1: No, because I
0: just give us a little bit of the. Just give us a little bit of him.
2: Just to prove I know he's a rapper.
1: Mm-hmm. I used to listen to it. A lot more when I was younger.
0: Just what I would appreciate here is just some candidacy.
1: If you
0: honest.
1: Played a bit of Tupac right now, I could sing it. But I don't know it off, I don't know his lyrics off the top of my head.
2: Okay, so
0: hey, no, wait a second. So you want to hear a Tupac song right now that you think is actually going to get us there?
1: No. Yeah, but it has to be one that's played like regularly and I think I could know it.
2: They're all bangers. They're
0: all right, we're going to play a little bit of Tupac right now. If you can prove that you can sing along with it, I'll give you a point. Here we go.
1: Bottle full of something. Mind what you need. Something.
0: That's not Tupac. It's 50 Cent. Wake up.
2: Oh, he walked right into it.
0: Wake up. Wake up.
2: Come on.
0: It's not Tupac. This is Tupac. We've got Tupac.
1: You can't do that.
0: Yeah, mate, because you're full of it. And this is what your generation is. You're full of it.
1: Well, I don't know
0: All right, Tommy,
1: artist
0: can we give
1: names?
0: Her some Tupac, please, so she can actually sing along with you? This for my people, I'm just
1: handling procedures. This is not in my playlist.
0: Okay.
1: That one's not in my playlist.
0: Well, that wasn't Tupac either. It wasn't Tupac. That was Snoop Dogg.
1: See, I knew that. That's why I said it.
0: Okay. All right. Now, here's the question I want to ask you about Tupac. Can we actually play some Tupac? Because I think it's... Follow me.
2: Who's that? Is that the duet with?
1: It kind of sounds a little like Jimmy Barnes.
0: Oh, it's not. It's not Tupac and Jimmy. It's not Tupac and Jimmy.
2: Here he is.
1: Oh, my God. He has some good pipes.
2: Yeah, he does.
0: Okay, let's move on to the question. Guys, I haven't even asked you a question yet. You are so far out of this.
1: You keep asking me questions. I don't know the answer.
0: Annalise, Tupac. That's the point of the segment. That's the joke.
1: Valid.
0: Okay, so Tupac was killed in a gangland war.
1: Mm.
0: Okay, this is iconic for millennials. It was in the 90s. Everyone heard about it. That's why it's such a big deal.
2: You know why it's back in the news today?
1: Yes, the guy who was in charge, the gang leader, is being charged with his
2: murder. Good.
0: Annalise, what was the name of the two gangs involved in the famous war in the US, the gangland rapper war?
1: What was the
0: name of this? There's two different ways you can call them.
1: Okay. So where was this based?
0: One of them's really simple. It's in the US. One of them's really, really simple. It's a geographic delineation.
1: Okay. East and west. East side versus west side.
0: Nice. Okay. Great.
1: Did I get it right?
2: That's side was Tupac on?
1: Was he from New York or was he from LA?
0: Oh,
1: I'm going to say east side.
0: No.
1: Oh, he was west side. No, he was
0: obviously
1: in none of them.
0: No. She's keeps second guessing herself.
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4: Hey there, I'm Erin Roan. The number of Australians unaccounted for in the Nepal region following catastrophic flooding has fallen to 42, with one person confirmed safe on the Tibet side of the border. Government officials say they've made contact with the Aussie, who has also been in contact with their loved ones. The death toll has climbed past 950. Meantime, our PM says Australia will continue to offer whatever support is needed to the region.
5: A RAF C-17A carrying humanitarian supplies has left Australia on its way to Kathmandu. There are now some 18 Australian response team personnel in Kathmandu.
4: It's not the news mortgage holders want to hear. ANZ has joined the chorus of economists expecting a rate hike this year to keep on top of inflation. The bank says they've tipped a rise of 25 basis points in November. It comes as house prices across the country continue to fall, posting a drop of almost 1% in August alone. To the US now, and a former Southside Crips gang leader has been found guilty of the murder of Tupac Shakur nearly three decades after he was gunned down in Vegas. A jury taking just 3 hours to reach the verdict against Dwayne Keith Davis. He is now facing life in prison but has indicated plans to appeal. And Dolly Parton fans will get the opportunity to pay the ultimate tribute next year. Her estate has announced Dolly Fest, a two-day celebration across Nashville and London. It was originally planned for her 80th birthday this year, with hopes Dolly would perform and host.
3: Your sport. Now.
4: In sport, Aussie selectors have swung the axe ahead of the one-day series against Zimbabwe and South Africa. Manus Labuschagne, one of five players dropped off the back of poor form. Pat Cummins and Mitch Stark to join the squad for the South African part of the tour. And Nathan Cleary says he won't be rushed into deciding where he'll play beyond 2027. The Panthers superstar becomes a free agent from November 1st, but insists his focus is firmly on the NRL finals. He says it is a big decision. He's happy to take his time before weighing up his future.
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3: Magic weather.
15: Partly cloudy through to the evening with a shower or two on the way. Winds northerly to 20 knots and seas to 1.5 metres. Tonight's lows are ranging from 7 in the Clare Valley to 12 in Port Augusta. Wednesday's looking partly cloudy with top temps from 15 in the Clare Valley to 22 in Port Augusta.
3: How local are we? We know about the Great Lincoln Gap Tanks tyre fire of 2023.
16: Yeah, keep those water hoses going for about another 3 to 4 weeks. That should put it out, and maybe bring in about another 300 fire appliances too. Possibly some aerial bombers?
3: That's how local. Magic 105.9.

0: play. Alrighty, we got Andy playing the quiz.
1: Hi.
0: Hi, Andy. A little bit of a delay there, Andy. Nervous?
1: Very. Okay. I play this every single day, so we'll see.
0: So how do you go when you're playing the card? Do you usually get them all right?
1: Usually sit about at an 8.
0: All right. Okay.
1: So we'll see.
0: Average of 8, not bad. Okay, so 30 seconds on the clock. You know the rules. 10 questions you got to get right. Can pass. Have to take your first answer. Andy, I wish you all the best.
1: Okay.
2: Good luck, Andy. All righty. Here we go. What colour is a green tomato?
1: Green.
2: How do you say hello in French?
1: Bonjour.
2: What's bigger, a tablespoon or a teaspoon?
1: A tablespoon.
2: How long is 45 minutes plus 30 minutes?
1: An hour and 15 minutes.
2: Name an actor that has played Spider-Man.
1: Tom Holland.
2: Give me a type of cheese.
1: Brie.
2: How many sides does a heptagon have?
1: Plus.
2: How many nails are on a human body?
1: 10.
2: What drives? Oh, Andy! Andy, undone by the heptagon.
1: I think it's seven.
2: On the heptagon. Tough question.
0: I didn't know that.
2: It's got to be said.
0: I didn't know that.
2: Got to be said, Andy. I don't think that's an easiest quiz question if I had to run my eyes over it again.
1: Haven't been at school in a while, guys. It's been a while.
2: No, what? If you had been at school, I think that's a tricky one.
0: I didn't know. I didn't know heptagon.
2: You didn't know heptagon, Annalise.
3: It's a shape.
0: I know it's a shape, but I know hexagon, I know pentagon, but heptagon.
3: Octagon.
1: Yeah, octagon would have been a way better.
0: Neptagon. Yeah, I agree. Octagon's
2: What's
0: popular.
2: What's a neptagon?
3: Nine sides.
2: I don't think
0: it
2: is. A neptagon. You've made

0: Will and Woody, I hope you're having a wonderful drive home. If you're fresh to it, Woods, you and I are back off the trip. I was going to say of a lifetime, but...
1: It was for our girls. It
0: absolutely.
1: Was for our girls.
2: Woody, last year we took our daughters on their very first camping trip.
3: Hey, look who's got a tent!
1: I think we both really excelled.
4: So I'm just going to go and put a fish on the end of the rod.
1: Look, look! We caught a fish!
5: You're catching another one!
1: Yeah, Dad, catch another one! Yeah. But this year we're stepping it up a notch, all thanks to Chemist Warehouse.
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0: Our partners have set some rules.
14: No sugar, please. No more than one souvenir.
1: Some of them feel a little pointed.
14: You must go on one ride that you don't want to go on just to show your bravery, because I feel like you don't often do stuff like that.
1: That's a bit harsh, I would say. How many ice creams are you going to have this weekend?
15: 100!
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0: Okay, so really good that we heard a little bit of the rules there, Woods, because we did go in with some pretty stringent rules. From our partners, there were more rules than what you've just heard there as well.
1: Yeah,
0: we were given a real, like a proper list,

0: list of things that we had to do while we looked after our 3-year-old and our 4-year-old respectively. Mm-hmm. And little to our knowledge, the producers, who you'd think would be on our team.
1: Mm-hmm. Do you still believe that?
0: Sometimes.
1: How do you still believe that? They want us to look silly, and then apparently people listening enjoy that. It's a basic formula, but it does work. Now, they don't think we even remember the rules. As if we didn't mentally remember these things, guys. So the two that we heard in the opener there, which was great to be across again, was the no souvenirs and no sugar.
0: No souvenirs and no sugar. Okay. I know. You broke the no souvenir rule.
1: No, I did not. No, I did not. No, I did not. No, I did not. They weren't souvenirs. It was clothing.
0: What would you call
1: them? It was clothing.
0: I wouldn't call a stuffed Batman toy or a Batman bubble sword clothing.
1: Anyway, that's a weapon, which is really important when you're out there. On the Gold Coast. Okay. No sugar. I Remy barely had any sugar.
0: You're joking, right?
1: I'm not joking.
0: You are joking.
1: I'm not joking.
0: I saw her with 3 separate ice creams.
1: She didn't have one ice cream all weekend.
0: You also broke the don't let your daughter poo on the floor in your room rule.
1: No, that was my poo. Excuse me? I'm just trying to defend my daughter and also trying not to break rules.
2: To be fair, that wasn't a rule.
1: Yeah, that's thank you, Joe.
0: No, I think that's just that's an implied rule.
1: Thank you, Joe.
0: Wherever you go, that you don't poo on the floor in your room.
1: My beautiful little girl. I said to her, I just want to have a 5-minute shower. Can you just please let me have a shower? She was playing with a Batman sword in the room, and she obviously took that as I can't come into the bathroom at all. She had to poo on the floor. She figured it out. Absolute nightmare though. You're fresh out of a shower, you've got to deal with the poo on the floor. Anyway, that's the kind of weekend that we've dealt with. I can't, the other rules, we weren't allowed to say.
0: We found that out today.
1: Yeah, and we said don't put that on air, but here we are. The other one was don't say when I was your age.
0: Oh, I said that a lot. Oh. All right, let's go to a song. Okay. You guys can hear all the rules and how they were broken up next. Should be a lot of fun. A little reminder as well, if you go along to willandwoody.com, register for your chance at $500 in Chemist Warehouse cash if you get all the code words across the Dadventure. Yesterday it was water park. Today, I'll tell you what the next code word is right up next. It's Will and Woody.
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2: Can't all be fun though, Wilbur. And our partners stressed that last week when they gave us quite a large list of rules that we had to adhere to. But I will say it again. I personally, I can't speak for you. Like, we were separated a little bit at times. Like, you were obviously looking after your daughter, Max. I was looking after the Rem dog. And so I wasn't seeing what you were doing. You weren't seeing what I was doing. But from my end, I didn't break any rules. I knew them. I knew the rules. And I could not be more confident that you can play any audio right now. And I hope my wife's listening. I hope my wife is listening because she's going to hear a good little boy.
0: Let's have a listen.
3: No sugar, please.
4: What is that?
5: It's a snow cone.
4: Can I have one?
6: Yeah, just don't tell mommy.
7: Hi, I reckon we're going to get an ice cream.
4: Yay.
5: Chocolate?
4: Yeah.
6: Oh, God, that hits the spot. Now, Maxie, remember, we don't tell mum about the ice cream.
3: The veggie rule is also therefore still in place. So if she does not eat her veggies the night before, there is no sugar.
5: We didn't have any lunch, though, okay?
6: How is the snow cone? Is it yummy?
4: Yeah.
6: What flavours have you got down the bottom there?
4: Purple.
6: That's just straight syrup now. What was the rule on sugar?
2: Would you like to go get an ice cream with me?
4: Yeah.
6: Because we get an ice cream, which is amazing.
2: Is there any popcorn or anything?
4: Ice cream!
7: Where? Where's the ice cream shop?
6: All right, now remember, this is a secret ice cream.
4: Delicious!
6: If mummy asks, there was no sugar in that snow cone, yeah?
3: No saying when I was your age more than 3 times a day.
6: Hey, did you know your daddy went on this ride when he was a little boy?
4: Whoa. And you were really brave?
6: I was really brave.
4: Of Batman?
6: Yeah.
4: Whoa.
3: I would actually say, when I was your age, no more than once.
5: When I was your age, we used to get straws with our snow cones.
6: That's the first time I've met Batman. Whoa. I've never met Batman before.
3: No more than one souvenir.
5: Oh, you want a Batcave. You want a Batman cave.
4: And a Batman bubble.
6: Or you could get a Superman tutu.
4: And a Batman. Batman toy.
5: Should we try and win some of these big chilies?
4: Is this an ice girl too?
5: We might be able to have a look in here for a toy if you would like a toy.
4: Yeah.
8: Me too.
4: Me too.
0: Oh, God.
8: Supergirl. I'm in a supergirl dress. Because I'm a girl and I'm a supergirl.
3: And then bedtime does still exist, so make sure she's in bed by 7 p.m.
9: We're all going to have such a good sleep tonight.
8: What did you say?
9: I think I'm going to have a really good sleep tonight.
8: I'm not at all.
9: You're not going to sleep at all? Yes. You're going to do an all-nighter?
8: Yes.
9: No way!
8: Yes.
9: No way. You're not going to do that?
8: Yes.
9: No way. I don't believe you. Have you done one before?
8: Yes.
9: Whoa.
2: So you guys really were recording at all times.
10: Everything.
2: I mean, my technology's not good, but I kind of thought we were out of range. We were clear. Like, we were in the clear zone. And we could get away with all this stuff.
0: Yeah, it felt like for a second there. Oh, I forget that we're getting recorded.
2: I know.
0: Geez, I find that souvenirs. I mean, the ice cream stuff, yes, fine. There are a lot of ice creams. Sure, and you have to bribe. Sure. Everyone knows when you're in survival mode, fight or flight mode, you've got to get the ice cream out to get through.
2: That's right.
0: I find funniest about that was no souvenirs. Remy looked like she was the ambassador for Movie World. At one stage, I was like, is she getting paid to rep all that merch?
2: She's gone to Kinder today with a Batman cape on, a Batman sword that lights up and blow bubbles, and 2 Batman keychains and a Batman doll.
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0: It's Will and Woody. I hope you're having a wonderful, wonderful Tuesday afternoon. Do I know it's a Tuesday afternoon? I do.
1: Yeah,
0: I do.
1: Baby.
0: I know it's a Tuesday afternoon. Sorry, I got a little bit lost. We've been away all weekend.
1: I know, mate.
0: Chemist Warehouse to Adventure at Warner Brothers Movie World with our 3-year-old and our 4-year-old. It was an absolute whirlwind.
1: Yeah.
0: Still coming out the other side, boys.
1: I don't know about you.
0: Yeah, mate.
1: I don't know which way's up, my friend. But away from the kids on the weekend, I've got beef. And maybe I'm feeling particularly frustrated about this one because we are underslept because of the weekend.
0: Mm.
1: I don't know where you're going to lie here.
0: Okay.
1: But for me, this is just the most obvious annoyance that you can go through when you're in a car.
0: Yeah.
1: And I get so pissed off.
0: Wow.
1: With this. Yeah, I've
0: strong language from you. There. Dropped the P-bomb.
1: Yeah, I've dropped a P-bomb there. Now you know I'm serious, Australia. I think this is so annoying that it should be made illegal. I think it almost should be seen as bad as texting and driving. That's where I'm at.
0: Okay.
1: For me,
0: yeah.
1: You know when you stop at a traffic light?
0: Yeah.
1: And then a car pulls up next to you?
0: Yeah.
1: And you know the person in that car?
0: Yeah.
1: Yeah, and you look over?
0: Yeah.
1: And you recognize each other. To be fair, to be honest with me, I always try to keep all eyes forward. I'm like, maybe they won't see me.
0: Yeah.
1: Maybe because I do not want to have the awful interaction that happens when you are stopped at a traffic light. You know when the person winds their window down?
0: Well, winding the window down feels
1: like... They all do it. And then once they've wound their window down, you're like, oh, I'm going to have to come to the party here.
0: Yeah.
1: So then you wind your window down. And then you're looking at them. You're like, what do you want to do here? What do you want to do here in this approximately 15 to 20 seconds that we've got?
0: Yeah.
1: And then often, and look, the reason I'm particularly angry about this is because I pulled up next to Joe and Annalise the other night. Obviously, they wound their windows down.
0: Oh, you had a three-way.
1: No, you did. You started it.
2: No,
1: you
2: sorry. It. Before Woody starts throwing Joe
0: you
2: and
0: were
2: I.
0: Three car, you were three cars across, or they were in the same car?
1: They were in the same car.
0: Oh, okay.
2: Right next to Woody, and we got to the traffic lights, and his window was already down.
1: That's fair.
0: You're rolling with the windows down, brother.
1: I like the fresh
0: air. What were you pumping?
1: What were you pumping
0: with the windows down?
1: Probably Hans Zimmer, mate. Yeah. Probably some classical music. I'm not doing it. Show up. Wow. Joe, what's up?
3: You also started revving your engine.
1: That's a fine joke to do. Like, look out, we're in Fast and the Furious.
0: So you were enjoying it.
1: No, I hated it. I don't want to do
2: the talk.
1: I don't want to do the talk. And when the talk.
0: Did you try and talk?
1: I tried not. I was trying to rev to go over any sort of talk. You guys started talking to me.
3: Yeah, I think I gave you the scissors and I said, I'm about to chop you up.
1: Yeah. Right. Crap. Crap chat.
0: Awful
1: she's doing
0: chat.
1: And also when they're
0: chop you at the scissors. I wouldn't know what that meant.
1: I didn't know what it meant. I was like, do you mean get a haircut?
0: Yeah.
1: I don't know what you're talking about. Because then you'll yell and then you start yelling, you go, what?
0: Yeah.
1: I can't hear you. Yeah. And then the lights go, right?
0: Yeah.
1: And just to show how annoying this is,
0: yeah.
1: We've got Mark the Man Daniel, our audio producer, to put together a little bit of audio here.
0: Yeah.
1: I want to recreate for you, Will.
0: Oh yeah.
1: And Annalise. Try and pull off a good conversation while stopped at a red light. And by the way, you don't know when the green's going to come, right? Because that's the thing with this thing.
0: Okay.
1: You never know when the green's coming. So you've got to get into some sort of good conversation.
0: Okay.
1: Could be 10 seconds, could be 15 seconds.
0: Okay.
1: All right, we've got a bit of audio here. Then. All right. And you're stopped and go.
0: I was really mean, Annalise.
2: Okay. Will, how good was today?
0: Yeah, really good. Are you still seeing that same guy?
2: No. Yeah, mate, I don't know.
1: I stand corrected. That was a perfect conversation.
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0: Will and Woody, hope you've had a wonderful drive home. We're going to get out of here. Hope you guys have enjoyed as much as we are recapping the Chemist Warehouse Dad Venture, our trip to Warner Brothers Movie World with our girls over the weekend, covering off the rules that we broke while we had the girls away. The no sugar rule, the sleep rule.
1: It's very sneaky from the producers.
0: No souvenir rule.
1: Very sneaky.
0: A lot. We broke a lot. Look, we did what we had to do to survive. Pooing on the floor, the rule.
1: We don't know who did it, by the way. We're not sure, but we know that there was a poo on the floor. We're not sure. It could be one of the producers. Could be one of the producers. Could have been anyone. Don't you look at me.
0: I wasn't looking at you.
1: You are looking at me.
0: You didn't poo on your own hotel floor. So.
1: Well, someone did, and we're not going to name names because that would be, that. You know, it's a bit bully-y. Okay?
0: I'm not naming any names.
1: Let's not go there.
0: I'm not.
1: Maybe there was a poo on the floor. Anyway, if you do want to hear all the rules that we broke on our weekend away with our girls, get on the pod.
0: Yes, that's right. And stay tuned again tomorrow for more on the Dad Venture. We've got two code words we've given out so far.
1: Yes.
0: WillandWoody.com if you'd like to register. $500 cash in Chemist Warehouse cash that you guys can go and spend for everyone that can piece all the code words together. So you must go to WillandWoody.com. And then put all the code words down by the end of the week. I'll tell you what the third one is for that tomorrow. Before we go, any show notes? Oh, I've got a quick one actually for Annalise, Annalise thought 50 Cent was Tupac at one stage today. Just a quick note.
2: Yeah, I also have a note. You actually haven't said the second code word in this hour of the show.
0: Is that right? The second code word is rules.
1: Yeah.
0: Second code word is rules.
3: Whoops. Water park rules.
0: First word, code word was water park. Second code word was rules. Tomorrow maybe it'll be Tupac. Who knows? Annalise, you had a...
3: I had a just quick follow-up. I said that a nine-sided shape was an heptagon. It's actually a nonagon.
0: When you say a nine-sided jeep...
3: Did I say jeep? I said shape.
0: A nine-sided
3: jape. It was my Invisalign, sorry.
0: A nine-sided jape.
3: Nine-sided shape...
0: Yes.
3: ...is a... Nonagon.
1: You just had to look down at Google. You worked so hard to memorize it.
0: You said neptagon.
3: I was so concentrating on the way I spoke because of my
0: Invisalign.
3: My mouth.
1: Go through the gons from 5 to 9. Go.
3: Hexagon.
1: No. Oh, pentagon.
0: Pentagon.
3: That's what I meant. Hexagon, heptagon, octagon, nonagon.
0: What's a four-sided shape?
3: Square. Duh.
0: Just joking. Sure. Hey, you took a poo on the floor. Oh. All right, we'll see you tomorrow.
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0: 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We know about the Great Lincoln Gap Tanks tyre fire of 2023.
1: 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Possibly some aerial bombers?
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2: It was a gentleman called Uncle Cracker.
1: Oh, Uncle Cracker, the guy that's,
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1: It's Will and Woody for the drive home.
0: Who did your parents hook up with? Anthony.
2: Hi.
0: Your mum hooked up with someone.
2: Someone quite famous.
0: Oh, yes. Talk to me.
2: It was a gentleman called Uncle Cracker.
0: Oh, Uncle Cracker, the guy that's,
3: Follow me, yeah. Everything is all right.
2: He was in front of us, and Mum was fangirling so hard that she asked if he could, like, get a kiss on the cheek, and he goes, I can do you one better.
0: Hang on, sorry. Uncle Cracker hooked up with your mum in front of you.
2: Oh, yeah.
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1: Who did your parents hook up with? 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
1: Your mum hooked up with someone.
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1: Ooh, yes, talk to me.
2: It was a gentleman called Uncle Cracker.
1: Oh, Uncle Cracker, the guy that's,
3: Follow me, yeah. 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
2: He was in front of us, and Mum was fangirling so hard that she asked if he could, like, get a kiss on the cheek, and he goes, I can do you one better.
1: Hang on, sorry. 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
2: Oh, yeah.
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0: Will and Woody, you're probably driving around at the moment. You're driving an Uber. You're driving to go and, let's face it, it could be a late night hookup.
1: Oh, that's
0: late
1: exciting.
0: Late night hookups.
1: That's exciting.
0: I mean, in a former life, this was a very exciting time to be driving a car.
1: Oh, whoa.
0: Right?
1: You'd be nervous
0: You'd be
1: a little
0: so
1: bit.
0: Nervous.
1: What are you wearing? You're probably want, like, because you don't want to be too dressed up. Because then you're trying too hard.
0: Yes.
1: I was always a fan of just some tracky dacks, but like a nice tracky dack.
0: I think tracky dacks are sexy. Maybe it's just because the connotation that I have with those times of night, but everyone's in trackies.
1: Tracky dacks.
0: Everyone's in trackies at that time.
1: A hoodie.
0: Yeah, you're wearing a hoodie. Yeah, you want to look like you're casual, but then also you want to look sexy.
1: And smell good.
0: And smell
1: good.
0: So
1: you can't overdo the smell for mine. You can look casual, but you don't want to smell casual.
0: Yes, exactly right.
1: Anyway, here's our best bits from the show yesterday. Enjoy. Will and Woody. Magic FM.

0: sleep? It's Will and Woody keeping you up.
1: Question for everyone right now on 13 106 5. Where'd you bump into an ex? Now, there's a few layers here. I don't think I haven't told you this yet, but I did bump into an ex on the Dadventure.
2: Happens a lot. Happens a lot.
1: Wouldn't have said that.
2: It's actually rare to go out with you without you being like, oh, God, I dated her.
1: Yeah, I nearly didn't do this topic because I knew that you would come for me.
2: I'm just saying that
1: and
2: does happen
1: careful,
2: to you.
1: Be careful, otherwise I will flip it on you and it happens fast.
2: Okay, proceed. No further jabs.
1: So it actually happened to me bumping into an ex at the airport.
2: Yeah.
1: First up, before we'd even left.
2: Oh, this was leaving to
1: this
2: go.
1: We were over at the console. I saw when I there's a girl that it's 10 years ago.
2: Yeah.
1: Maybe even a little bit longer, more like 12 years ago.
2: But it's always weird. It doesn't matter
1: really,
2: how many years it's
1: right?
2: been. It's always weird.
1: It's really weird. Yeah. So we both saw each other and I don't know. I really thought so. If you see, so I've been with Sam for 10 years, right? Yeah. So I can't see an ex outside of like nearer than 10 years to me.
2: Sure.
1: Right?
2: Yeah. Yeah.
1: And anyone listening right now that has an ex that's less than 10 years or even less than 5 years,
2: yeah,
1: there's always this feeling of, oh my God, I need to look like I'm together.
2: Oh, totally. Yeah, yeah, yeah.
1: So fine. You've never seen a happier, more successful, chill, confident person on the planet.
2: And it's a bit sick, but you also want them to think like, oh, he's still got it.
1: He's got it. You're looking good.
2: I hate that's a thing, but yes. It's not that I'm trying to be with them or anything.
1: Yes.
2: But you just want them to walk away and go like, whoa. He's doing well.
1: Yeah, no, 100%.
2: You're
1: the one that got away.
2: Yes, you want that.
1: You want to be the one that got away. We all want that.
2: Yeah.
1: Now, weirdly, so I haven't seen her for 10 plus years. Now, we're both with our kids.
2: Okay. Yeah.
1: So
2: yeah.
1: I'm with Max, right?
2: Yeah.
1: She's got her kid in a pram.
2: Yeah.
1: Next to her husband.
2: Yeah. Were you competing kids? It goes there. It does. Because you're like, I think my kids are better than your kids.
1: It did.
2: And we had to go.
1: There was a little bit. I was eyeing off her kid. And then, you know, and the first thought I had to myself was like, oh, a little bit old to be in a pram.
2: Oh.
1: Like, but didn't obviously say anything. But then all of a sudden I was like, why? What am I doing?
2: Were they being disobedient?
1: I've got no issue with your child. I don't know your child. I don't know your husband. In hindsight, you should be happy.
2: I know. It's evil.
1: Just when I thought it was kind of like, you know, I don't know, just that it all started getting a bit weird. I realized that she was pregnant.
2: Oh, great.
1: Like I looked up and I was like, oh, it looks like she's pregnant again.
2: Yeah.
1: And then I'm pretty sure this didn't happen, but I kind of think it did. I thought that she rubbed her belly while she was looking at me.
2: What?
1: To be like, oh, yeah. Happy and having more children. You know, like, we were both doing the flex thing where she was like...
2: Did you talk to her, by the way?
1: Not at all.
2: No
1: So we just, we looked at each other, and right? So again, you're going all the way through this logic of, despite not being with her for 13 years, this logic of, got to seem like you're doing better.
2: So my
1: first logic was like, it was weird. I hugged Max.
2: Yeah.
1: As in like, oh, look at my beautiful girl.
2: Yeah. I'm a loving dad.
1: And by the way, going away on a daddy-daughter holiday.
2: Yeah.
1: What a successful, independent parent I am.
2: Yeah.
1: To which she was like, you know, ruffled her little boy's hair.
2: Yeah.
1: Right.
2: Oh, yeah, yeah.
1: Okay. And I was like, wow, okay, here we go. And then she like rubbed her belly like, oh, well, another one on the way.
2: And then you got up the Will and Woody Instagram and you were like very successful. Look out.
1: No, I did.
2: Just turn the podcast up a little bit. Oh, sorry, that's me on the radio again.
1: So.
2: National Drive Show.
1: What I want to know on 131065 is where'd you bump into an ex?
2: Yeah.
1: Let's start with that. But then I'm really loving this part of it, which is like the ex flex.
2: Which is like
1: when you see them, what are you doing to try and show that you are better off than they are?
2: I had a shocker. I had an absolute stinker.
1: We'll hear it up next. 131065 is the phone number. Or text us. We love the text line. 0429 131065. 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What have you done to show your ex you're doing well?
2: Mine involves a baby too, but in the worst possible way.
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6: 131065. Right now, guys, we are talking, where did you bump into an ex? And more importantly, I'm interested in what I've called the ex flex. So, 131065. It's a strange thing when you bump into an ex and you're trying to show them that you're doing better than they are, or you're absolutely fine and not traumatized and thinking about them all the time and occasionally going through their old social media to see photos of yourself where you remembered yourself in a happier time.
7: Whoa, so, that felt real. You okay?
6: I've been there before.
7: Oh, okay.
6: Yeah.
7: Not now.
6: Not now.
7: You're so happy now. Two beautiful children.
6: Absolutely.
7: Yeah, mate,
6: absolutely.
7: You're fine. Yeah,
6: no,
7: yeah.
6: No, I'm fine. This is an ex that I was literally with 13 years ago, saw at the airport, thought it would be fine.
7: Yeah.
6: Saw her at a distance. As I was saying before, we both did really weird things with our children to try and show that we were happy.
7: I think you were doing that. I think you've overthought that she was doing weird.
6: She
7: I think,
6: rubbed her pregnant belly and eyeballed me and winked.
7: Oh, no,
6: I've
7: she
6: added
7: did
6: the wink.
7: Not.
6: I've added
7: no,
6: the wink.
7: She
6: I've
7: did
6: added the wink.
7: Not.
6: It's a strange thing, the X-Flex, though. It's also really nice to feel that you have this sense of one-upmanship, even though it's over. Like, it's so dead and buried. I bumped into an ex's mum recently.
7: Yeah.
6: Like, a couple of years ago, again, I dated this girl more than 10 years ago. I've been with Sam for 10 years.
7: Yeah.
6: And her mum said to me, I still listen to you.
7: Oh, that's sweet. For me, though, let's be honest.
6: It made me feel great.
7: Yeah, of course it does.
6: It made me feel great. Like, she's married and happily with kids and all that sort of stuff, but I'm still feeling like a little bit of a G up from it.
7: Yeah. When I saw an ex, this was in WA, at the Left Bank, if anyone knows it, beautiful spot. So this was Helen. Remember Helen in Perth?
6: Is that the client?
7: No.
6: Yeah, she was.
7: I'm not meaning Helen.
6: She was the client.
7: I mean,
6: you met her at a client event.
7: I'm meaning, oh yeah.
6: Yeah,
7: Helen.
6: Yeah.
7: Anyway, so.
6: Yeah.
7: Sorry.
6: Yeah, she was a client.
7: She wasn't a client. She just worked for, anyway. So
6: someone who the radio station was doing business with.
7: Yeah. I dated her for a while.
6: Yeah.
7: And then we'd been broken up for about 6 months, right?
6: Yeah.
7: Okay. Or even like 6, 7 months, 8 months. Like it had been,
6: enough time.
7: So
6: not enough time.
7: I was at the Left Bank.
6: Yeah.
7: Right. Had a couple of drinks. Thought I was looking pretty good. I was going over to do the X-Flex,

0: right? Because I saw her at the left bank. She turned around. She was holding a baby with blue eyes. And I was like,
1: uh-oh.
0: Hang on.
1: Uh-oh.
0: What, and I, you know, in that moment, you've had a couple of drinks. You're trying to do the maths and you're like, this is crazy. This is crazy. Like this, we were seeing each other like 7 months ago.
1: Yeah.
0: That could be. Anyway, 100%. I think in that moment she knew, like she was like, she handed the baby over. She was doing that to F with me.
1: Was she?
0: And yes. One
1: no,
0: it was her
1: you
0: friend's
1: don't
0: baby.
1: No,
0: it was her,
1: your I was friend's
0: like,
1: baby.
0: You were doing that.
1: Did you say that to her?
0: No, I didn't talk at all. I just walked over there and looked at her like a stunned mullet.
1: Because
0: all I could think about was that's my baby.
1: And it's terrifying.
0: That's my baby.
1: We've actually got a text who's come through from Carter. 0429 131065. He said a really similar thing. He said he ran into an ex when he was in high school. She flexed. This is his definition of an ex flex. She flexed by saying she was pregnant.
0: Oh.
1: And I flexed by telling her I had a new girlfriend only until she said she thought I was the father.
2: Whoa.
1: Whoa.
0: Oh,
1: so
0: whoa,
1: that's a
0: similar
1: full follow through. So he broke up with his girlfriend and then got back.
0: Oh, whoa.
1: Got back with the ex. Yes.
0: Whoa.
1: And then, I think I'm reading this correctly, Carter, he's doubled down and said, he then found out that he actually wasn't the father and had to break up with her again.
0: Oh, God.
1: Plenty of moving parts.
0: That just keeps going.
1: Plenty of moving parts.
0: That's a trilogy.
1: Thanks for the text, Carter.
0: Let's go to Alicia here on 131065. Alicia, you bumped into an ex in the wild. What happened?
3: Oh, it was horrible. We'd been broken up for about a year and ran into him at the shops, and he just decided he had to introduce me to all his friends and come give me a cuddle, and it was... Really weird and awkward and just horrible.
1: It's an X-Flex. An X-Flex is, I've got lots of mates.
0: Yeah, totally.
1: That's 100% an X-Flex.
0: Yeah.
1: Who are you here with? 20 or 30 other people who I'm really friendly with.
0: I'm loved.
1: And
0: I'm
1: we
0: loved
1: all hang
0: and adored.
1: Out. And I just love messaging them on the weekend.
0: Where are your friends?
1: Who are you here with, by the way?
0: Who are you here with?
1: Do you want to hang out with us?
0: Yeah.
1: Oh.
0: Let's go to...
1: Oh, God. And we've all been there. We're talking X-Flexes. Angela, when you bump into an ex and try to prove to each other you're doing well.
3: Well, it wasn't actually me that bumped into my ex. It was my current husband who bumped into my ex-husband.
1: Oh.
3: And my husband, my current one, was on his way to buy a lovely new house for us.
1: Oh.
0: Big flex.
3: I was out of the country, so he took my ex-husband to view the new house. And they both got me on FaceTime and videoed me, and I looked at them and I went, what the hell are you two doing together? And he said, we're buying you a new house, darling.
1: But did they know each other beforehand?
3: Yeah, they did, years and years before, and they hadn't seen each other for about 15 years. And
0: But Angela, why was he there? Why was your ex-husband with your current husband at the walkthrough of a house he wanted to buy? I get their mates, but why?
3: Well, I don't know. Maybe my current husband just wanted to show him how well we'd done.
1: Yeah,
0: it's the ultimate flex. We found it. We have found it.
1: What? But hang on. If I put myself in the ex-husband's shoes and my ex's husband calls me and goes, about to buy a new house for your ex, would you like to come for a walkthrough? No.
0: No way.
1: You're busy. Why wasn't he busy, Angela?
3: I don't know. Maybe he was curious and he's just a really lovely guy.
1: God, I all of a sudden feel really sorry for that guy.
0: Yeah, but great flex, I think. If you want to do an X-Flex,
1: as good of a flex
0: try and
1: as you
0: get your
1: can.
0: Ex to an open or for just, inspection of a house.
1: You're just buying a house. What are you doing here? Buying a new amazing home.
0: Yeah, great flex.
1: Would you like to come for the walkthrough?
0: Great flex. Right.
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0: working and they're working. It's Will and Woody keeping you up.
1: Hey, right now, what are the best yes in music? 13-1065 or please text us 0429-13-1065. The list is extensive. We keep coming back to this. Today, I was like, we're done with that, guys. We've done this enough. But I'm not on the socials. I haven't been on social media for 5 years. Sexy Das.
2: Keep it coming.
1: He was like, mate, we're going again today.
3: People just love it. They love it online.
2: Lapping it up, boys.
1: He like, he froths this. And he's telling me there's millions of views on these clips. So we're a slave to the virus, Woods.
3: Bloody oath, mate. Give the people what they want. And they want more suggestions.
1: Absolutely, they
3: the
1: do.
3: Best example of a yeah in a song. So 13-1065 is the number. Call us with what you think is the best. Here's another little package of what we've had previously. Right, yeah.
4: Lord Tennis Court.
3: Oh, strong, Vicky.
4: Or Non-Blondes, What's Up.
5: Oh, yeah.
3: Yeah. Really good. Really strong.
4: It has to be Yeah by Usher.
3: Oh, yeah. No doubt. No doubt.
1: Awesome. Four Non-Blondes for me, still winning.
3: Lord for me.
1: I don't think it gets any better than that. I think what categorizes it for me is like when everyone sings the yeah. Because it's the easiest line to sing.
3: Yeah, sure.
1: Everyone sings that song when it's karaoke day.
2: Can I chime in there? She's actually not saying yeah.
1: What's she saying?
2: All the comments have actually said she's not saying yeah.
1: What's she saying?
2: She's saying yeah, yeah, yeah, or something like that.
1: No, she says hey, yeah.
2: She doesn't. It's actually just continuing on the word hey.
1: Oh, no,
3: because I once did a parody of that song, which was called Hey, Hey, Hey, Fever. I think she does just say...
1: It was a classic.
3: It was a classic.
1: Get them the archive.
3: It was a classic. Yeah. Oh, it becomes
1: it's
3: a yeah.
1: It's a yeah.
3: It evolves. It evolves from a hey to a yeah.
1: I think it is.
2: That's up to the comments, man. It wasn't me.
1: Oh, Darcy, this is what's wrong with your generation. You've lost your independence. You've lost your power to think for yourselves.
3: Speaking of comments, though, we do have some suggestions coming through online that you want to throw in the mix.
1: Suggestions, Woods. Again, 13-1065, if you've got one and you've got a best yeah ever in music. Let's go. Okay, so the first one here is from MBrain87. Yeah. I don't know how we've missed this one. Kelly Clarkson. That's a great yeah.
3: Did she say sex with you there?
1: No, she says I'm so moving on.
3: Whoa.
1: And then she says yeah, yeah.
3: Wow. How did I hear
1: that? Out to Zach Mazewski, who said War, Edwin Starr.
3: Oh.
6: Yeah! What it is good, yeah. Beautiful.
1: That's a great yeah.
3: That's a really good yeah.
1: For any Rush Hour fans, that is a great yeah.
3: It was good to say it.
1: Thanks, Zach. Mr. _ Garcia, I'm loving these usernames. He's gone for Drew Hill, How Deep Is Your Love?
7: Yeah.

0: goes again.
1: Yeah, wow. Plenty in that. Really good, yeah.
2: That inspired me. Does, you know, in the Thong song by Cisco, does he say yeah?
1: Any Cisco, he said. Any Cisco. Any,
2: yes.
1: Cisco,
2: Cisco
1: hits the
2: Thong
1: yes.
2: song, he really
1: Cisco
2: hits,
1: hits
2: yeah.
1: the yes hard. Button Pusher Tommy's going to work on that, okay, but I would okay, love cool. to hear that. I'm not sure if we've got the Thong song in the system.
0: We don't have the Thong
1: I know
0: song.
1: It's in
2: really?
1: Your, I know it's in your most played on Spotify, Woods, but song, can we get the Thong song, please? Mark the package down.
0: Oh, here we go.
1: Oh, here we go. Yeah.

0: a half a year there at the end.
1: Maybe we can find if there is a year in the thong song somewhere there. Hey, I_Evan5. G'day, I, Evan. He's gone for a classic by the Beastie Boys. Fight for your rights.
2: Yeah!
1: Kick it! That's a belter.
0: Yeah.
1: Great start to
0: just
1: a song.
0: The year at the start? Yeah, sure.
1: Just
0: yeah.
1: The year at the start. Yeah. Oh, you're not big on that
0: I thought it was
1: one.
0: Coming back.
1: I don't know why we kept the audio the rest of the year. It's just the opening year.
0: What's this
1: one by TM Robinson underscore 21? Ballroom Blitz. What is this? What is this? Talk to me. There you go.
0: Good, yeah.
1: There you go. Great, yeah. Just some good ones here. All right. 13106.
0: I've
1: got one. Button push. Yes. Tommy's got one.
3: I've got one. One for the gays. It's Kylie. Slow down and
1: dance with me. That's all.
0: Yeah. Oh, yeah.
1: Nice.
0: Yeah. Sexy, yeah.
1: Super sexy, yeah. Mm. Alrighty, we will.
0: What do you mean, one for the gays? I think the boys are enjoying that one too.
1: All right, 13106.5. What is the best year in music? This is round three.
3: Whoa!
1: I would love to put it down after this. I'd love to move on, but we just keep providing. There's so many.
0: Someone finish it. Give us the best year. Playing more music variety. 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

0: Aussies with W's. It's Will and Woody keeping you up.
1: This is the third edition of the best year in music, Woods, because these are popping off. I keep trying to put it down, but Sexy Das walked in today. He's like, guys, we've got to go again. We've got another. He's had 4 million views on this so far, Das.
2: Yeah, across all socials, that's around nuts. 4 mil.
3: Bloody hell.
1: Hey, so, but people keep finding these in places that I didn't know there was a year. This is from Lily White Woods.
3: Mm-hmm. Yeah.
1: A little bit of Avril Lavigne.
3: The yeah into the
1: real 90s attitude. Yeah, that one, isn't it?
3: Yeah, love it.
1: Chris underscore Tina Sparkle said, it's Mbop Hansen.
3: Oh, yeah.
1: Banger.
3: God, people really, is the yeah overused in music? You have to ask the question now, don't you?
1: Oh, it goes again. That's another great yeah at the back end, isn't it? That's a good one. I'm sorry. Can you play that Mbop one from the start? Because I think the second one is where it really. So he's got that one.
3: Yeah.
1: And then he has a key change. Geez, he could sing high, this boy. This one.
3: Oh, wow. That's the middle one, isn't it?
1: And he's got another one. He has another one towards the end as well. Taylor Hanson.
3: Yeah, Taylor.
1: Throwing down the years.
3: Still got it, Taylor.
1: It was a heartthrob, Taylor.
3: We had coffee with him last year.
1: There's another year there. And he goes again here. Hey, here we go.
3: Oh, wow.
1: I mean, they're good years.
3: Yeah, really good
1: years. Wow,
3: really,
1: that's really taking the lead for me.
3: It's got a Taron.
1: That's an all-time chorus. That chorus, I mean, I'm not a huge Hanson guy. That chorus has got to be one of the best pop choruses ever written.
3: Bloody oath.
1: Has to be.
3: Still slaps today, Will. Taron here on 13106.5. Use of slap. Taron, what song do you think has the best yeah?
4: Hi, boys. Just quickly, long-time listener, first time caller. Love your work. Love Thanks. Everything you do.
3: Thanks, Taron.
4: Thank you. For me, it is Aerosmith, Don't Want to Miss a Thing, Stephen Tyler towards the end just
3: fell
4: out
3: again. Big song. Oh, Taron, because he gives everything to that year, doesn't he?
1: That's wild.
4: Everything.
3: It's all. It doesn't leave anything out there. That reminds me of Blades of Glory for any movie fans.
1: It reminds me of Armageddon.
3: Yeah, just used in great films.
1: I don't know if this is necessarily a fan theory, but I once read that Liv Tyler, Steve Tyler's daughter, they were estranged from each other very early on, and she apparently went to an Aerosmith concert, saw him play that, and was like, that's my dad.
3: Whoa.
1: And then they connected from there. Someone can check
3: They didn't
1: me
3: do
1: up.
3: A blood test or anything? They just went, nope, no need to do a blood test.
1: He might have had a few, yeah.
3: Okay, let's go Elaine here.
1: He's a rock star. It was the 90s.
3: 13106.5. Elaine, what do you think has the best year in music?
5: I think it would have to be Billy Idol with Rebel Yell.
3: Yeah, with Rebel Yell. Oh.
1: In the midnight hour. On your line. I didn't know we had any stealing listeners from gold these days. Good for us.
3: I thought there were more years. I thought it's a subtle year. We like a subtle year.
1: Good on you, Elaine. The subtle Thanks, ones, Elaine. I think, are almost starting to impress me a little bit more. Years that I didn't know were there. Mm. I'm going to go to Troy, and then I'm going to come home with I think, another one, which is right up there for contention for the top spot for mine. But let's go to Troy. Troy, best year in music.
6: I reckon it'd have to be Redneck Woman by Gretchen Wilson.
7: Hell yeah!
1: Hell yeah. Oh. Nice, Troy.
3: I don't think we've ever played Gretchen Wilson on this station.
1: Great, wasn't it Gretchen? Sorry, Troy. What's the song, Troy?
6: Redneck Woman.
1: Redneck Woman by Gretchen Wilson.
6: Correct.
1: Awesome. Great year, Troy.
3: So
1: good on you, Troy. Ken here at Stubby Holder for you.
3: Gretchen,
1: I swear to God,
3: Wilson.
1: We're snagging gold listeners. I don't know. They've come out of the woodwork. Hey, okay. Final one here.
3: Yes.
1: Final
3: yes.
1: one
3: Talk
1: here.
3: To me. Is it top Gretchen Wilson?
1: I think just Pips Wilson. This is an all-time. Again, it's from the 90s, so it's right in my wheelhouse. All right, here we go. This is from Lolo underscore Weg online. Here you go. Have a listen.
7: Oh. Dear man, no, she
1: Iconic, yeah. Another round of iconic yes. Thank you so much to everyone that called in.
3: Get online if you want to add one. If you couldn't get on air with us,
1: yes.
3: Go to Will and Woody Instagram or TikTok.
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1: Sorry, mate.
3: Get all.
1: Will and Woody, hope you're having a great Tuesday. More from the Dad Venture right up next. 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

0: It's Will and Woody, and yes, you're probably on the way home. I don't know why you'd still be up at this hour, to be honest. Maybe you're just tuning in for the best bits of us.
1: Yeah, but this
0: bit's... We go home after this bit.
1: I know, but this bit's important. And just know we're here. We're with you. And we love you more than anything.
0: Wow. We love you. That's nice. Buy a DJ Will t-shirt. Are they still for sale?
1: Hard to say.
0: Okay. 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
1: Can't hurt to try. Can't hurt to try. But I'm just saying, like, I haven't checked it for a while and there may have been a huge flood of demand all of a sudden.
0: I think most we're likely them. Not. We're losing them.
1: Most like losing who? T-shirts?
0: No, everyone listening.
1: Everyone listening.
0: The best bits. Oh. I'm next.
1: Will and Woody. Magic.

0: song could ever say.
1: Up late or up early? It's Will and Woody keeping you up.
2: It's Battle of the Gens.
3: Leave Billy alone!
4: It's Will and Woody's Battle of the Gens!
2: Okay. Annalise?
5: Will? Woody?
6: Annalise? Will?
2: Woody? Now.
6: Annalise?
5: Woody?
6: Woody?
2: Okay.
6: Will?
2: Annalise, big story. Big story today.
5: Huge.
2: Okay. I assume you're across this.
5: Yes.
2: Okay.
6: How can you say yes?
2: You don't know what I'm talking about.
5: Miley Cyrus obviously dropped Cyrus.
2: No, shut up.
6: What? Did she?
5: She did.
2: Woody.
6: She's just Miley. Miley now?
5: She's just
6: Sorry,
5: Miley.
6: That's huge.
2: Don't be interested.
5: She's like you. Sorry. You're just Woody. That's, and then yeah. Will's obviously Will McMahon, so he can't drop Will. But you can drop.
6: That's cool. Yeah. Sorry. So, but it is bigger than that. It's bigger than that. Sorry, Will. Sorry,
2: Such
6: Will. You know
2: bad
6: I meant Miley
2: gear
6: Cyrus.
2: As well.
6: That's wild.
2: Such
6: anyway.
2: Bad gear. All right. Yeah. So, former gangland leader has been found guilty of the first degree murder 30 years later of...
5: Tupac.
2: Yes. Nice.
6: Surname?
5: No, he was just Tupac, like Miley.
2: No, he wasn't.
6: No.
2: Do you know a Tupac song?
5: Oh, I do. He's in my playlist at some points, but I don't know it off the top of my head.
6: You can just sing it to us if you like.
5: No, because I
2: just give us a little bit of the. Just give us a little bit of him.
6: Just to prove
5: I know he's
6: you
5: a
6: know
5: rapper. I know he's a rapper. Okay. I used to listen to it a lot more when
2: you
5: I was
2: didn't.
5: Younger.
2: Just what I would appreciate here is just some candidacy. just
5: if
2: be
5: you
2: honest.
5: Played a bit
2: you've
5: of Tupac
2: never heard
5: right
2: of
5: now,
2: him.
5: I could sing it, but I don't know it off. I don't know his lyrics off the top of my head.
6: Okay, so
2: hey, no, wait a second. So you want to hear a Tupac song right now that you think is actually going to get us there?
5: No. Yeah, but it has to be one that's played like regularly and I think I could know it.
6: Okay. They're all bangers. They're
2: all right,
6: all
2: we're
6: so going
2: to play a little bit of Tupac right now. If you can prove that you can sing along with it, I'll give you a point. Here
5: okay.
2: we go.
5: Bottle full of something. Mom, what you need. Something.
2: It's not Tupac. It's 50 Cent.
5: Oh,
2: wake up.
5: Oh,
6: he walked right into it.
2: Wake up. Wake up. It's not Tupac. This is Tupac. We've got Tupac.
5: You can't do that.
2: Yeah, mate, because you're full of it. And this is what your generation is. You're full of it.
5: Well, I don't know
2: All right, Tommy,
5: artist
2: can we give
5: names?
2: Her some Tupac, please, so she can actually sing along with you? This for my people. I'm just
5: handling procedures. It's not in my playlist.
2: Okay.
5: That one's not in my playlist.
2: Well, that wasn't Tupac was that? Either. It wasn't Tupac. That? That was Snoop Dogg.
5: See, I knew that. That's why I said it.
2: Okay. All right. Now, here's the question I want to ask you about Tupac. Can we actually play some Tupac? Because I think it's...
6: Follow me. Who's that? Who's that? Is that the duet with?
5: It kind of sounds a little like Jimmy Barnes, but
2: oh,
5: it's
2: not.
5: It's
2: not Tupac and Jimmy. It's not Tupac and Jimmy.
6: Here he is.
5: Oh my God, he has some good pipes.
6: Yeah, he does.
2: Okay, let's move on to the question. Guys, I haven't even asked you a question yet. You are so far out of this.
5: You keep asking me questions. I don't know the answer.
2: Annalise, Tupac, that's the point of the segment. That's the joke.
5: Valid.
2: Okay, so Tupac was killed in a gangland war.
5: Mm.
2: Okay, this is iconic for millennials. It was in the 90s. Everyone heard about it. That's why it's such a big deal.
6: You know why it's back in the news today?
5: Yes, the guy who was in charge, the gang leader, is being charged with his
6: Here we go. Good. Okay.
5: murder.
6: Good.
2: Annalise, what was the name of the two gangs involved in the famous war in the US, the gangland rapper
5: I don't
2: war?
5: Know
2: what was
5: that.
2: The name of there's two different ways you can call them.
5: Okay.
2: So
5: Where was this base?
2: One of them's really simple. It's in the US. One of them's really, really simple. It's a geographic delineation.
5: Okay. East and west. East side versus west side.
2: Nice. Okay. Great.
5: Doing it right.
6: Which side was Tupac on?
5: Was he from New York or was he from LA?
2: Oh,
5: I'm going to say east side.
2: No.
5: Oh, he was west side. No, he
2: well,
5: was
2: obviously.
5: In none of them.
2: No. She's keeps second guessing herself.
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14: No sugar, please. 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
3: Some of them feel a little pointed.
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3: That's a bit harsh, I would say.
15: How many ice creams are you going to have this weekend?
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17: Yeah! Yeah! Yeah!
18: Yeah!
19: Oh,
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0: Okay, so really good that we heard a little bit of the rules there, Woods, because we did go in with some pretty stringent rules from our partners. There were more rules than what you've just heard there as well.
3: Yeah,
0: we were given a proper list of things that we had to do while we looked after our 3-year-old and our 4-year-old respectively.
3: Mm-hmm.
0: And little to our knowledge, the producers, who you'd think would be on our team.
3: Mm-hmm. Do you still believe that?
0: Sometimes.
3: How do you still believe that? They want us to look silly, and then apparently people listening enjoy that. It's a basic formula, but it does work. Now, they don't think we even remember the rules. As if we didn't mentally remember these things, guys. So the two that we heard in the opener there, which was great to be across again, was the no souvenirs and no sugar.
0: No souvenirs and sugar. Okay. I know you broke the no souvenir rule.
3: No, I did not. No, I did not. No, I did not. No, I did not. They weren't souvenirs. It was clothing.
0: What would you call
3: it was clothing.
0: I wouldn't call a stuffed Batman toy or a Batman bubble sword clothing.
3: Yeah, anyway. No, that was a, well, that's a weapon, which is really important when you're out there on the Gold Coast. No sugar. I, Remy, barely had any sugar.
0: You're joking, right?
3: I'm not joking.
0: You are joking.
3: I'm not joking.
0: I saw her with 3 separate ice creams.
3: She didn't have one ice cream all weekend.
0: You also broke the don't let your daughter poo on the floor in your room rule.
3: No, that was my poo. That was my poo. Excuse me? I'm just trying to defend my daughter and also trying not to break rules.
21: To be fair, that wasn't a rule.
3: Yeah, that's, thank you, Joe.
0: No, I think that's just, that's an implied rule.
3: Thank you, Joe.
0: Wherever you go, that you don't poo on the floor in your room.
3: My beautiful little girl, I said to her, I just want to have a 5-minute shower. Can you just please let me have a shower? She was playing with a Batman sword in the room. And she obviously took that as I can't come into the bathroom at all. She had to poo, she took a poo on the floor. She figured it out. Absolute nightmare though. If you're fresh out of a shower, you got to deal with the poo on the floor. Anyway, that's the kind of weekend that we've dealt with. I can't, the other rules, we weren't allowed to say.
0: We found that out today.
3: Yeah, and we said don't put that on air, but here we are. The other one was don't say when I was your age.
0: Oh, I said that a lot.
3: Oh.
0: All right, let's go to a song. Okay. You guys can hear all the rules and how they were broken up next. Should be a lot of fun. A little reminder as well, if you go along to willandwoody.com, register for your chance at $500 in Chemist Warehouse cash if you get all the code words across the Dadventure. Yesterday it was water park. Today, I'll tell you what the next code word is right up next.
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3: Can't all be fun though, Wilbur. And our partners stressed that last week when they gave us quite a large list of rules that we had to adhere to. But I will say it again. I personally, I can't speak for you. Like, we were separated a little bit at times. Like, you were obviously looking after your daughter, Max. I was looking after the Rem dog. And so I wasn't seeing what you were doing. You weren't seeing what I was doing. But from my end, I didn't break any rules. I knew them. I knew the rules. And I could not be more confident that you can play any audio right now. And I hope my wife's listening. I hope my wife is listening because she's going to hear a good little boy.
1: Let's have a listen.
4: No sugar, please.
5: What is that?
6: It's a snow cone.
5: Can I have one?
7: Yeah, just don't tell mummy.
8: But I reckon we're going to get an ice cream.
5: Yay.
6: Chocolate?
5: Yeah.
7: Oh, God, that hits the spot. Now, Maxie, remember, we don't tell mum about the ice cream.
4: The veggie rule is also therefore still in place. So if she does not eat her veggies the night before, there is no sugar.
6: We didn't have any lunch, though, okay?
5: Uh-oh.
7: How is the snow cone? Is it yummy?
5: Yeah.
7: What flavours have you got down the bottom there?
5: Purple.
7: That's just straight syrup now. What was the rule on sugar?
3: Would you like to go get an ice cream with me?
5: Yeah.
7: Because we get an ice cream, which is amazing.
3: Do you have any popcorn or anything?
5: Ice cream!
8: Where? Where's the ice cream shop?
5: Over there.
7: All right, now remember, this is a secret ice cream.
5: Delicious!
7: If mummy asks, there was no sugar in that snow cone, yeah?
4: No saying when I was your age more than 3 times a day.
7: Hey, did you know your daddy went on this ride when he was a little boy?
5: Wow. And you were really brave?
7: I was really brave.
5: Of Batman?
7: Yeah.
5: Whoa.
4: I would actually say when I was your age, no more than once.
6: When I was your age, we used to get straws with our snow cones.
7: That's the first time I've met Batman. Whoa. I've never met Batman before.
4: No more than one souvenir.
6: Oh, you want a Batcave? You want a Batman cave?
5: And a Batman bubble.
7: Or you could get a Superman tutu.
5: And a Batman toy.
6: Should we try and win some of these big chilies?
5: Is this a nice girl too?
6: We might be able to have a look in here for a toy if you would like a toy.
5: Yeah.
9: Me too.
1: Oh, God.
5: Supergirl. I'm in a Supergirl dress. Because I'm a girl and I'm a Supergirl.
4: And then bedtime does still exist, so make sure she's in bed by 7 p.m.
10: We're all going to have such a good sleep tonight.
5: What did you say?
10: I think I'm going to have a really good sleep tonight.
5: I'm not at all.
10: You're not going to sleep at all? Yes. You're going to do an all-nighter?
5: Yeah.
10: No way!
5: Yes.
10: No way. You're not going to do that?
5: Yes.
10: No way. I don't believe you. Have you done one before?
5: Yeah.
10: Oh.
3: You guys really were recording at all times.
11: Everything.
3: I mean, my technology's not good, but I kind of thought we were out of range. We were clear. Like, we were in the clear zone and we could get away with all this stuff.
1: Yeah, it felt like for a second there. Oh, I forget that we're getting recorded.
3: I know.
1: Jeez, I find that souvenir. I mean, the ice cream stuff, yes, fine. There are a lot of ice creams and you have to bribe. Everyone knows when you're in survival mode, fight or flight mode, you've got to get the ice cream out to get through.
3: That's right.
1: I find funniest about that was no souvenirs. Remy looked like she was the ambassador for Movie World. At one stage, I was like, is she getting paid to rep all that merch?
3: She's gone to kinder today with a Batman cape on, a Batman sword that lights up and blow bubbles, and two Batman keychains and a Batman doll.

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0: morning snores with laughs. It's Will and Woody keeping you up.
1: I've got beef. And maybe I'm feeling particularly frustrated about this one because we are underslept because of the weekend.
2: Mm.
1: I don't know where you're going to lie here.
2: Okay.
1: But for me, this is just the most obvious annoyance that you can go through when you're in a car.
2: Yeah.
1: And I get so pissed off. Wow. With this. Yeah, I've
2: strong language from you. Dropped the P-bomb.
1: Yeah, I've dropped a P-bomb there. Now you know I'm serious, Australia. I think this is so annoying that it should be made illegal. I think it almost should be seen as bad as texting and driving. That's where I'm at.
2: Okay.
1: For me,
2: yeah.
1: You know when you stop at a traffic light?
2: Yeah.
1: And then a car pulls up next to you.
2: Yeah.
1: And you know the person in that car.
2: Yeah.
1: Yeah. And you look over.
2: Yeah.
1: And you recognize each other. To be fair, to be honest with me, I always try to keep all eyes forward. I'm like, maybe they won't see me.
2: Yeah.
1: Maybe because I do not want to have the awful interaction that happens when you are stopped at a traffic light. You know when the person winds their window down?
2: Well, winding the window down feels
1: like... They all do it. And then once they've wound their window down, you're like, oh, I'm going to have to come to the party here.
2: Yeah.
1: So then you wind your window down. And then you're looking at them. You're like, what do you want to do here? What do you want to do here in this approximately 15 to 20 seconds that we've got?
2: Yeah.
1: And then often, and look, the reason I'm particularly angry about this is because I pulled up next to Joe and Annalise the other night. Obviously, they wound their windows down.
2: Oh, you had a three-way.
1: No, you started it.
3: Before Woody starts throwing Joe
2: you
3: and
2: were
3: I...
2: You were three cars across or they were in the same car?
1: They were in the same car.
2: Oh, okay.
3: Right next to Woody and we got to the traffic lights and his window was already down.
1: That's fair.
2: You're rolling with the windows down, brother.
1: I like the fresh
2: air. What were you pumping?
1: What were you pumping
2: with the windows down?
1: Probably Hans Zimmer, mate. Probably some classical music. Show up. Wow. Joe, what's up?
4: You also started revving your engine.
1: That's a fine joke to do. Like, look out, we're in Fast and the Furious.
2: So you were enjoying it.
1: No, I hated it. I don't want to do the talk.
3: Didn't look like it.
1: I don't want to do the talk. And when the talk.
2: Did you try and talk?
1: I tried not. I was trying to rev to go over any sort of talk. You guys started talking to me.
4: Yeah, I think I gave you the scissors and I said, I'm about to chop you up.
1: Yeah. Right. Crap. Crap chat.
2: Awful
1: she's doing
2: chat.
1: And also when they're
2: chop you at the scissors. I wouldn't know what that meant.
1: I didn't know what it meant. I was like, do you mean get a haircut?
2: Yeah.
1: I don't know what you're talking about. Because then you'll yell and then you start yelling, you go, what?
2: Yeah.
1: I can't hear you. Yeah. And then the lights go, right?
2: Yeah.
1: And just to show how annoying this is,
2: yeah.
1: We've got Mark the Man Daniel, our audio producer, to put together a little bit of audio here.
2: Yeah.
1: I want to recreate for you, Will.
2: Oh yeah.
1: And Annalise. Try and pull off a good conversation while stopped at a red light. And by the way, you don't know when the green's going to come, right? Because that's the thing with this thing.
2: Okay.
1: You never know when the green's coming. So you've got to get into some sort of good conversation.
2: Okay.
1: Could be 10 seconds, could be 15 seconds.
2: Okay.
1: All right, we've got a bit of audio here. All right. And you're stopped and go.
2: I was really mean, Annalise.
3: Okay. Will, how good was today?
2: Yeah, really good. Are you still seeing that same guy?
3: I don't know.
1: I stand corrected. That was a perfect conversation.
5: 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Variety.

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2: 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I loved you truly,

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6: Morning, I'm Gemma Jones with your local news. Police are renewing searches north of Port Augusta for missing person Joshua Demel. Joshua went missing late January this year around Yorkies Crossing and hasn't been located since. Over 2 weeks, there will be heightened police presence in and around Augusta as a significant ground and aerial search gets underway. Joshua is described as 173 centimetres tall with a stocky build, mullet-style haircut and brown eyes. He's also said to have a large cross tattooed on the side of his neck. Warnings for Mid-North and Lower York farmers as activity of mice in grain-growing zones shifts from low to high. The Grain Research Development Corporation updated the Mid-North Air agroecological zones as having high mouse activity, a stark difference from last fortnight's low categorisation. On Nine, CEO Brad Perry warned growers to be vigilant.
7: Make sure you're on the lookout for any signs of mice activity and get on top of it as soon as you can, because the worst thing we'd want to see is impacting crops, but also then getting out into communities as well.
6: A Crystal Brook business has been named a finalist in the Australian Women's Small Business Awards. Coffee and Food Van, Acre and Oven, owned by Georgina Dixon, is one of 11 finalists in the bakery and cake business category and the sole nominee from South Australia. Her business is known for baked goods, coffee and handmade treats and has made many appearances at local markets and sporting events since opening a few years ago. The winner will be announced at a ceremony in Sydney on September 26. And the HMAS Whyalla is lit up in blue this week for Prostate Cancer Awareness Month. Each year, nearly 29,000 Aussie men are diagnosed with prostate cancer, with almost 4,000 lives lost to the disease. Whyalla Council urges locals to take the month to start conversations and encourage men in your life to speak with their GPs. And that's the latest in the news.
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8: Morning, I'm Jackie Lim. Australia's in-home childcare sector has welcomed an $11 million federal government lifeline. The funding comes after warnings the sector was nearing collapse, putting around 1,000 vulnerable children at risk of losing care. More than 4,000 people remain missing after the devastating floods in Nepal, including 42 Aussies still unaccounted for. Aid agencies say it's an increasingly dire situation for survivors too. National Director of World Vision Nepal, Roslyn Gabriel, says there's a growing threat of disease.
9: Water sources have been contaminated. People who are living in the evacuation centres, it's very crowded. There are very limited sanitation facilities. In some places, there's only two toilets and there's up to 100 people sharing this.
8: Keir Starmer says it's time to pass the baton to someone else, the former UK PM resigning as an MP 2 months after leaving the top job. And pop superstar Somba is heading down under. The homewrecker singer is bringing his You Are The Reason tour to Australia in April next year.
0: Your sport. Now.
8: In sport, Dean Cox has left the door open for the 5 suspended Sydney players to return to the club before the season's end. The Swans coach telling Fox while they won't be playing again this year, he's been keeping in touch regularly with the Pullman 5.
10: Oh, I speak about their welfare, how they're going, if we can support in any way. That's one thing I'll always do.
8: And team sheets for the final round of the NRL home and away season have been released. The Roosters resting 9 of their players for Friday night's blockbuster against the Bunnies. That's the latest in news and sport.
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15: Shower 2 today with southwesterly winds to 15 knots and seas below 1 metre. Top temps today, Clare Valley 15, Port Pirie 18, Whyalla 19, Port Augusta 21 and Roxby Downs 24. If you're off to Adelaide today, a cloudy day and a top of 17 expected. The outlook for tomorrow, chance of a shower or two around the Clare Valley, but mainly fine everywhere else, with top temps around the region ranging from 15 in the Clare Valley to 26.

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1: Morning. Happy morning. Wednesday.
2: Yes. Happy hump day.
1: It's cold this morning, I'll tell you that much.
2: A little fresh?
1: Yeah, a little bit fresh.
2: 28 we got to yesterday in Wyala and Port Augusta. That's
1: Didn't
2: exciting.
1: Feel like it, that's for sure.
2: Well, you weren't in Port Augusta or Wyala.
1: Yeah, look, that's true, but it's only over the sea. Surely that temperature just...
2: Yeah, I don't think Port Pirie was...
1: Swivels over, that lake. Is it a lake?
2: You're telling the story.
1: I don't know.
2: Big news for Wyala this morning. Looks like a result is near for the Wyala Steel bid. Sale expected before the end of September, so... Good news for people employed at the steelworks. Looks like a lot of them will be keeping their jobs. So,
1: someone's looking at potentially buying it.
2: So far, so good.
1: Unreal. Mm. Hey, I don't know if you've seen this. KFC at the moment have brought out a pickle range. KFC and pickles. What are your thoughts on that?
2: Well, I take my pickles off my cheeseburger. So, what does that tell you?
1: Yeah, right, so a lot of people do like pickles. One of the craziest items on this menu is pickled Pepsi.
2: What?
1: So what they do is, and I saw videos of it yesterday, is they give you pickle, like a little cup of like pickle water with like two pickles, and they give you a Pepsi in a cup, so you mix it together.
2: That sounds...
1: What are your thoughts on that?
2: Sounds horrendous.
1: That's what I thought. I thought it was going to sound horrendous, but then people were trying it, and they're like, yeah, it's not too bad.
2: Well, I'm tipping someone as big as KFC has tested it before they... Release it if you like. So
1: yeah, they got like
2: some people must like it.
1: They got like this pickle snack pack as well with like chips and popcorn chicken and like just pickles. Like
2: lots of pickles.
1: Too many pickles.
2: Does it have the same benefits as pickle juice?
1: So what does pickle juice do again? It helps with cramps if you play sport.
2: Like yeah.
1: They get out the old pickle juice.
2: Yeah, they might order KFC.
1: Do they do that in KFC
2: during the game?
1: Do they do that in Aussie rules? Get out the old pickle juice?
2: Oh, absolutely.
1: Yeah, right. They do it in the NRL. Big show today, Steve. Richard Pascoe, he's the Adelaide Tech guy. He's joining us on the phone later on in the 8 o'clock hour. Very excited to chat to him. And I'll give you my Wednesday recommendation later on. It's a new segment where I recommend something every week. It can be a show, a movie, an album. It can be a book. It can be anything. But I think needs to be recommended.
2: And we repeat, recommended.
1: Yes.
2: With a wort, not a r, because that's kind of the fun of the whole Wednesday. Anyway, next though, we do our usual replay, as we do every time around this time. I think that made sense. We started a new segment yesterday, a regular TV expert, Erin McWhirter. If you missed that, you'll hear it coming up next, where she covers everything from Pamela Anderson's garden to Ray Gun, and a whole lot more. Right now though, classic 80s Van Halen at 12 past 6.

0: Wednesday, 15 minutes past 6 is for Wake Up Call with Josh and Steve. Good morning. Birthday balls, 8 o'clock, doubling your odds, doubling your cash. That's coming up later on. And the Raygun documentary is out on Netflix. And, well, she's opened up about the whole Olympics a couple of years ago. I'll give you an update on that one later on.
1: Speaking of Raygun,
2: the Wake Up Call. Replay.
1: We started a new segment yesterday, a new regular. We've already got a regular movie guy and a regular tech guy. Now we've got a regular TV girl. One of the things she talked about was the one and only Raygun.

0: to Watch with Erin.
1: Yes, Erin. Erin does join us on the phone this morning for the very first time, making her debut on Magic 105.9. Erin, good morning.
2: Good morning, guys. I love that. I was actually at Guy Sebastian's win covering Australian Idol, so I love that that's in there.
3: Erin, you're not old enough. Surely that's not possible.
2: Oh, you know, I never age. I'm Benjamin Button.
3: Now, Erin, I thought before we get started in terms of TV goss, which is what we're going to do every Tuesday with you, obviously, is we might do a quick 30-second get to know you. Is that okay?
2: Yeah, sure.
3: So we're going to put 30 seconds on the clock, quick answers to these questions, and no sitting on the fence, okay?
2: Oh, gosh, okay.
3: No pressure.
1: All right, I'm going to hit
2: no
1: off
2: the, pressure.
1: I'm going to hit off the clock now.
3: Favourite TV show of all time?
2: Love My Way.
3: How many hours a week do you spend watching TV?
2: Nearly every hour.
3: How many TVs in your house?
2: Four.
3: Most overrated TV show?
2: I can't think at the moment. Sorry.
1: 7 seconds.
3: Come back to that. Favourite TV person you've interviewed and least favourite TV person you've interviewed?
2: Oh, gosh. I'm not going to go least. Oh, there we go. The buzzer.
3: Give us your favourite. Give us your favourite.
2: Whoops, guys. Beaten by the buzzer. One of my favourites is Rebecca Gibney. So, when Packed to the Rafters started, she's amazing and I love catching up with her. And Kate Ritchie as well. Throw her in there. Least favourite, I don't have a least favourite, but I will say when I used to do the music rounds, there was a musician from the Counting

0: or Dalliance? Because I love it.
1: I love it too. It dropped last Thursday on Paramount Plus, and I watched it and thought, I'm going to watch the next one. And before I knew it, I had watched all six episodes. So it follows a group of tight-knit 60-year-old people. They're, as you said, it's set in Sydney. It stars Hugo Weaving, Georgie Parker, so that's Rue from Home and Away, Heather Mitchell, David Wenham. And it just follows the trials and tribulations of their life, but it does it in such a warm, heartbreaking... You go through a range of emotions watching this show. I mean... At once, somebody's wake, they're in the toilet taking illegal substances. So there's a bit of fun to be had there as well. But it's from the creators of Offspring, Secret Life of Us, Bump, Love My Way. So with a great cast and a great pedigree behind it, it's just, it's one you have to watch.
2: Have you heard any good critic reviews yet? Now, I'm going home later on today to watch the last episode, but do you think this show is going to gain enough traction where they may look at potentially a renewing the second season?
1: I think it will. I think it definitely is gaining traction out there. It maybe was a little bit slow to start, a slow burn, but given the producers that are behind it, I think that we might hear of a second season very soon. That.
3: Let's talk about Raygun, Erin. She's back in the spotlight. God love her.
1: She is back in the spotlight. Yeah. And this, I'm a little bit... She didn't want to be in the spotlight, so she went away from the spotlight, and now she's done Untold Raygun Breaking Badly, which is coming to Netflix today, and it's a sit-down interview doco series with her family, talking about the time, the 2024 Olympics, and how she got big fat zeros while she was over there and came home to headlines with everyone around the world knowing her for her bad dance moves.
2: She made Australia a meme back then.
1: Yeah, she did, definitely. I mean, people were dressing up at Halloween, at the Halloween party I went to with Raygun. So I will be tuning into this, but they've labelled it as an untold sports documentary, which I think can be a bit debatable.
3: It's a stretch.
1: And if the comment section is anything to go by on the Netflix social media at the moment, people are not happy about this. So it'll be interesting to see how it goes down after it airs today.
2: Erin, let's talk free to air at the moment. There's some incredible shows happening. I'm obsessed with The Block at the moment, The Voice, The Traitors is still kicking off on Channel 10. If you know what the ratings are looking like, how are these shows going? Is there one?
3: What's the most popular? Yeah,
2: kind of out-popping each other. That's still number one.
1: The Block is such a powerhouse show. And how many seasons are we into now?
2: 23.
1: I mean, Scotty Pan is Benjamin Button. He doesn't age either. He fronts up every single time. The Block just blows them out of the water. But The Traitors, what a good little surprise
2: It's unreal.
1: I'm loving watching that at the moment.
2: It's a good because we interviewed
3: Gretel Colleen.
2: So we had a couple of screener testings of the first episode, and
3: Steve
2: and I got hooked. And we were like, we're going to keep watching this.
3: Now, Erin, we're running out of time.
1: Yeah,
3: just quickly,
1: such a good cast.
3: It's great. Yeah, great cast. Just want to mention quickly before you go, Pamela Anderson and her garden.
1: Look, this is going off on social media. So she goes around her garden. Obviously, Pamela Anderson in the last few years, she goes makeup free. So she's in this absolutely beautiful garden of hers. If you haven't seen it on TikTok, jump on board on social media because people are just loving her TikTok and her garden. And also with Baywatch too, I have to say, there's a reboot coming in January, guys. I don't know if you're across that. She isn't in it, but I'm excited to see this when it drops in January.
3: Right. Erin, loving your work. We'll speak again next Tuesday morning and welcome on board.
1: Thanks, guys.
3: Erin McMurdo, and you can keep up to date with what's on TV on her socials at What to Watch with Erin.
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4: Cloudy in the region today and a couple of showers on the way as well. Top temps ranging from 15 degrees in Clare Valley to 21 in Port Augusta. 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New brekkie show on the way very soon. Your current temps, 12 degrees in Port Pirie, 14 degrees in both Port Augusta and the Wyala. And in Clare, you're looking at 11.
5: 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The AFL might win at this stage. Anyway, more on that with Josh next. 25 past 6 now. Magic 105.9.

0: At 28 past six, it's Taylor Swift for Fate of Ophelia. Do you even know what Ophelia means?
1: Isn't that some famous, no, not famous, some character from a book or something?
0: I think you're right.
1: Yeah.
0: Something Greek.
1: Ophelia. Sounds Greek.
0: Very Odyssey, Ophelia.
1: Well, clearly she was in trouble if there was a song about the fate of her.
0: Sounds like an Odyssey character.
1: I haven't seen Odyssey.
0: When are you going to watch Odyssey?
1: Yeah, someone asked me the other day if we should go see it.
0: Someone get these beggars out of here?
1: I feel like I'm missing out. I've got FOMO.
0: Yeah, you got to go see it before it leaves cinemas.
1: Ophelia is a famous fictional character from William Shakespeare's play Hamlet.
0: There you go. We are. Yeah. Hamlet.
1: I just Googled it, by the way. That didn't come off the top of my head. Anywho.
0: There's a naughty news reporter that's making the rounds. Steve's going to give you updates on that one.
1: I'll report
0: later
1: on him.
0: And
1: see how he feels.
0: Yeah, and it is Wednesday, and which means you have another whinge.
1: I'll be whinging this morning.
0: Yeah,
1: probably
0: what are you whinging
1: about? You again, but we'll see how we go.
0: Okay. Rightio. But right now, let's talk about the AFL because they are currently in a bit of a feud with an American sport called the NFL.
1: Yes.
0: Which is quietly, I prefer NFL over AFL.
1: No one asked you, but
0: I don't care if I offend anybody out there.
1: Yes.
0: I like NFL more.
1: We hear you, don't worry.
0: I do like AFL, but if I had to pick.
1: Anyway.
0: The AFL and NFL, they are beefing because they are locked in a scheduling standoff over the 2027 NFL game at the MCG. The game that you want to go to, Steve, but you couldn't get tickets for.
1: The NFL game?
0: Yeah, didn't you say? You said it a couple of times that you wish you were going to the NFL
1: whatsoever.
0: Game. Really?
1: No, I never said that.
0: Oh, it's probably just an excuse for you to get back to Melbourne, I guess.
1: Anyway.
0: There's no deal yet in place beyond this year's historic match. I think it's one of the first matches to ever play in Australia. The NFL
1: it's
0: wants...
1: the first ever real game, yeah.
0: Yeah, the NFL wants the 2027 game on the same early March weekend as the 2026 fixture. As part of its season opening international series... But that clashes with the AFL finals, which have been pushed later because the 150th test between Australia and England at the MCG in March has compressed the cricket and football calendars as well.
1: So apparently the grand final next year will be the first Saturday in October as opposed to the usual last Saturday in September.
0: I thought it was
1: because
0: on,
1: of this.
0: Oh, it's AFL.
1: Yeah.
0: I thought it wasn't always on Saturdays. No,
1: yeah,
0: Sundays.
1: No, Saturday. NRL is Sunday, isn't it? Long weekend.
0: NRL is, yes.
1: Which means that means next year we'll have that October long weekend where the AFL Grand Final will be on the Saturday and the NRL will be on the Sunday.
0: And just quietly, my team's looking good. Potentially will be in
1: the
0: Grand Final.
1: Anyway, yes, keep going.
0: As a result, next year's AFL Grand Final will be on October 2, not in September. And the season starts a week later with the first MCG game on March 19th. The AFL says it's already bent over backwards to accommodate the NFL this year, but won't move finals again.
1: Standing strong.
0: Yeah, they are. League sources say the AFL owns that weekend, and finals integrity is paramount. Oh, come on, AFL, just change it.
1: AFL is more important than one stupid American game.
0: Stop being so selfish.
1: Wow.
0: The NFL will visit Victoria, and the Victorian government wanted the game to stay in early March, but the AFL is pulling rank, insisting future games shift to October or another weekend that doesn't clash with the finals.
1: I think it's a bit of a watch this space. The battle is on, Joshua.
0: Why is Melbourne so good with sport?
1: Yeah, they are the sporting capital, aren't they?
0: Yeah. You see that
1: the
0: WWE is coming back to Australia as well. But unfortunately, we don't get it. That's going to be in Perth.
1: Well, you need to get onto that.
0: Well, how do I get on top of that?
1: We'll talk off here.
0: Yeah, right. At least we get the MotoGP. That's good.
1: There you go.
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7: Morning, I'm Gemma Jones with your local news. Grave concerns for a man who went missing near Port Augusta earlier this year. Today, police will renew searches for Joshua Demel, who went missing at Yorkeys Crossing in January. Joshua's motorbike was found abandoned at Yorkeys Crossing on January 24, and he was not found again. Police advise community members there will be heightened police presence over the next 2 weeks as significant ground and aerial searches get underway. Property prices across regional SA are standing firm even as Adelaide takes a hit. Fresh PropTrack data shows Adelaide home values dropped 0.9% in August, the largest fall of any capital, but it's a different story in regional SA as home values nudge up again, taking annual growth past 12%. Experts say buyers priced out of the capitals are looking to affordable regional hubs like the Upper Spencer Gulf, where average prices hover around $544,000. An Adelaide man with a disqualified licence was caught allegedly drug driving at Wallaroo yesterday. The driver underwent drug and alcohol testing yesterday afternoon, allegedly returning positive results for meth. He was reported for drug driving and driving while disqualified and issued with a further 3-month instant loss of licence. And locals are being urged to speak up about men's health as a reminder of what's at stake with prostate cancer. The HMAS Whyalla is lit up in blue this week to mark the nearly 29,000 new cases of prostate cancer diagnosed every year. With over 300,000 Aussie men currently living with the disease, locals are being asked to encourage the men in their lives to see a doctor. And that's the latest in the news.
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8: Morning, I'm Jackie Loom. Canberra is pledging $600 million to help Pacific countries tackle a surge in drug trafficking. It's in our own interest, with the focus on preventing cocaine shipments bound for Australia. A record 17 tonnes of illicit drugs have been seized in the Pacific region already this year. A milestone for Sydney's newest airport, with the first passenger plane touching down. The Jetstar flight landed at Western Sydney Airport yesterday morning, part of ongoing testing.
9: It's a Jetstar flight to the Gold Coast, so this is an important test to ensure every system works and we're ready to go on day one.
8: Federal Transport Minister Catherine King there. Reports a former ADF combat medic has been killed fighting as a volunteer in Ukraine. His former Australian Army colleague, Federal Liberal MP Philip Thompson, says he died in action last Wednesday. And Apple officially has a new CEO. John Ternus replaces Tim Cook from today. He's been at the company since 2001.
6: Your sport. Now.
8: In sport, the Adelaide Strikers are gaining some international star power ahead of the upcoming BBL season. Former England captain Ben Stokes has officially signed on. He last played with the Melbourne Renegades in the BBL in 2015. In the NRL, and a boost for the Panthers, with co-captain Isaiah Yeo named on the extended bench for the clash against the Tigers on Sunday. And Lachie Neale appears set to finish his AFL career in black and white. Reports suggest the Brisbane veteran has decided to join Collingwood for the 2027 season. That's the latest in news and sport.
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1: Shower 2 today with southwesterly winds to 15 knots and seas below 1 metre. Top temps today, Clare Valley 15, Port Pirie 18, Whyalla 19, Port Augusta 21 and Roxby Downs 24. If you're off to Adelaide today, a cloudy day and a top of 17 expected. The outlook for tomorrow, chance for shower 2 around the Clare Valley, but mainly fine everywhere else, with top temps around the region ranging from 15 in the Clare Valley to 23 in Port Augusta.
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0: Yes, good morning. If you're just tuning in, it is the 2nd of September for your Wednesday. Still plenty more on the way, including entertainment news. Steve, what's happening in Hollywood?
1: Plenty happening in Hollywood, Joshua, including the latest on the Tupac situation. You may have heard about this last night on the news.
0: A couple of things.
1: Yes.
0: Yeah.
1: Finally, after 30 years, we have a result.
0: Oh. Yeah.
1: So taking a while.
0: Yeah, only what, 21 years?
1: 30, yeah.
0: 30.
1: Anyway, more on that later.
0: And we're going to talk about the Adelaide Crow CEO. Apparently he's dodged some questions. Steve's going to give you more information about that later on as well.
1: I think that's why he's the CEO, because he's good at dodging the hard questions.
0: Yeah.
1: Up next, though, a reporter is the victim of the karma bus. He's the kind of guy that likes to report on other people's issues. Well, he's got one of his own. Wonder if he'll learn from this. We'll get to that next. No Doubt Now. Magic 105.9.

0: Magic 105.9, good morning, 18 minutes to 7, still plenty more on the way, including Richard Pascoe. If your kids play Roblox out there, well, Rich has some alarming concerns about that game. We'll get to that one later on, and Raygun's documentary is out, and she's opened up about that infamous, I wouldn't call it a dance, but I guess dance.
1: She felt it was.
0: Games.
1: Yeah. Now, Mitch Cleary, Joshua, is a Channel 7 reporter, sport.
0: I've heard his name, I've heard of his work, yeah.
1: Now, he's the kind of guy that would report on people doing wrong things. He probably would have, I don't want to say loved, that's a bit considerate for the Swans thing, but he would have enjoyed, is that a better word? That's still probably the wrong word. You know what I mean? He would have thought that was a great story to be reporting on.
0: This isn't the guy that offended Novak at the Australian Open a couple of years ago, hey? No, he's a Channel 9 guy.
1: Anyway, he's in a bit of trouble. He took to Instagram yesterday afternoon to address some rumours about him. Now, the rumours started after his wife, Kate Watts, and also mother of his child, they've been together for 5 years. Sorry, it's fiancé, I should get that right, reportedly posted about a Collingwood staff member on Sunday. Mm. Apparently, there was a kiss, Joshua.
0: Between who?
1: Well, Mitch Cleary and this Collingwood staff member.
0: So the sports reporter and the Collingwood's. Okay, yeah, I'm back on track now.
1: You with me?
0: Yeah, right, yep.
1: So on his post he said, "I am sorry for the hurt and embarrassment I have caused for all parties. The kiss was a terrible error in judgment for which I am incredibly sorry, and I am dealing with the consequences privately with my family and those closest to me."
0: You can pick up the signs.
1: "I don't want to diminish my actions, but most of what has been suggested about me is true." So, point being, I wonder if this will stop him reporting on others. Now he knows how it feels to, I mean, that is his job, to be fair. But a lot of people have a lot of hurt caused by them, by reporters reporting on things that they do behind the scenes. And now he's feeling the same issues, isn't he? The karma bus has hit him, Joshua.
0: Yeah, yeah,
1: if you're
0: going
1: to be a reporter on people like that, you probably want to lead the perfect life. Otherwise, there's going to be a lot of people that are going to be happy to pile on.
0: And there's been a couple of instances in the other code as well with like reporters reporting on rugby league players, you know, drinking too much, and then they've got done for like
1: same thing,
0: drinking and driving and punching on with trees in Sydney pubs. So
1: the karma bus.
0: Yeah, the karma bus.
1: Have you been well behaved, Josh? Because I might have to report on you tomorrow.
0: What's depending on well behaved?
1: We'll delve into that off air, shall we?
0: It's probably a good idea.
1: Yeah.
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0: Cloudy in the region today, a chance of a shower or two. Top temps ranging from 15 degrees in the Clare Valley to 21 in Port Augusta. 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
1: We started a new competition yesterday, well, officially after we trialled it last week.
0: Yeah.
1: World's Worst Expert. Mm. I think it went very bad, which is a good thing. If that makes sense.
0: Yeah, well, it went bad because technology let us down. but I've got a solution for that.
1: Well, that also. But I also, so. You had no idea what you were talking about, which also made it interesting.
0: What was it? E Street.
1: E Street.
0: E? Like e, just the letter
1: E. Yeah, yeah. Yeah, so you didn't know what the name of the show was.
0: I haven't heard of it, no.
1: Which was great. Mm. Right? Was it? Yeah, anyway. We'll do that again next. 12 to 7. Now Magic 105.9.

0: It's Post Malone here on Magic 105.9, 10 minutes to 7, where we're playing birthday bowls in the 8 o'clock hour, doubling your odds to doubling your cash. That's coming up later on. And Richard Pascoe, the Adelaide Tech Guy, joins us as well, talking all things dating apps and dating websites. eHarmony's in a little bit of trouble, Steve.
1: Okay. Not going to affect me.
0: Nope.
1: Or you.
0: No.
1: At this point.
0: At this point.
1: As of the last time I checked.
0: Touch wood, fingers crossed.
1: Exactly.
0: Good morning, Sarah.
1: Good morning to my beautiful wife. Long suffering.
0: Wow.
1: But beautiful.
0: Okay.
1: Love you, dear.
0: Should we play World's Worst Experts?
1: I think that's
0: Steve.
1: A great idea. Yeah, so if you missed it yesterday, you missed out on a treat.
0: Yeah.
1: I think it's essentially we hope that we're going to test each other on something we know nothing about because it's kind of more entertaining.
0: Yeah.
1: Which is probably why it's called World's Worst Expert.
0: Yeah. So if you're new to the show and you didn't hear it yesterday, it's a new game. We're replacing Reverse It. So we test each other on a theme. It can be literally anything. It can be a historical event. It could be a TV show, a music artist. It can be just a potential song. It could be a plant. It can be literally anything, and you have 60 seconds to be, well, the world's worst expert at it.
1: As you definitely were yesterday when I tried to test you on a 90s Aussie soap called East Street that you had no idea about. Not surprisingly, because you were barely even born when it was on.
0: What we do is because there's only two of us, which means we can't judge ourselves because there will be probably some cheating allegations going on. So we get ChatGPT AI to judge us with talk to text, and I'll give you my theme for you. You have 60 seconds.
1: When does the clock start? As soon as you say it?
0: No, I got to give you my phone and you got to talk into my phone.
1: Oh, do I?
0: Yes.
1: Pressure.
0: Okay.
1: All right. Yep.
0: You have 60 seconds to be the world's worst expert on typhoons.
1: Right.
0: Okay.
1: Okay. Interesting.
0: And you can start your timer now.
1: Typhoons are kind of the same thing as hurricanes, but they're not. And they involve a lot of wind and we don't have them in Australia. And it's spelled T-Y-P-H-O-O-N. And I don't know.
0: Where do they form?
1: Where?
0: Mm.
1: In the middle of Uranus.
0: What was the worst typhoon that's ever hit the world?
1: Typhoon Joshua Pierce.
0: What's the difference between a typhoon and a tornado?
1: Ah, they're spelled differently. But they both start with T.
0: Yeah, okay. How long you got?
1: To go?
0: Yeah.
1: 27 seconds.
0: Has anyone ever survived a typhoon?
1: Yes, everyone.
0: Yeah. Okay.
1: Yep. Yeah,
0: okay.
1: You can't lose with typhoons. Go
0: all
1: for
0: right.
1: Life.
0: How
1: it's
0: long,
1: a win-win.
0: How long we got?
1: 17 seconds.
0: I've run out of questions.
1: Oh.
0: I'm trying to think of a question. When was has a typhoon ever hit the United States?
1: Yes, Donald Trump.
0: Donald
1: Trump. But apart from that, I'm sure they've
0: I feel
1: had many.
0: Like you're not even trying with this game, just quietly. I feel like you're not
1: taking
0: even
1: the P-I-S-S.
0: Yeah, I think feel like you are.
1: Isn't that the idea?
0: Let me run.
1: How did I go? No. Did I get any of those answers right?
0: Okay, so our AI judge has scored you a 3 out of 10.
1: Oh, I must have got a few things right then.
0: So this is, and then the facts checks for you as well. So you were correct. Typhoons are kind of the same thing as hurricanes, correct?
1: Okay.
0: For both tropical cyclones, a typhoon is a regional term used in the Northwest Pacific, while hurricane is used in the Atlantic and the parts of the Pacific.
1: Yes, of course it is.
0: You got this wrong. We don't have them in Australia. Technically correct in terminology, but misleading.
1: I thought I said we didn't have them. Oh, no, I said there was Joshua Pierce.
0: Yeah,
1: typhoon you.
0: Joshua Pierce. There's
1: Would you like to have a typhoon named after you?
0: No.
1: Okay.
0: And typhoons have never hit the United States. Did you say true or false or not?
1: No, I said all the time.
0: Yeah, so you got that one wrong. So you've got a 3 out of 10.
1: Right. Which means overall probably a failure.
0: It's funny. So AI has said the typhoon Joshua Pierce line is particularly good because there really was a typhoon cyclone called Joshua. So
1: there you go.
0: You
1: see,
0: you've got that one right.
1: Named after you, Josh.
0: And then it's given me the recommendation to buy Twisters, the DVD at JB Hi-Fi
1: to do some research. Does it recommend whether or not we should do this segment again tomorrow morning?
0: Well, I like it, but the only thing is you're taking the Mickey out of it. I feel
1: correct as you did yesterday.
0: Well, no, not really. I think I tried yesterday.
1: Some of my answers were correct.
0: Cyclone Joshua Pierce.
1: Okay, I made that
0: up. The point of view is to win.
1: Right.
0: And you also said Uranus. So, just going back, the point is to win.
1: Yes, but the point is also that I am immature and I'm trying to entertain with my Uranus jokes.
0: I feel like this game's not going to go for a while, just quietly.
1: 5 to 7 now. Magic 105.9.

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6: Morning, I'm Gemma Jones with your local news. Significant police presence is expected in Port Augusta over the next 2 weeks as police renew a search for a man who disappeared in January. Joshua Demel's motorbike was found at Yorkies Crossing on January 24 without its owner. Police have expressed grave concerns for the man, who is described as a 173-centimetre man with a stocky build, mullet and brown eyes. Authorities are reviewing several other areas in the location that wasn't previously investigated by police back in January. Farmers in the Mid-North and Lower York Peninsula are being urged to check their paddocks as mouse numbers spike. The Grain Research and Development Corporation has upgraded the area's threat level from low to high in just 2 weeks. Speaking on Nine, Grain Growers CEO Brad Perry warned growers to stay vigilant and monitor their crops closely.
7: Make sure you're on the lookout for any signs of mice activity and get on top of us as you can, because the worst thing we'd want to see is impacting crops, but also then getting out into communities as well.
6: A South Australian food van has secured a spot on the national stage. Crystal Brooks, Acre and Oven is a finalist in the Australian Women's Small Business Awards. Owner Georgina Dixon is competing against 10 other businesses in the bakery category, and she's the only South Australian in the running. The winner will be crowned in Sydney late next month. And the Port Augusta Performing Arts Group have been recognised for its Where We Meet Festival at a Music Awards in Melbourne this month. The group received an award for excellence in a regional area for the festival, which took place in September last year alongside Chamber Music Adelaide. PAPA President Julia Vnark and CMA Director Elizabeth McCall accepted the award at the ceremony, thanking sponsors and organisations who helped make the event possible. And that's all in local news.
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8: Morning, I'm Jackie Lim. Rescue efforts are continuing in Nepal following catastrophic flooding. National Director of World Vision Nepal, Roslyn Gabriel, says crews are trying their best, but with monsoon season underway, things are just getting harder.
9: It's still extremely difficult to get to Rasuwa, the most impacted district, the first one that the water came down. The roads, it's taking anywhere between 1.5 days to 2.5 days to get up there.
8: Australia's housing downturn is gathering pace, with the nation's biggest lender downgrading its outlook. The Commonwealth is now warning prices nationally could fall by as much as 9% before the market stabilises by mid-next year. Specsavers has been crowned the best large corporation to work for in the country. Hotel giant Hilton came in second place, followed by IT company Cisco. And WA's been hit with its worst coral bleaching ever recorded. Around 2,000 kilometres of reef is in crisis, some either damaged or wiped out.
1: Your sport. Now.
8: In sport, Tanasi Kokkinakis is out of the US Open before his campaign even began, the Aussie withdrawing from his first round match after suffering another injury. Christian Petrarca has now been linked to a move away from the Gold Coast Suns. He was traded to the club last year for three first-round draft picks. And team sheets for the final round of the NRL home and away season have been released, with Jai Arrow to skipper the Bunnies in Friday night's clash with the Chooks. It'll be his 100th game. That's the latest in news and sport.
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1: Magic weather.
14: Shower 2 today with southwesterly winds to 15 knots and seas below 1 metre. Top temps today, Clare Valley 15, Port Pirie 18, Whyalla 19, Port Augusta 21 and Roxby Downs 24. If you're off to Adelaide today, a cloudy day and a top of 17 expected. The outlook for tomorrow, chance of a shower or two around the Clare Valley, but mainly fine everywhere else, with top temps around the region ranging from 15 in the Clare Valley to 23 in Port Augusta.
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15: Yes, good morning. Still plenty more to get to this morning, including birthday balls, doubling your odds, doubling your cash. That's coming up in probably just a little bit over an hour.
14: And the last 2 days, both our contestants doubled their cash, which was exciting. Mm. I mean, they didn't win, but maybe we can have a win today.
15: Yeah, stick around later as well. The Hudson Circus kicks off tomorrow through to Sunday. And what we'll be doing is revealing a winner. If you did register on Facebook yesterday and commented, we'll give you out a name later on. Do you have a couple of steel passes to give away? Or
14: That might be it. I think we'll have to have a look.
15: All right.
14: We had a stack of people post on that. Yeah. That was fantastic.
15: Yeah, we'll see what we can do. Richard Pascoe is the Adelaide Tech guy. He'll be joining us in the 8 o'clock hour as well later on.
14: Up next, though, there's a reason why the CEO of the Crows is the CEO. I'll explain next. He's good at dodging the hard questions. 7 past 7 now. Magic 105.9.

0: Then it's JT Magic 105.9 for Wake Up Call with Josh and Steve. Still plenty more on the way. Going to talk a little bit about Ray Gun. Her documentary's come out on Netflix where she's opened up a lot about the 2024 Olympic Games. I'll give you a little bit of details later on that one. And Steve's got his Wednesday whinge coming up inside the next 40.
1: Petrol stations feature this morning, Joshua, with my whinge, but we'll get to that later. Right now, let's talk about the Crows. Some people went online, a lot of people went online yesterday to try and get tickets to the cutthroat final this Saturday night against the Western Bulldogs. It will be, no matter what happens, the only game at Adelaide Oval for the rest of this year for the Crows, given that if they win, they have to play away from then on. So tickets were pretty hard to get. In fact, I've just had a look. There are only single seats left now. If you're still keen to go, you can get a ticket, but you get to sit by yourself. But some fans went the old-fashioned way. They went to the official Ticket Tech outlet, if you like, in Adelaide at the entertainment centre there. And some of them have been there for days, Joshua. In fact, have a listen to Leonie and Liz tell everyone when they got there.
2: Since Saturday lunchtime.
3: What are you?
2: I know we're crazy.
1: Yeah, I would have thought it was a little over the top, but however, they got what they wanted, so that's the main thing, I suppose.
0: They got shouted free Hungry Jacks, I saw.
1: I noticed that, yes.
0: The Crows Football Club, so.
1: I mean, Hungry Jacks are sponsors of the Crows, so it kind of makes sense. But yeah, at least they try to do something in terms of look after them.
0: Mm.
1: But they can't sit there the whole time, so I wonder what happens when they go to the toilet and stuff. Well, it's going to pee in their pants.
0: No, so I've done this before for concerts. What you do is I'm assuming that the Crows would have organised this. No, you get a marker. Someone's got a marker.
1: Ah.
0: So if you're first in line, they put number one on your wrist or number two, three, four, five, et cetera, et cetera.
1: So you can go away and come back.
0: So you can go away. So I've done that for concerts where I've been, 20th in line and just write 20. Okay, yep, just going out to the pub. I'll be back, I'm number 20, and you come back and then you tick it off.
1: How long can you go away for, though? Because there's got to be a point where you're kind of taking the, you can't just rock up a week beforehand and come back six days later.
0: No, I think it's the power of a marker. Like, once you got there and you secure your spot. Another thing is, as well, I don't know if it, what do you mean?
1: It's not the spirit of lining up if you get there a week before, then go away for 6.5 days and then come back.
0: Well, I don't make up the rules. This is just what I've done. I don't have a clue.
1: Wow.
0: What another thing is as well, I'm not sure if Airtask is a massive thing in South Australia, but it is in other states where you just pay someone to line up for you.
1: Oh, that's a good idea.
0: So I used to do Airtask back in the day, but you just go, I'll give you $100 if you can wait in line for 8-9 hours.
1: Is that what that's all they do, Airtask?
0: Yeah, you just hire someone to do stuff. So I used Airtasker last year when I was in Dubbo and Oasis was playing in Sydney. I Airtasked someone to go get an Oasis shirt for me at the at the stadium.
1: Right.
0: And then take it to my sister's house because I was in Dubbo. And I was like, I don't want this shirt, this limited edition Oasis shirt. So I paid someone like $80 to go to the stadium, pick up the shirt, like be there at 9:30 in the morning to line up because it opened up at 10 a.m.
1: Yes.
0: And take it to my sister. Like, people do it.
1: Hang on. So they waited for half an hour. You paid them $80.
0: I paid them $80 to go to Sydney Olympic Park.
1: Yes. Transport as well.
0: But yeah, so the shop opened, the Oasis pop-up store opened at 10. They got there at 9:30. They were first in line. They got my limited edition Oasis shirt. And then they jumped back on a train and took it to my sister's house.
1: Was it worth it, though?
0: Oh, yeah. Because I was in Dubbo. I couldn't do it.
1: I actually don't mind occasionally anyway lining up. I think that's all part of the fun. But there was a classic scenario one time where a mate of mine and I lined up for a U2 concert. We got there the night before because we wanted to be near the front. There was no one there when we got there. We thought maybe we were in the wrong place. But we hung in there and slowly through the night, maybe one or two people trickled in. It wasn't until probably about an hour before tickets went on sale that the queue started to build. We were very surprised. You two are pretty popular. We thought there'd be a lot more people.
0: I heard someone the other day in Sydney, because Alex Warren just played 4 nights in Sydney over the weekend, and someone for the Sunday night concert was already lined up on Friday night.
1: Yeah, they're hardcore. Let me finish my story, though. So we wondered why there was hardly anyone there, and at 9 o'clock when they went on sale, we realised why. It was all general admission. So we'd got there 13 hours beforehand and had no need to.
0: Sounds like a you problem.
1: It was at the time. Anyway, following on from that, of course, there's also a lot of speculation about the coach of the Crows, Matthew Nix. Word on the street is that if he loses this week, after they went out in straight sets last year, that he'll get the sack. Now, of course, the Crows are denying this. And the CEO, Tim Silver, was asked the question. Listen to the way he dodges the actual question with his answer.
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5: Matty Nix has been a great coach for our footy club. Builds great relationships, is a good communicator, created a great culture, and he's leading us into his second successful finals campaign.
1: Didn't answer the question.
0: It's probably
1: great
0: just
1: resume and all, but
0: following the old media handbook. It's media trained to the limb of that bloke, it sounds like.
1: Because if you think about it, there's no way he's going to say, even if it is true, this is his last game if he loses.
0: I love it when sports people are media trained. And it's like, your season's going really bad. You potentially could get relegated or you could get a wooden spoon. It's like, shout out to the boys. We're playing well. Yeah. And it's like,
1: the old cliches coming out.
0: That sounds whole media trained.
1: Well, the Crows are taking it one week at a time. There's a cliche. Good luck for this Saturday night. 16 past seven now.
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0: 15 degrees in Port Augusta. Whyalla, you're looking at 14. And in Clare, it is 11.
1: Now, every Wednesday, we have my Wednesday Whinge. We have a new segment coming up that is going to be run by Josh every Wednesday called the Wednesday Recommendation. Mm-hmm. See what we did there? We're quite proud of that. Anyway, we'll get to that. What are you going to recommend? Can you give us a clue?
0: Yeah, it was a TV show we talked about with Aaron McWhorter yesterday.
1: Oh, yeah.
0: Our TV expert.
1: Guru,
0: who's joining us every Tuesday. So I'm going to recommend that TV show again.
1: All right, we'll get to that next. 7:20 now, Magic 105.9.

0: At 23 past 7, you're listening to The Wake Up Call. Josh and Steve, good morning. Richard
1: Pascoe. Good morning.
0: He's the Adelaide tech guy. He'll be joining us in the 8 o'clock hour, talking all things Roblox this morning.
1: Some concerns there.
0: Yeah.
1: For parents and kids, but yeah.
0: And birthday balls, doubling your odds of doubling your cash. That's coming up later on.
1: It is, but right now, time for a new segment.
0: We've Wednesday.
1: Recommendation. We've got a Wednesday whinge, now we've got a Wednesday recommendation. We spent hours on that title, so we hope you like it.
0: And by hours, we mean probably like 25 seconds.
1: Oh, I don't think it was even that much, was it?
0: I don't think so.
1: We're trying to find a word that started with W to go in with Wednesday, obviously, and we couldn't find one, so we just changed recommendation to recommendation.
0: So this is where this is where if I watch something or I listen to an album or I read a book and if I like it, I'll give you a recommendation to

0: A recommendation.
1: A recommendation for you to check it out yourself. But
0: hang on, but what if we don't like, well, what if you recommend something and we try it and we don't like it?
1: That's up to you.
0: You taking complaints, emails?
1: Sure.
0: Yeah, okay.
1: Why not?
0: Call
1: in. I mean, everything is subjective.
0: Well, that's a very good point.
1: The recommendation for this week is an Australian TV show. We talked about it with Erin McWhirter, who's a TV
0: she
1: guru.
0: Loved it.
1: She loved it. I loved it. It's on Paramount Plus. It's called Dalliance. And it's an Australian show. It's set in Sydney. And it involves around a group of friends who are friends back in high school, and they're like in their 60s now, and something happens in their group, potential death, it could be anything, and it just kind of spirals out of control, and because of this one person's mishap, it kind of shifts the whole friendship group, where there's like, you know, people are ending their marriages and everything else. But we've got a bit of a trailer I'll play for you now.
2: We met that day at the Sailors.
3: Yeah, Billy Brennan, pleased to meet you.
4: Good, get the hell out of my kitchen.
2: Billy was in the kitchen.
3: Billy!
2: Hiding from Gary, and I gave him a lift home.
3: Rose might freak out if I'm driven home by a beautiful woman. This is Danny. Danny, Rose. Danny was good enough to give me a lift home.
2: How long have you two been together?
4: Coming up 40 years.
5: I don't suppose he's for rent.
4: You can have him for free.
5: No, seriously.
4: What?
1: As you probably heard in the trailer, Hugo Weaving is in it. Georgie Parker, who plays Rue in Home and Away.
0: Yeah.
1: Heather Mitchell. Don't know if you know Heather Mitchell.
0: Don't know Heather, but...
1: David Wenham.
0: Oh, yeah. Yep.
1: He's in it. He plays the kind of like villainous person. He plays one of the people's brothers who's kind of just...
0: Naughty. Misbehaves.
1: Like a dead...
0: Right.
1: Yep. Wayne Blair. Catherine McClements, stacked out cast. It's a
0: all-star cast.
1: Fantastic show. Good thing is, it's only 6 episodes and they probably go for about 45 minutes.
0: And that's it.
1: You could binge it in a day if you want to.
0: So you've watched it all?
1: I've watched it all. I watched your last episode last night, and I have to say it's probably one of my favourite TV shows I've seen this year.
0: Without giving it away, do you approve of the ending?
1: They've definitely opened it up for a second season.
0: Of course
1: they have.
0: That's
1: for sure.
0: The sequel.
1: I feel like there's a lot more stories I can get out of these group of friends.
0: Okay.
1: So, yeah.
0: It's Dalliance. Check it out.
1: Yeah, Dalliance on Paramount Plus.
0: That's a recommendation from Joshua. 27 past 7 now.
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11: Morning, I'm Gemma Jones with your local news. Searches are underway this morning for a missing hiker at Mount Remarkable. Alarms were raised last night when the woman did not return from her hike. Polair commenced search overnight with mountain operations and SES volunteers gathering this morning to begin searching at first light. Meanwhile, police are renewing searches north of Port Augusta for missing person Joshua Demel. Joshua went missing late January this year around Yorkeys Crossing and hasn't been located since. Over 2 weeks, there'll be heightened police presence in and around Augusta as a significant ground and aerial searches get underway. Joshua is described as 173 centimetres tall with a stocky build, mullet-style haircut and brown eyes. He's also said to have a large cross tattooed on the side of his neck. SA grain growers are being warned to inspect their paddocks immediately following a sudden surge in mouse numbers. Activity in the AIRR Mid-North zone jumped from low to high, allowing eligible farmers to access double-strength ZP50 bait under emergency permits. On Nine, Grain Producers SA CEO Brad Perry warns the sudden escalation comes at a critical time for crop development.
12: Make sure you're on the lookout for any signs of mice activity and get on top of this as you can, because the worst thing we'd want to see is impacting crops, but also then getting out into communities as well.
11: And a stark reminder for local families this week, early action against prostate cancer saves lives. To mark Prostate Cancer Awareness Month, the HMAS Whyalla has been lit up in blue. Nearly 29,000 Aussie men are diagnosed every year, and more than 300,000 are currently living with the disease. And that's the latest in local news.
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13: Morning, I'm Jackie Lim. Another three Australians have been found alive in Tibet. They've managed to make contact with family almost a week after the Nepal flooding disaster. 38 Aussies are still unaccounted for among the thousands missing. Australia's housing slump is deepening, with the Commonwealth Bank issuing a fresh warning on falling prices. The bank says values could drop up to 9% nationally. Housing Minister Claire O'Neill tells Seven the report also forecasts they'll start to bounce back eventually.
14: What that Commonwealth Bank report also shows us is that house prices will start to grow again, and CBA says that will happen at some stage next year.
13: A month after being replaced as Britain's Prime Minister, Keir Starmer is quitting politics altogether. He's planning to focus on international affairs, including defence, security, trade and technology. And a top honour for Aussie actress Naomi Watts. She's set to receive a Lifetime Achievement Award at the San Sebastian International Film Festival in Spain.
10: Your sport. 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
13: In sport, AFL superstar Lachie Neale is reportedly heading to Collingwood. The Brisbane midfielder is believed to have settled on a move to the Magpies for 2027, barring a late push from the Lions. And Luke Metcalf is confident he'll return to the NRL field this season. The Warriors playmaker telling Fox he remains on track for a comeback from a hamstring strain in just over 3 weeks.
15: Week three of the finals is what me and the physios are aiming for, so hopefully the boys keep winning.
13: That's the latest in news and sport.
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0: Shower 2 today with southwesterly winds to 15 knots and seas below 1 metre. Top temps today, Clare Valley 15, Port Pirie 18, Whyalla 19, Port Augusta 21 and Roxby Downs 24. If you're off to Adelaide today, a cloudy day and a top of 17 expected. The outlook for tomorrow, chance of a shower or two around the Clare Valley, but mainly fine everywhere else, with top temps around the region ranging from 15 in the Clare Valley to 23 in Port Augusta.
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1: Steve's going to give you the latest on this Tupac Shakur
0: situation.
1: Situation that's happened the last couple of days with entertainment news. That's coming up very soon. Birthday balls, doubling your odds or doubling your cash. That's coming up in the 8 o'clock hour also.
0: But up next, it is my Wednesday wins, Joshua. Petrol station's going to mention this morning. We'll find out why in just a tick. 26 to 8 now, Magic 105.9.

0: 24 minutes to 8. Happy Wednesday, Magic 105.9. Birthday bowls, doubling your odds of doubling your cash. That's coming up later on. And I'm going to give you the latest on this Raygun documentary that's released on Netflix. She's opened up about that infamous dance at the 2024 Olympic Games.
1: I will be watching. I think it'll be interesting. I think it'll be a bit of a rating success.
0: Well, guess what, mate?
1: What?
0: It's on Netflix. How good?
1: Very good. If you've got Netflix.
0: If you have Netflix, yeah.
1: Yeah.
2: Call the Wambulance. It's Steve's Wednesday Whinge.
1: All right, this morning, Joshua, I'm talking petrol stations. I have a few issues when it comes to petrol stations.
0: Sure.
1: A few things I want to whinge about, and hopefully my whinge will change things for the good and forever. I doubt it, but it's worth a shot.
0: Mm.
1: Thing number one, when you pick up the nozzle to put petrol in your car, and you have to wait because our friendly service station attendant is out the back because they have to push the go button from inside, if you weren't aware already. So if they happen to be out the back or cleaning or whatever it is they're doing, you have to wait. That annoys me, particularly when it's really cold.
0: Mm.
1: No, don't care?
0: Well, no, I've worked at a servo.
1: So have I.
0: And sometimes if a situation is you're by yourself and you have like 15 tasks to do and sometimes you don't hear it.
1: Yes.
0: So I'm a bit in the middle on that one, but I can understand the frustration because, yes, I have been frustrated by standing in the cold waiting for old mate to hit the pump button.
1: I get why it happens, but it's still annoying. Thing number two is when you go inside to pay for your petrol, that's all you're doing. You might be in a bit of a hurry and the person in front of you orders 17 coffees and a Moe's hot dog. So the person behind the counter has to spend an hour and a half organising that while you sit there waiting for something that would take you 3 seconds. Because your paying experience is quick because all this is paying for petrol. Yeah. I don't know what the solution is with making coffees, but they just waste so much time. I'm probably less sympathetic because I don't like coffee. But
0: well, go to Ampol where they have self-serve bingos.
1: Do they?
0: Yeah.
1: Okay.
0: Oh, New South Wales, they do. Don't know about Ampol's in South Australia, but Ampol's that I've been to.
1: As in pay for the petrol at the pump?
0: Well, you know how you... Yeah, so you know how
1: you
0: like...
1: Yeah, do that here, yeah.
0: Yeah, or just...
1: Not everywhere.
0: Crisis averted. Just go to Ampol's.
1: Okay. I'm sure there's others that do it as well. And the last one is, and this is probably the most annoying of all and can be easily fixed. So if you're listening right now and you're guilty of this, please fix it. When you have finished putting petrol in your car, particularly if you're going to be one of those people that are going inside to order 16 coffees and a Moe's hot dog,
0: yeah,
1: move your car. There's plenty of parking spots. Instead of just leaving it there so no one else can get in and they have to wait behind and waste more time, move your car.
0: Yeah, yes and no. Yes, I agree.
1: But? I see a but coming.
0: But if you move your car and you're lined up with four people in front of you and someone drives into where your petrol bowser was and starts filling up, it's going to stuff up the whole payment thing, if that makes sense.
1: Yes, but from my memory of working at a service station, you can have two there, two waiting, if you like, two amounts waiting on the actual petrol pump. Is that what you mean?
0: Yeah, kind of. What do you mean by that?
1: Well, if one person hasn't paid and the second one is...
0: So if you're at the bowser,
1: yes,
0: right, and you're like, okay, I need to go to the bathroom, I want to get a Moe's hot dog, whatever,
1: yes,
0: coffee. Yep. And then you
1: and I love a Moe's hot dog, by the way.
0: And then you park in that parking, which is right outside the door.
1: Yes.
0: And someone behind you pulls up to where your bowser is and doesn't realise that you've gone.
1: Yes.
0: And they start filling up because sometimes the number's still on it before they reset it. So what if you put in like $80 into your bowser?
1: Yes.
0: And then they haven't real like they think you're gone and then they start filling up and then they're like, "Oh, well now it's 140."
1: Well, I haven't worked at a petrol station for 20 years and I'm sure things have got better since then, but when I did it even then, that was never an issue. It just once you put the petrol pump back, it resets and you can have like two amounts waiting to be paid. So, I'm assuming it's still the same these days. But anyway, either way, if you're guilty of that, please move your car.
0: They need to have an FPOS thing machine, and I'm pretty sure they do. It's either an app, but I need to have like some sort of thing on the actual bowser thing so you can just fill it up and then get your phone, tap
1: and go.
0: Drive away.
1: What they need is to bring back the good old days, and you wouldn't have no idea that this even existed because you're way too young, have the good old days of the petrol attendants coming out to you and checking your petrol and cleaning your windows for you. They're the good old days.
0: When I drove here...
1: Don't agree?
0: No, I do.
1: Okay.
0: I do. It's very American. When I drove here from New South Wales to Piri, I think it might have been... I was in the South Australian border, but it was like probably maybe just before Gladstone.
1: Right.
0: There's a service station out there that is just petrol pumps. Like, there's no little shop you go into.
1: Just petrol pumps.
0: It's just petrol pumps, and you just fill up, and then you just pay.
1: I kind of like the sound
0: of
1: that.
0: It's like four petrol pumps. There's, like, no shop or anything.
1: If that's all you want is petrol, then that's the place to go.
0: And
1: nice and
0: like,
1: quick.
0: I've never seen this before in my life, and
1: yeah,
0: I like
1: right.
0: it.
1: Yeah.
0: Because it's so easy to do.
1: How do they make money? Because they make money from people buying food and drinks, don't they, petrol stations?
0: Yeah.
1: Not the petrol.
0: That's where they make a lot of the money, but I liked it. I think it might have been a BP setup or something. Give us a call, 800-444-046 if you know what I'm talking about. But, yeah, it was like four just petrol pumps and no
1: shop. Nothing else.
0: Nothing else.
1: That's my whinge for this week. I'll have another one for you next week.
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0: Cloudy with showers in the region today. Top temps ranging from 15 degrees in the Clare Valley to 21 in Port Augusta.
1: Oh,
0: my bad. Proudly brought to you by Better Port Pirie and Clare. It's for Wake Up Call with Steve and Josh.
1: Deep breath.
0: I'm trying not to cough again.
1: Deep breath.
0: You know when you're talking really fast?
1: Yeah.
0: Let's get to the current temps. 13 degrees in Port Pirie, 15 degrees in Port Augusta, 14 in Wyala and 11 in Clare.
1: Now, remember a show from the 90s, Joshua? I know you went around for most of the 90s, but you may have heard about it since. Beverly Hills 90210.
0: I've heard of it, yes.
1: Good. Yes. Star from that, who is currently 53, talks about how his sex drive is going next in the latest entertainment news.
0: Oh, lovely.
1: Should be interesting, yes. 14 to 8 now. Magic 105.9.

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1: Good job, Josh.
0: Thank you. 12 minutes to 8. Birthday bowls, doubling your odds of doubling your cash. That's coming up later on. And the latest on Raygun with her brand new Netflix documentary. I'll give you a little bit of tea from that.
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4: Not getting it. It's not clocking to you. It's not clocking to you that I'm standing on business, is it?
5: I'm by winning. I win here and I win there. That one.
6: Wow, dude.
7: Yeah.
6: It was a G.I. Jane joke.
7: Keep my wife's name out your mouth.
8: Would anybody like to see me fight Liam?
1: Now, Joshua, let's start with this. You probably heard about this yesterday anyway, but just in case you missed the news, a jury has found a former gang leader guilty of murder after a trial heard that he was the mastermind behind the drive-by killing of legendary hip-hop superstar Tupac Shakur. Mm. 63-year-old Dwayne Keefe D. Davis was charged in Nevada's Clark County. Now, have a listen to some audio from the courtroom from yesterday.
9: Verdict reads as follows. We, the jury in the above entitled case, find the defendant Dwayne Keith Davis as follows. Count one, murder with use of a deadly weapon. Guilty of first degree murder with use of a deadly weapon, dated this 31st date of August 2026. Ladies and gentlemen of the jury, is this your verdict as read? So say you one, so say you all.
10: Yes.
1: So he was charged with a single count of murder using a deadly weapon and guilty of murder using a deadly weapon. He pleaded not guilty and he told the judge that he plans to appeal this matter. Good luck with that. So police have said that they had long suspected him but did not have enough evidence to charge him until, how's this, until he went public with his story in media appearances and a memoir. How silly is this guy? So he wrote in his memoir, "I'm one of the only living eyewitnesses to Tupac's killing." He described himself as the shot caller and the on-ground commander. His final sentencing will be in October 20. I know, it's crazy. His final sentencing will be in October of this year. We will learn what his jail time will be. But for those who have forgotten, Tupac was stopped at a red light in Las Vegas on September 7, 1996. So this happened 30 years ago, Josh, almost to the day, actually, in a couple of days' time, when a white Cadillac pulled up beside him and shots were fired. It was alleged that he was targeted due to a gang-related act of retaliation after he and his associates assaulted a rival gang member earlier that evening. And sadly, he died 6 days later from his wounds. Very sad day for the hip-hop world on that particular day, and of course for his family as well. So we'll move on to a totally different tact here, Joshua. Let's talk about sex drive, shall we? Okay. So Beverly Hills 90210 star Brian Austin Green, who played David Silver on the show, has recently opened up about how his sex drive has been changing as he gets older. He's 53 now, Josh. He recently spoke on the iHeart podcast called I Do Part 2, where he was asked, as men age, do you notice that your sex drive is lowering?
11: Absolutely, of course. Like that is a chemical thing. That is testosterone, and that is what men, as they age, start naturally losing. You can take supplements and you can, you know, go the opposite direction. But to me, honestly, absolutely sex drive lowers. There's no way to avoid that. I didn't ask for it.
1: Do I agree with that? Any comments on that, Josh? Or should we leave it there?
0: I think we'll just leave it
1: there. Yeah, good idea. Yeah. Probably, yeah. Moving on to Practical Magic 2. Now, did you see Practical Magic 1, Josh?
0: Nah, I haven't seen it. I know it's about magic and witches and
1: stuff.
0: Sandra Bullock's in it.
1: Correct.
0: That's all I know.
1: Well, the Los Angeles red carpet premiere happened yesterday. Sandra Bullock, as you mentioned, and also Nicole Kidman and other stars. And they were stopped on the red carpet. And here's a bit of what they had to say.
12: Well, we just stood there taking photos and we went, wow.
13: This is amazing. Everyone has, if you live long enough, everyone will have a similar story. And that's a great leveler in life. Live long enough, you'll experience loss and love, shame, joy, unexpected pleasures, kindness, despair. Like, we'll all live the same life, hopefully, by the end, emotionally. It feels
12: crazy.
13: It's getting lucky. We get to be here and do it and bring it back again when the first time we didn't stumble, but it stumbled. And, but did it really stumble? Maybe it needed to marinate a little bit. We were marinating.
1: So the sequel is set 25 years after the first film. It follows the Owen family as they discover something about their family's history and the origins of their magic. It opens in Australia on September the 10th. And
0: oh,
1: no doubt will be a huge success. Yeah, what's that, Thursday week?
0: Yeah.
1: And finally, I mean, this is old news because you, Josh Scoop Pierce, broke it yesterday morning and we confirmed it on air yesterday afternoon. But if you haven't heard officially, it is now official that this man... Somba is coming to Australia next year for his You Are The Reason tour. And, wait for it, yes, he's coming to Adelaide.
0: He is. I can't believe it. It's first on his...
1: The first of the
0: he's
1: one.
0: He's doing his world tour, but Adelaide's the first of his legs, so...
1: Kicking it off in Adelaide. How cool is that?
0: Adelaide's going to get a good show if he's first.
1: Well, he'll be fresh.
0: He'll be fresh.
1: Yes. April 13 is the day to put in your diaries, calendars, phones, wherever you put that sort of stuff.
0: I'll be going
1: playing,
0: to that one.
1: He'll be there, Josh, playing at the Adelaide Entertainment Centre, and tickets go on sale for that next week. So that's
0: I feel
1: be
0: like
1: a good gig.
0: You would hate it if like an artist is doing a world tour, but Adelaide's like second last on the list because you just feel like they're just milking it in.
1: Sometimes,
0: like,
1: though,
0: I've done this for like 40 times
1: I'm over
0: now.
1: It.
0: Yeah, I'm over it.
1: But I think the last one is always a good one too because they're on a bit of a high because like, this is it. This is my last one.
0: This is over.
1: You're probably right. The second last is the worst of the lot.
0: Because that was Lady Gaga for us because we both went to the Sydney one and I'm pretty sure that was her, like, her second last show of a world tour. So
1: it was still a good show though.
0: Put on
1: fair.
0: A spectacle.
1: There you go. More entertainment goss around this time tomorrow morning. 5 to 8 now, Magic 105.9.

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6: Morning, I'm Gemma Jones with your local news. Concerns for a missing hiker this morning as emergency services begin searching Mount Remarkable. Police were notified of a woman's disappearance last night when she did not return from her hike. Emergency services, including Pol Air, were dispatched to the area overnight. Further resources, including police patrol, SES and mounted operations, are expected to begin thorough ground search at first light. Meanwhile, there's grave concerns for a man who went missing near Port Augusta earlier this year. Today, police will renew searches for Joshua Demel, who went missing at Yorkies Crossing in January. Joshua's motorbike was found abandoned at Yorkies on January 24, and he was not found again. Police advise community members there will be heightened police presence over the next couple of weeks as significant ground and aerial searches get underway. And there's warnings for Mid-North and Lower York farmers as activity of mice in grain-growing zones shifts from low to high. The Grain Research Development Corporation updated the Mid-North air agroecological zones as having high mouse activity, a stark difference from last fortnight's low categorisation. On Nine, CEO Brad Perry warned growers to be vigilant.
7: Make sure you're on the lookout for any signs of mice activity and get on top of this as you can, because the worst thing we'd want to see is impacting crops, but also then getting out into communities as well.
6: And a small business in Crystal Brook has been named a National Award finalist. Acre and Oven, a mobile coffee and bakery van run by Georgina Dixon, is up for a national title at the Australian Women's Small Business Awards. She's one of 11 finalists in the bakery category and the only representative from South Australia. The winner will be revealed at a gala ceremony in Sydney on September 26. And that's all for local news.
0: 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Now.
8: Morning, I'm Jackie Loom. A positive out of Nepal this morning with three more Australians confirmed alive, but another 38 are among the thousands still unaccounted for as recovery efforts continue. National Director of World Vision Nepal, Roslyn Gabriel, says many remain fearful of further flooding.
9: Every about second day, an alert come out and people just panic and run. They are responding, but this is a ongoing trauma for them.
8: Australia is set to spend $600 million to help Pacific nations crack down on drug trafficking. The funding aims to stop more cocaine shipments reaching our shores, with a record 17 tonnes of illicit drugs already seized in the Pacific this year. Ukraine has endured another night of intense attacks with at least 12 people killed. The assault marks the sixth straight day of heavy strikes on the city, the most since the invasion began 4.5 years ago. And Specsavers has been named Australia's best large employer to work for. Hotel giant Hilton ranked second, with tech firm Cisco rounding out the top three.
0: Your sport. Now.
8: In sport, the Roosters arresting 9 players for their final home and away match on Friday night against the Bunnies. Star fullback James Tedesco is one of them, telling Nine he's happy to have a break leading into finals.
10: I think at this time of year, to be able to freshen up physically and mentally is really important, and really look to the week one of the finals.
8: And Swans coach Dean Cox says he's stayed in touch with the 5 players who have copped season-ending suspensions for breaching team standards. The Swans meet the Lions on Saturday in a qualifying final. That's the latest in news and sport.
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0: Magic weather.
13: The shower 2 today with southwesterly winds to 15 knots and seas below 1 metre. Top temps today, Clare Valley 15, Port Pirie 18, Whyalla 19, Port Augusta 21 and Roxby Downs 24. If you're off to Adelaide today, a cloudy day and a top of 17 expected. The outlook for tomorrow, chance for shower 2 around the Clare Valley, but mainly fine everywhere else, with top temps around the region ranging from 15 in the Clare Valley to 23 in Port Augusta.
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14: Yes, good morning. I was just distracted. I saw on the news just then the $799 toothbrush as released today. You can get it from your local toothbrush store, I guess, and it's got a camera on it. So,
15: what to see inside your mouth?
14: Yeah, I assume so. Okay. $799 for a toothbrush.
15: They want to do more than clean your teeth for that much. You know what? I'd actually be kind of interested to see what happens in my mouth in terms of my teeth in a weird kind of way. Don't know if I'd want to spend $800 on it, but that's another story.
14: Maybe that's something you can bring it up with Richard Pascoe, the Adelaide tech guy.
15: Maybe I should.
14: Yeah. He's coming up after your 8:30 news and going to talk about this Ray Gun documentary that's released on Netflix yesterday as well. She's opened up about her infamous kangaroo dance at the 2024 Olympics.
15: If you can call it a dance.
14: Yes.
15: Don't forget, Father's Day is this Sunday. We're giving you the chance to win a huge prize. How good is this? A getaway at the Bend, so Taylor Bend, pit lane getaway for 2 people. It's magnificent. It's living the life of luxury for the weekend, basically. And there's a consolation prize of you and, well, Dad and 4 of his mates going go-karting at Malala as well. 2 great prizes. Just tell us what drives your dad around the bend, or if you are the dad, what drives you around the bend. For more details, head to our website, My Magic FM, and good luck. We'll announce the winner on Friday. Meanwhile, speaking of giving away stuff, it's time to get someone to play birthday balls. $500 to spend at Harvey Norman is yours if we can spin up the date you were born on. If we miss by a day, a Coles My gift card's coming your way. And also, of course, you have the choice of doubling your odds, so there's less balls being spun, or doubling the cash, so you could win $1,000. It's your call. And this morning's month is, oh, it's the same as yesterday, Joshua. June again. Oh. We're doubling up on June. So, Junarians, if you missed out yesterday, here's your big chance. 800-444-06. By my maths, you've got a 1 in 5 chance of winning something. And even if you're one of those 4 in 5 that miss out, you're still in the draw to win $2,000 to spend at Harvey Norman at the end of the year. So, why would you not call if you're born in June? 800-444-06. Call us now. If you're born in June, good luck. 8 past 8 now. It's the wake-up call with Josh and Steve at Magic 105.9. Happy Hump Day.

0: Magic 105.9 and Sonny Federa at 10 past 8. It's for Wake Up Call with Josh and Steve. Richard Pascoe joining us on the phone later on. He is the Adelaide Tech Guy talking all things dating websites and dating apps in the light of eHarmony being in a lot of trouble. Going to talk about this Raygun documentary where Raygun has broken a silence on cheating allegations.
1: Okay.
0: In this new documentary as well.
1: Now, Joshua, our birthday balls contestant has just dropped out, which is not ideal. So if you want to get through, you'll get through straight away as long as you were born in June. You can play right now by calling us on 800-444-06. So if you were born in June and you've always wanted to get through, then now's your big chance. The lines are clear and we'll play with you straight after we do this.
0: Second of September, happy birthday. I was just reading that Billy Joe from Green Day has gone back to sleep.
1: Back to sleep?
0: Wake me up when September ends.
1: Right.
0: Right.
1: Okay. Well, September hasn't ended yet.
0: Claim you're the music guy.
1: Well, September...
0: Didn't even get
1: that. If you
0: that
1: made
0: one.
1: That joke at the 30th of September or the 1st of October, then I might have got it. That's my excuse.
0: Keanu Reeves, he's celebrating his 62nd birthday today.
2: I live for one thing. To love you. To make you happy. To live firmly and joyously in the moment.
0: You might know him from The Matrix, John Wick, and the Bill and Ted series. Happy birthday to Keanu Reeves. It's Zedd's 37th birthday today. He's a DJ. You might know him from this song with Hayley Williams. Just wait for the drop, I guess.
1: It's coming.
0: You hear his best work. Play one of his underrated songs, but one of my favourites. Here we are. Ready? That's Zedd there.
1: It's a bop.
0: It's a great song. And happy birthday to Selma Hayek.
1: Oh.
0: 60 years old today as well.
1: She's what's she in? Something?
0: Grown Ups.
1: Okay.
0: She plays Adam Sandler's wife in the Grown Ups series, where she's been in heaps.
1: I'll take your word for it.
0: If you know someone having a birthday, you can head over to mymagicfm.com so we can let everybody know about it, because it's all thanks to our friends here at Macca's.
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1: Now, no one's rung Josh, so I don't know if we're having phone issues, but we're going to give you one last chance. If you're born in June, you'll get through straight away and we'll play straight away. You get a 1 in 5 chance of winning something. So if you're born in June, 800-444-06. Otherwise, what happens, Josh? We spin it amongst ourselves?
0: No,
1: or
0: just keep on. We just keep on moving on with the show, mate. Just keep $500 to ourselves.
1: Yep. And the $50 Cosmo gift card.
0: That's what I say. Yeah, so what are we give them 10 seconds?
1: We'll give them 5.
0: We'll give them 5.
1: Yeah.
0: 4.
1: Maybe there's a phone issue.
0: 3. 2, 1. No, you sneeze, you lose.
1: Time's up.
0: We'll try birthday
1: again tomorrow, yes. 14 past 8 now. Magic 105.9.
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0: Cloud. Cloudy and chance of showers in the region today with top temps ranging from 15 degrees in Macleod Valley to 21 in Port Augusta. 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Good morning. Where your current temps being 13 degrees in Port Pirie. Port Augusta, you're looking at 16. Whyalla, it's 14. And in Clare, it's only 10 degrees.
1: If your kids play Roblox, then there may be some concerns. Richard Pascoe, the Adelaide tech guy, tells us more next. 16 past 8 now.

Dave. Happy Wednesday. Going to talk about Raygun later on in the show. Her brand new Netflix series, Untold Raygun, has released on Netflix, and she's opened up on some cheating allegations and what it's done to her mental health.

0: Hey! Morning, Rich.
1: Morning, Steve and Josh.
2: Good morning, Rich. Hey, Rich, it's funny that you want to talk about this because we spoke about this last week. eHarmony's in a bit of trouble.
1: It's in a lot of trouble at the moment. So as we know, dating apps can promise romance, but make sure you don't end up in a long-term relationship with a subscription. Federal Court found eHarmony misled Australian consumers about subscription pricing renewals and membership duration. Some of the plans could automatically renew for another 12 months, and I saw one for 2 years on there. Got to say, if it's taken you 2 years to find somebody, you might have wanted to go down the pub a few times in between.
0: There's probably a few issues, isn't there?
1: There is a few issues. So it's not just who you match with, it's what you've agreed to pay for. Monthly prices can look harmless, but the real issue is the minimum total cost, renewal rules and cancellation deadline. This applies to any subscription that you're signing up to. Before you subscribe, check the total commitment, whether it auto-renews, how to cancel, and whether deleting the app actually stops the payment. There's a piece of software from Adobe. If you don't cancel 1 month before, you pay for another full year on theirs. Right. But, you know, it's not just the day before, it's 1 month before. Dating apps may help you find someone special. Just make sure the most persistent relationship isn't with an automatic payment.
0: So do we know what the best dating app is these days? What's the one that has the most success? Research that. Get back to me next week.
2: I think it's Hinge.
0: Hinge?
2: Yeah.
0: Speaking of...
1: Sure?
2: Yeah, I think, well, that's where I'm at, my beautiful partner.
0: I was going to say good morning to your girlfriend.
2: It's successful to me. It's successful to me.
0: Excuse me while I vote.
1: Go to the pub, people.
0: If in doubt, go to the pub, yes. Speaking of trouble, Roblox also in a bit of trouble, Rich.
1: Yeah, Roblox for parents out there. Not as simply a children's game. It combines games with profiles, forums, messaging and social connections, making it function partly like a social network. Australia's eSafety Commissioner found that adults could still see children's accounts and send them connection requests without parental consent. If your kids are on Roblox, you need to know this. Children and adults could also view and reply to each other's forum posts outside the games themselves. Children's profiles, usernames, interests and list of connections could be visible to other users. This is significant because approximately 1.7 million Australian children use Roblox out there.
0: It's a worry, isn't it?
1: Look, it's a huge worry, Steve. Got to say that. They introduced stronger protections in December 2025. However, the eSafety's testing found gaps remained, as most people knew out there. They've been given 3 months to go along and improve things out there, prevent unknown adults contacting children without parental approval, and improve its reporting systems. Age estimation, as with all of this stuff, remains a weak link on there. Roblox was excluded from Australia's under-16 social media restrictions because gaming is considered its primary purpose. But it's, you know, it's not really on Roblox, going to say that. It's a gaming platform with messaging, profiles and forums. It's social media.
0: It's a worry.
2: It is. Rich, when was the last time you checked your security and your accounts? I'd love to know.
1: I do it on a regular basis.
0: You would hope so. He's the tech guy.
1: Not a lot of people do. I had a poor bloke last week who lost access to his Facebook account and his Google account. Facebook account was where he ran his band through. Lost 5,000 followers on there.
0: Wow.
1: But it'd taken about 3 to 4 months to try and get the account back because he just sort of mysteriously appear again one day. So I urge people, Google, Microsoft, all your social media out there, you set the accounts up years ago, make sure you've got the proper email address on there, the proper phone number on there, multi-factor authentication, because if somebody takes it over, they change your password, your recovery details on there. You can go in, remove unknown devices on there, use a strong password, as we said before. These accounts also hold your emails, your photos, your contacts, your personal information. An email can unlock your banking, shopping, and social media passwords. So social security settings are not set and forget. Check them regularly before a lockout makes recovery too late.
0: I feel like, Richard, you'd have more passwords than anyone else in the world given your job. How do you keep track of all your different passwords, assuming they're all different?
1: I use a password manager. Password manager, Steve.
0: And that works?
1: Also store things like... You're very safe, Steve.
0: Okay.
1: And they also... If you've never had a password manager before, people, just... And you've got a Google account... Use the Google password manager.
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1: No comment.
0: Richard Pascoe.
1: 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The password's no comment.
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0: 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Of course, Richard, we'll talk again next Wednesday morning.
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0: If you entered our Facebook competition to win tickets to the circus in Whale this Thursday,

0: 8:28, it's for Wake Up Call. Josh and Steve, happy Wednesday. Good morning. Going to be talking about this Raygun documentary coming up in less than 15 minutes as well.
1: Now, if you looked at our Facebook page yesterday, Joshua, you would have seen a post where we said first three people to post on our page or put your name on there anyway gets tickets to check out the Hudson Circus in Whyalla. It was so popular, we thought we'd give away one more. And we did it differently with the last family pass. We put everyone into a draw. And what did we get? 160-odd people.
0: Yeah, about 168.
1: How good is
0: comments,
1: that? Wow. So it's a family pass to see Hudson Circus in Whyalla. You can go either this Thursday, Friday, Saturday or Sunday. It's totally your choice. And Josh is going to announce the winner, who is...
0: Yeah. Kirsty Colbert.
1: Well done, Kirsty.
0: Kirsty Colbert, congratulations. You won a family pass to the Hudson Circus. Kicks off tomorrow through to Sunday. Give us a call, 800-444-046. If you do know a Kirsty Colbert, make sure you get her to give us a call as well.
1: Otherwise, we'll get in contact in some form.
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10: Morning, I'm Gemma Jones with your local news. A search operation is underway in the mid-north this morning for a missing hiker. Police were notified of a woman who didn't return from a hike at Mount Remarkable last night. Polair has been searching the area overnight, while additional emergency services and volunteers have begun their search on the ground this morning. A disqualified driver was caught allegedly drug driving at Wallaroo yesterday. The 49-year-old Adelaide man was stopped by police in the afternoon, allegedly returning positive results for meth in a drug alcohol test. Police suspended the driver's already disqualified license a further 3 months, and he will face court at a later date. As Adelaide house prices take a hit, the regions are sitting just a few points from its peak, according to fresh data out of PropTrack. Experts are pointing to regional housing markets' resilience, with regional SA median house prices rising by 12.3%. In Port Augusta alone, the median house price rose 30.4% over the past 12 months. And a Port Augusta event which took over the region has been recognised for excellence in a regional area. Representatives from Port Augusta Performing Arts Group and Chamber Music Adelaide accepted an award for its Where We Meet Festival in Melbourne this month. The festival welcomed over 550 participants over September last year, which featured concerts, school workshops, and chamber music experiences. And that's all for your local news.
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11: Morning, I'm Jackie Lim. DFAT says it still holds grave concerns for 38 Australians who are missing in flood-ravaged Nepal. That number has been revised down from 43 after two Aussies were tracked down yesterday and another three made contact overnight. The opposition says Australians are paying the price for a weakening housing market. It comes as the Commonwealth Bank warns home values could fall up to 9% on average before stabilising mid-next year. National Senate leader Bridget McKenzie on 7 says previous forecasts have not held up.
12: Only 3 months ago we heard housing price growth would only decrease by 2%. And now we're seeing banks calling out that this is going to be the largest price correction in the housing market in 40 years.
11: The struggling childcare sector has been thrown a lifeline. The federal government has announced an $11 million support package for in-home childcare providers. And Dolly Parton's Hollywood Walk of Fame star has been vandalised a week on from her death. The late country singer's name has been scratched out, with crews now working to repair the damage.
9: Your sport. Now.
11: In sport, five Sydney Swans players have begun appointing different lawyers as detectives begin interviews. Swans coach Dean Cox telling Fox Footy there's no plans on when they'll return to the club.
13: There's no time frame of when they will return. We'll just keep talking about it each day and assess the situation from there.
11: And it'll be a special night for Jai Arrow on Friday after being named skipper for the Rabbitohs in their clash with the Roosters. It'll be his 100th match in the NRL. That's the latest in news and sport.
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1: Shower 2 today with southwesterly winds to 15 knots and seas below 1 metre. Top temps today, Clare Valley 15, Port Pirie 18, Whyalla 19, Port Augusta 21 and Roxby Downs 24. If you're off to Adelaide today, a cloudy day and a top of 17 expected. The outlook for tomorrow, chance of a shower or two around the Clare Valley, but mainly fine everywhere else, with top temps around the region ranging from 15 in the Clare Valley to 23 in Port Augusta.
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1: Happy Wednesday, happy hump day. Well done to Jason Horne Francis, winner of the John Cale Medal last night, Joshua, for the best player for Port Adelaide this year. And well done to all those Crows people that got tickets yesterday, particularly those that did it in person at the Entertainment Centre in Adelaide, including this lady who was there for a very long time.
20: Since Saturday lunchtime.
21: What are you?
20: I know we're crazy.
1: yes, that's an understatement, but she got her tickets. That's the main thing.
21: Got her up.
1: Yes, there are single seats left if you're still keen to go along this Saturday night at the Adelaide Oval for the knockout final against the Western Bulldogs, but you'll have to sit by yourself. That's the
21: only
1: catch.
21: You get tickets? Are you heading there?
1: I will be there, I think, Joshua, yes.
21: Nice.
1: You know what? I will be devastated if the Crows lose. That means it's Tex Walker's last ever game, and I don't want to miss out on that because I like that kind of emotional part of sport. So hopefully for Tex and the Crows fans' sake, it's not his last ever game because it means they win, but we'll see how we go.
21: Fair enough. Up next, the untold Raygun Breaking Badly documentary has released on Netflix. And Raygun Imbadoko has opened up on the cheating allegations from the 2024 Olympic Games. I'll give you the updates on that one.
1: 23 to 9 now. Magic 105.9.

0: 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Right now, let's talk a bit of ray guns.
1: Let's
0: Steve.
1: Do it. Yeah. I'm pumped for this.
0: Yeah, a new documentary, Untold Ray Gun Breaking Badly, has released on Netflix yesterday, and it is very juicy. Have a listen to the trailer.
2: Right before the Olympics, I went to my therapist, panicked. She was like, what's the worst that could happen? The whole world could laugh at me. She's like, do you think that's reasonable? I was like, oh, no.
1: Interesting.
0: But yeah, so the doco shows never-before-seen footage of Ray Gun. Her real name is Rachel Gun. And in the doco, she's described how she felt life was crumbling due to the online backlash that turned into, well, pretty much online abuse from her. In the documentary, Ray Gun says that I felt like I was falling into a dark pit. I realized my life as I know it is over. False claims spread that she only qualified, and this is where the cheating allegations come in. So apparently there was false claims spread that she was qualified because her husband, his name is Samuel Free, was a judge on the Olympic committee for the breakdancing, remember, that old chestnut?
1: Yes.
0: And then apparently there was, I didn't hear about this when it happened, but petitions were called for investigations, but event organisers and the documentary confirmed that the allegations were all fabricated.
1: Well, it didn't help, did it? Because it's not like she won any medals, so, yeah.
0: Yeah.
1: Just imagine going through what she went through, like, mentally at the time. I mean, you know, I'm sure I made fun of her like everyone else did at the time, but the stuff that she would have been going through, like, if you have issues mentally. Well, exactly. But if she, you know, she can't hear what we're saying, so that's probably okay. But you know what? Like, all the online stuff, like, that would be so tough to go through.
0: Yeah.
1: For something that she clearly was very passionate about.
0: Yeah. Well, her husband was her coach and not a judge. And the qualifying panel was made up of international breakdancers. Ray Gun earned her spot through official rankings, placing first back in 2020 and 2021. And then she came second in 2022 and 2023. So she's not a bad breakdancer.
1: No.
0: But then it just gets me thinking, what happened in 2024?
1: But I remember watching thinking, well, I don't know if this is good or bad. It didn't look great, but how would I know? I'm not a breakdance expert, but
0: yeah.
1: Even the experts agree that it wasn't fantastic. But she must have believed in it, otherwise she wouldn't have done it.
0: Yeah. Little bits of a documentary showed her lighter side as well. Apparently there was a pre-games therapy session where she joked the worst that could happen was the whole world laughing at me.
1: As we just heard that,
0: just
1: yeah.
0: heard that
1: yeah,
0: in the trailer. Yeah. Now after losing her university job and retreating from the public life, she's rebuilt as a motivational speaker. I didn't know that.
1: Wow.
0: So she's changed from personalised messages and talking about resilience, mental health and going viral. But
1: so I hope then from all the pain and issues she went through at the time, she's making money out of it now because she probably deserves it in a weird kind of a way. I wouldn't recommend it as a way to make money, mind you, but at least there's going to be some good news for her at the you know, light at the end of the tunnel.
0: Yeah.
1: You don't agree, do you?
0: Just, nah, she still just turned us into an absolute joke of a country 2 years ago, but just quietly.
1: For a day or two, yeah, yeah.
0: No, it was more than a day.
1: And then there was the Halloween, was it? Halloween costumes, people were dressing up as her and stuff like that.
0: It was American late night show bagging out Australia because of that one person.
1: So did you feel embarrassed as an Australian because of what she did?
0: Yeah, I did.
1: Oh, come on.
0: No, I did.
1: You don't think we've done worse than that in Australia over the years?
0: We've probably done worse, but... Yeah. But
1: that was
0: of,
1: up there?
0: Yeah, it's very up there.
1: Apologies, Ray Gun, if you're listening.
0: Yeah.
1: But you're going to watch it, aren't you?
0: Oh, I guess I'll make some time for it.
1: That means you
0: don't really want to. But
1: oh, I don't believe you for a second.
0: No, I don't like her.
1: Wow. What has she ever done to you?
0: Made a mockery of yeah, my good beautiful answer. Country.
1: Yeah, fair enough.
3: It's Will and Woody for the drive home.
4: Who did your parents hook up with? 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
5: Cloudy and possible showers in the region today. Top temps ranging from 15 degrees in Vicklare Valley to 21 in Port Augusta. Proudly brought to you by Better Port Pirie and Clare. 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Port Augusta, you're looking at 16. Whyalla, 15. And in Clare, it's 11.
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0: 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But right now, you've got a list.
1: I have. It's the list of five things that humans can never do, Joshua.
0: Yeah, okay.
1: First number one. That makes sense, doesn't it? First number one.
0: Yeah. No, not really.
1: Well, first and number one's the exact same thing. So, anyway, you can't bite your own teeth.
0: Yeah, true. Yep. You can't.
1: There you go.
0: It's a good one.
1: Well, hang on. I need a ding for that, do I? There it is. Next one is you can't see your own eyes moving in a mirror.
0: Yep. You can't.
1: Correct.
0: I have to agree. Yep.
1: Happy with that. Third one, you can't remember the first moment you fell asleep last night.
0: Yeah, I like that one. Yeah, that's true.
1: Yep. Happy? Yeah.
0: Yeah.
1: Next one, you can't tickle yourself the same way others can.
0: Yes, very true.
1: And last one, chances are you can't resist trying at least one of the ones I've just said.
0: What was that? Sorry, I zoned out.
1: I'm boring you already, am I? Chances are you can't resist trying at least one of the ones I've just said already.
0: I did want to tickle myself, so, yeah.
1: So I'm right. I got five out of five.
0: Yeah, I like it. What is it with you and these lists, man?
1: I love what's a good happening? List. You're not a fan of my lists?
0: I didn't say that. I just want to know what's the reason. Because we should call you the Steve List Murphy.
1: I like it. I've been called worse things. It's just from hours of doom scrolling, really. Probably need to get a life, if I'm being honest. 7 to 9 now.
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0: 3 minutes to nine. It is the wake up call. Josh and Steve, Magic 105.9 for your Wednesday dark and gloomy morning. Almost time for us to get out of here.
1: It's grey in Port Pirie. It has been all morning. I haven't seen the sunshine at all. Don't know what it's like everywhere else, but you're right, it is a bit depressing. After 28 yesterday in Port Augusta and Wales, like, wear the shorts.
0: Yeah, but that not today. Just sums up Australia.
1: Hot and cold,
0: yeah. Like that Katy Perry song.
1: Katy Perry had it right, exactly.
0: She did. You're non-stop at nine, that's on the way. Steve, what are we playing very soon?
1: We are playing Harry Styles very soon. And we're also playing Kings of Leon.
0: Oh, one of my favourite songs of all time. Love this song.
1: Would you like to sing a bit of it for
0: us? Not too bad for me. Australian Idol, eat your heart out. You'll be taking over the work days, followed by Rob on the afternoon stretch, and then I'm back tomorrow, 6 a.m. What do I normally say?
1: Well, you talk about what's on the show tomorrow.
0: Oh, yeah, that's right.
1: Thanks. Movies? We're talking movies?
0: Yeah, Shane A. Bassett will be joining us, talking all things new movies in cinemas and on streaming. Birthday bowls, doubling your odds and doubling your cash.
1: And if you're awake nice and early, we've started game called Wednesday's Worst Expert. And as you would have heard if you were listening the last few mornings, we are the world's worst expert. Yeah. What did I say? Wednesdays.
0: Yeah.
1: See, there you go. I can't get the name of it right.
0: Well, we've had two new things pop up on the same day, so I can see how you can make that mistake.
1: Yes, because our other new thing today was Wednesday recommendations.
0: Should I quickly give it again for people who didn't hear it?
1: Sure.
0: Give us the short Wednesday version. Recommendation was a brand new Australian TV show on Paramount Plus set in Sydney. It's called Dalliance with Hugo Weaving and
1: Georgie Parker,
0: Roo from Home and Away. Great show. Give that a watch.
1: It did look good, actually, I have to say.
0: Let me know.
1: Yeah, elderly people doing things they probably shouldn't be, or at least one or two of them. Yes, I was going to say too, as you mentioned yesterday, Josh Scoop Pierce, Somba has officially been confirmed as coming to Australia, including Adelaide next year. Full details are on our website at My Magic FM. And so are the details of this great competition for Father's Day, which is on Sunday. Details about that in about 10 seconds after Josh does his usual goodbye spiel.
0: Have a great day at school, have a great day at work, and if you have a day off, well, just have a great day. I'll be back tomorrow at 6 a.m.
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4: Morning, I'm Gemma Jones with your local news. Searches are underway this morning for a missing hiker at Mount Remarkable. Alarms were raised last night when the woman did not return from her hike. Polair commenced search overnight with mountain operations and SES volunteers gathering this morning to begin searching at first light. Regional home prices across South Australia are holding strong even as Adelaide takes a hit. Fresh PropTrack data shows regional house prices jumped more than 12% over the past year. Port Augusta led the charge with median prices surging by a massive 30% and Whyalla up over 11%. A significant police presence is expected in Port Augusta over the next 2 weeks as police renew a search for a man who disappeared in January. Joshua Demel's motorbike was found at Yorkies Crossing on January 24 without its owner. Police have expressed grave concerns for the man, who is described as a 173-centimetre tall man with a stocky build, a mullet and brown eyes. Authorities are reviewing several other areas in the location that wasn't previously investigated by police in January. Farmers in the mid-north and lower York Peninsula are being urged to check their paddocks as mouse numbers spike. The Grain Research and Development Corporation has upgraded the area's threat level from low to high in just 2 weeks. Speaking on Nine, Grain Growers CEO Brad Perry warned growers to stay vigilant and monitor their crops closely.
5: Make sure you're on the lookout for any signs of mice activity and get on top of this as you can, because the worst thing we'd want to see is impacting crops, but also then getting out into communities as well.
4: And a South Australian food van has secured a spot on the national stage. Crystal Brooks Acre and Oven is a finalist in the Australian Women's Small Business Awards. Owner Georgina Dixon is competing against 10 other businesses in the bakery category, and she's the only South Australian in the running. The winner will be crowned in Sydney late next month. And that's the latest in local news.
3: 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Now.
6: Morning, I'm Jackie Lim. Rescue efforts are continuing in Nepal following catastrophic flooding. National Director of World Vision Nepal, Roslyn Gabriel, says crews are trying their best, but with monsoon season underway, things are just getting harder.
7: It's too extremely difficult to get to Rasua, the most impacted district, the first one that the water came down. The roads, it's taking anywhere between 1.5 days to 2.5 days to get up there.
6: 38 Aussies are still missing. A search is underway for a missing hiker in regional South Australia. The alarm was raised last night when the woman failed to return from a hike at Mount Remarkable. Canberra is pledging $600 million to help Pacific countries tackle a surge in drug trafficking. The focus is on preventing cocaine shipments from hitting Aussie shores. A record 17 tonnes of illicit drugs have been seized in the Pacific region already this year. And Apple officially has a new CEO. John Ternus replaces Tim Cook from today. He's been at the company since 2001.
3: Your sport. Now.
6: In sport, a tug of war is emerging between the AFL and NFL over the MCG. The NFL wants to lock in the same Melbourne match window in 2027, but there's a scheduling clash. The 150th test has delayed the AFL season a week, forcing the grand final into October, meaning the two codes are competing for dates. And former England Test captain Ben Stokes is heading for the BBL. He rejected offers from the Sydney Sixers and Melbourne Renegades and has inked a deal with the Adelaide Strikers. That's the latest in news and sport.
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14: Shower 2 today with southwesterly winds to 15 knots and seas below 1 metre. Top temps today, Clare Valley 15, Port Pirie 18, Whyalla 19, Port Augusta 21 and Roxby Downs 24. If you're off to Adelaide today, a cloudy day and a top of 17 expected. The outlook for tomorrow, chance of a shower or two around the Clare Valley, but mainly fine everywhere else, with top temps around the region ranging from 15 in the Clare Valley to 23 in Port Augusta.
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